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1: ABC News, I'm Stephanie Officer. President Trump saying Israel and Iran are on track again towards peace, quote, end quote, looking to do an immediate ceasefire. That's despite the dangerous escalation seen during the weekend. Now, both Iran and Israel seeming to indicate they're willing to halt operations. ABC's Karen Travers.
2: Iran has made very clear that the issue of Lebanon is very critical to them, and a ceasefire there is something that has to happen in order for them to agree to another thing with the United States at this point.
1: Today, Apple unveiled its new Siri AI tech powered by Apple Intelligence. The company says Siri has been completely overhauled, with users now able to have her answer questions and search their devices for info and pictures in a new app. Apple Intelligence will allow users to automatically organize all of those open Safari tabs and monitor websites for updates and change any weak or compromised passwords. This is ABC News. Less than a week after the first New World screwworm detection in the U.S. in decades, three other cases have been discovered. ABC's Jim Ryan reports from Dallas-Fort Worth.
3: The first two cases involved calves in Zavala County near the Texas-Mexico border. Now a third calf has been found to have the potentially deadly screwworm larvae on its body in LaSalle County, southeast of Zavala. And if to emphasize that the New World screwworm isn't just an agricultural issue, a dog in Andrews County, 400 miles north of LaSalle County, has been diagnosed.
1: A court hearing today for the U.S. Army Special Forces soldier charged with using classified information to place bets on the capture of Venezuelan President Nicolas Maduro. Gannon Ken Van Dyke reportedly made $400,000 in bets placed on prediction markets. His attorney, Mark Garagos, argued the allegations do not constitute commodities fraud. Van Dyke's trial is scheduled for this December. I'm Stephanie Officer, ABC News.
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10: I'm WRBI meteorologist Megan Mulford with Southeastern Indiana's most reliable forecast. Chance of thunderstorms tonight.

0: otherwise cloudy skies expected. Lows level off around 68. Southerly winds 5 to 10 miles an hour. Cloudy skies expected again tomorrow. Thunderstorms likely. High temperatures reach up to 82. Currently, it's 78 degrees.
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2: I'm WRBI meteorologist Megan Mulford with Southeastern Indiana's most reliable forecast. Chance of thunderstorms tonight, otherwise cloudy skies expected. Lows level off around 68. Southerly winds 5 to 10 miles an hour. Cloudy skies expected again tomorrow. Thunderstorms likely. High temperatures reach up to 82. Currently, it's 78 degrees.
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1: ABC News, I'm Stephanie Officer. The world's most famous arena, Madison Square Garden, now a fortress as President Trump attends tonight's NBA Finals. But outside the secure zone, the city also prepares its own celebration for their New York Knicks. ABC's Aaron Katursky in New York City.
2: 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The boisterous watch party outside canceled and moved elsewhere. 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

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One's 36, one's 23. 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
3: I'm WRBI meteorologist Megan Mulford with Southeastern Indiana's most reliable forecast. Chance of thunderstorms tonight, otherwise cloudy skies expected. Lows level off around 68. Southerly winds 5 to 10 miles an hour. Cloudy skies expected again tomorrow. Thunderstorms likely. High temperatures reach up to 82. Currently, it's 78 degrees.
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1: ABC News, I'm Stephanie Officer. The world's most famous arena, Madison Square Garden, now a fortress as President Trump attends tonight's NBA Finals. But outside the secure zone, the city also prepares its own celebration for their New York Knicks. ABC's Aaron Kuchersky in New York City.
2: 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The Secret Service searching 19,000 fans. The boisterous watch party outside canceled and moved elsewhere. But nothing will stop the celebration.
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1: Rising prices are forcing many Americans to make difficult choices, including 79-year-old disabled veteran John Atwater in Durham, North Carolina.
5: I had to really tighten up on my going places and buying stuff. I mean, it's the gas prices are really, for me, they're just a real inconvenience.
1: This is ABC News. California prosecutors say one grocery store chain has been giving inaccurate calorie counts on some of its bread products.
6: Remember that Seinfeld episode when the non-fat frozen yogurt turned out not to be non-fat?
7: It's non-fat. How could this not have any fat? It's too good.
6: In Santa Barbara County, the district attorney says some Kroger-branded Carbmaster breads were not as low-calorie as advertised. Kroger accused of putting inaccurate calorie counts on some of its Carbmaster white wheat and multi-seed bread and hot dog and hamburger buns. The DA alleging Kroger was violating California's false advertising laws. In one case, the DA says Kroger advertised its Carbmaster hamburger buns as having 50 calories in them when they actually had 100 calories in them. Alex Stone, ABC News.
1: A federal judge today struck down a $100,000 fee the Trump administration imposed on new H-1B visas for skilled foreign workers. The judge says Congress would need to approve. I'm Stephanie Officer, ABC News.
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2: I'm WRBI meteorologist Megan Mulford with Southeastern Indiana's most reliable forecast. Chance of thunderstorms tonight, otherwise cloudy skies expected. Lows level off around 68. Southerly winds 5 to 10 miles an hour. Cloudy skies expected again tomorrow. Thunderstorms likely. High temperatures reach up to 82. Currently, it's 78 degrees.
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3: I'm WRBI meteorologist Megan Mulford with southeastern Indiana's most reliable forecast. Chance of thunderstorms tonight, otherwise cloudy skies expected. Lows level off around 68. Southerly winds 5 to 10 miles an hour. Cloudy skies expected again tomorrow. Thunderstorms likely. High temperatures reach up to 82. Currently, it's 78 degrees.
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1: ABC News, I'm Stephanie Officer. Even as the U.S. blockade over the Strait of Hormuz continues, President Trump claimed today negotiations with Iran are continuing steadily. ABC's Jonathan Carl.
2: I spoke with President Trump just a short while ago over the phone. He insisted that talks are actively underway with the Iranians right now, telling me repeatedly he doesn't want anything to get in the way of his deal, saying, quote, we're trying to finish it up.
1: More than 30 million Americans under alert tonight for severe weather as a series of storms takes aim at the middle of the country. ABC News chief meteorologist Ginger Zee.
3: Tornado warning just popped south and east of Denver. We've already seen ping pong ball sized hail into Nebraska, parts of Kansas. There will be more warnings on the map. Some of them go until 11 p.m., but the flood watches are still up. Kansas City, down to Atlanta, and including Louisville.
1: OpenAI filed preliminary paperwork with the SEC today that would lead the way to it becoming a publicly traded company. This is ABC News.
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2: Now, you've been trying to entertain your kids ever since they were little. Once summer comes up, they're free from school. You're trying to keep things, you know, give them a great summer. But now they're teenagers. And that's a whole different level of tricky that you've actually got to spend some quality time together. Because they don't want to be with you. My boys, who are, one is in his 20s, the other one's 19. They don't want to be with dad and mom. They don't want to hang out unless we're doing something cool. Well, a viral post on Threads just dropped 15 awesome summer traditions to start with your teen. Some are super fun, like a $10 thrift store challenge, backwards dinner nights where you eat dessert first, or a worst movie club where you intentionally hunt down the lowest rated films and go roast them together. So that could be fun. If you want more, like I said, go to threads.com and you might be able to get some good ideas.
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1: ABC News, I'm Stephanie Officer. Even as the U.S. blockade over the Strait of Hormuz continues, President Trump claimed today negotiations with Iran are continuing steadily. ABC's Jonathan Carl.
2: I spoke with President Trump just a short while ago over the phone. He insisted that talks are actively underway with the Iranians right now, telling me repeatedly he doesn't want anything to get in the way of his deal, saying, quote, we're trying to finish it up.
1: More than 30 million Americans under alert tonight for severe weather as a series of storms takes aim at the middle of the country. ABC News chief meteorologist Ginger Z.
3: Tornado warning just popped south and east of Denver. We've already seen ping pong ball sized hail into Nebraska, parts of Kansas. There will be more warnings on the map. Some of them go until 11 p.m., but the flood watches are still up. Kansas City down to Atlanta and including Louisville.
1: OpenAI filed preliminary paperwork with the SEC today that would lead the way to it becoming a publicly traded company. This is ABC News. Someone made off with 18 pallets of whiskey from a Pennsylvania storage facility last week.
4: There was a lot of Noble Oak bourbon being stored in a Philadelphia warehouse on Friday. It was supposed to go to locations in northern New Jersey. A couple of thieves had other plans.
5: They showed up at American Supply's warehouse. They said, hey, we're here for a pickup for

0: A21. They didn't really know what it was.
1: A21 Wine and Spirits Chief Operating Officer Rob Koch stating the obvious that the warehouse failed at some basic security measures. The booze still missing. Sherry Preston, ABC News.
2: A referee from Somalia has been denied entry to the U.S. for the FIFA World Cup. U.S. Customs and Border Protection says it's due to vetting concerns. FIFA confirms Omar Abdul Qadir Artan will be unable to train and officiate at the FIFA World Cup 2026 after he was denied entry into the United States. Somalia is on the Trump administration's countries of concern list requiring extra vetting. I'm Stephanie Officer, ABC News.
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4: I'm WRBI meteorologist Megan Mulford with Southeastern Indiana's most reliable forecast. Chance of thunderstorms tonight, otherwise cloudy skies expected. Lows level off around 68. Southerly winds 5 to 10 miles an hour. Cloudy skies expected again tomorrow. Thunderstorms likely. High temperatures reach up to 82. Currently, it's 78 degrees.
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2: Pokemon cards have been around for quite a while. There was a short time where my own kids were in the middle of some Pokemon fever. But you're supposed to catch them all, not chase after them with a gas-powered tool. We'll talk about what one gentleman did from Florida. That's coming up here pretty soon as we have more of the Terry Dean program on the way.
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1: I'm WRBI meteorologist Megan Mulford with Southeastern Indiana's most reliable forecast. Chance of thunderstorms tonight, otherwise cloudy skies expected. Lows level off around 68. Southerly winds 5 to 10 miles an hour. Cloudy skies expected again tomorrow. Thunderstorms likely. High temperatures reach up to 82. Currently, it's 78 degrees.
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1: ABC News, I'm Stephanie Officer. President Donald Trump tonight became the first sitting U.S. president to attend an NBA Finals game. Many are criticizing that decision for bringing with him strict security measures in and around Madison Square Garden and shutting out Knicks fans outside the arena for its traditional watch party. New York Senate Minority Leader Chuck Schumer among the Democrats slamming the president's choice.
2: Tonight ought to be all about the game, the players, and the fans. But Donald Trump

0: wants to make tonight all about himself.
1: A sailor is dead, another in custody after a shooting on the carrier USS John F. Kennedy over the weekend. Officials say around 5:15 Sunday morning, they responded to the shooting at Virginia's Newport News Shipbuilding Shipyard. A Navy spokesperson has identified the victim as boatswain's mate seaman Jesse Braswell. Another sailor was placed in pretrial confinement in connection with Braswell's death. Charges have not yet been filed. This is ABC News.
2: Hi, everyone. I'm Craig Orndorff. On the next weekend in the country, we're back to June of 1987, when President Reagan said, "Tear down this wall." Gary Hart got caught in some monkey business, and the Fox network was new to television. And on the countdown were hits by Dwight Yoakam, George Strait, Randy Travis, Holly Dunn, and the Judds. And we'll have them and more on the next weekend in the country. Saturday morning at 6, brought to you by Dunlap Supply, Conradi Insurance, and Bessler's Trackside Auto Depot on Country 103.9 WRBI.

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2: Well, we go to Florida for this next story. Police arrested a 33-year-old man, his name Clayton Warren, after a bizarre middle-of-the-night heist. Because Clayton wanted to steal $12,000 worth of rare Pokemon cards from a local shop. He intentionally tried to break the hurricane-proof glass with a rock, but he failed. But he had a backup plan because he had a chainsaw with him, a gas-powered chainsaw. So he brought the power. But, you know, nothing says stealthy burglary like revving up a loud chainsaw in the middle of the night. He did use it to cut a triangle into the window, but he cut himself in the process, leaving plenty of DNA for police to top it off. His face, his car, and his license plate were all caught crystal clear on camera, and now he's facing grand theft charges. He obviously did not catch them all, but he did get caught.
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5: I'm WRBI meteorologist Megan Mulford with Southeastern Indiana's most reliable forecast. Storms likely, overnight, otherwise cloudy skies expected. Lows level off around 68, southerly winds 5 to 10 miles an hour. Cloudy skies again Tuesday, thunderstorms likely. Highs level off around 82. Currently, it's 78 degrees.
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1: ABC News, I'm Stephanie Officer. President Donald Trump tonight became the first sitting U.S. president to attend an NBA Finals game. Many are criticizing that decision for bringing with him strict security measures in and around Madison Square Garden and shutting out Knicks fans outside the arena for its traditional watch party. New York Senate Minority Leader Chuck Schumer among the Democrats slamming the president's choice.
2: Tonight ought to be all about the game, the players, and the fans. But Donald Trump wants to make tonight all about himself.
1: A sailor is dead, another in custody, after a shooting on the carrier USS John F. Kennedy over the weekend. Officials say around 5:15 Sunday morning, they responded to the shooting at Virginia's Newport News Shipbuilding Shipyard. A Navy spokesperson has identified the victim as boatswain's mate seaman Jesse Braswell. Another sailor was placed in pretrial confinement in connection with Braswell's death. Charges have not yet been filed. This is ABC News. South Philadelphia police continue their search for a pair of suspects involved in the murder of a rising Penn State senior over the weekend, with new surveillance video capturing those devastating final moments before the crime. ABC News Chief Justice Correspondent Pierre Thomas.
3: Video obtained by our ABC station WPVI appears to show the events of early Saturday morning. 22-year-old Billy Schmidt was walking home after watching the NBA Finals at a local bar. Schmidt is chasing two men who appear to have stolen his cell phone. All of a sudden, one of the men stops, turns around, and opens fire, striking Schmidt in the chest. The young man was transported to the hospital where he died.
1: A lawsuit is seeking to stop this Sunday's UFC fight on the White House South Lawn. The suit says the event violates prohibition on sporting events on federal parklands and claims the arena was constructed illegally. The White House has called the suit, quote, obstructionist and baseless. I'm Stephanie Officer, ABC News.
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2: I'm WRBI meteorologist Megan Mulford with Southeastern Indiana's most reliable forecast. Storms likely, overnight, otherwise cloudy skies expected. Lows level off around 68, southerly winds 5 to 10 miles an hour. Cloudy skies again Tuesday, thunderstorms likely. Highs level off around 82. Currently, it's 78 degrees.
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5: I'm WRBI meteorologist Megan Mulford with southeastern Indiana's most reliable forecast. Storms likely, overnight, otherwise cloudy skies expected. Lows level off around 68, southerly winds 5 to 10 miles an hour. Cloudy skies again Tuesday, thunderstorms likely. Highs level off around 82. Currently, it's 78 degrees.
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1: ABC News, I'm Stephanie Officer. President Trump claims negotiations with Iran are continuing steadily. ABC's Jonathan Carl.
2: I spoke with President Trump just a short while ago over the phone. He insisted that talks are actively underway with the Iranians right now, telling me repeatedly he doesn't want anything to get in the way of his deal, saying, quote, we're trying to finish it up.
1: In the Dominican Republic, two American pilots were killed in a fiery crash while on their way to the U.S. to pick up their client. ABC's Matt Rivers.
3: Officials say the Gulfstream 200 took off from Puerto Rico and had just refueled in the DR. The pilots were then back in the air, bound for Austin, Texas, when they reported an emergency and tried returning to the airport. Yadier Molina, a former All-Star catcher for the St. Louis Cardinals, says the jet was headed to pick him up, along with family and friends, and take them back to Puerto Rico. Molina tonight expressing his condolences to the families of those two pilots, saying, "This is all so heartbreaking."
1: This is ABC News.
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2: Well, let's take a look back and see what happened on this day back in the year 632 when the Prophet Muhammad died. He founded Islam. It was 1845. Andrew Jackson, the 7th President of the United States, died in Nashville, Tennessee. And it was the year 1861. The state of Tennessee seceded from the Union. It was 1959. Liberace defended himself successfully in a lawsuit against William Connor, who called him a fruit-flavored, mince-covered heap of mother love, biggest sentimental vomit of all time, and calculating candy floss. Liberace responded by saying, "I'm not sentimental." It was the year 1968. James Earl Ray, who was wanted for the assassination of Dr. Martin Luther King, was captured and arrested in London, sent back here to the United States. It was 1969. Brian Jones was fired from the Rolling Stones. He just couldn't get along with the other members of the band. And it was in 1984 that both Ghostbusters and Gremlins debuted in theaters on the same day.
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7: I'm WRBI meteorologist Megan Mulford with Southeastern Indiana's most reliable forecast. Storms likely, overnight, otherwise cloudy skies expected. Lows level off around 68, southerly winds 5 to 10 miles an hour. Cloudy skies again Tuesday, thunderstorms likely. Highs level off around 82. Currently, it's 78 degrees.
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1: ABC News, I'm Stephanie Officer. President Trump claims negotiations with Iran are continuing steadily. ABC's Jonathan Carl.
2: I spoke with President Trump just a short while ago over the phone. He insisted that talks are actively underway with the Iranians right now, telling me repeatedly he doesn't want anything to get in the way of his deal, saying, quote, we're trying to finish it up.
1: In the Dominican Republic, two American pilots were killed in a fiery crash while on their way to the U.S. to pick up their client. ABC's Matt Rivers.
3: Officials say the Gulfstream 200 took off from Puerto Rico and had just refueled in the DR. The pilots were then back in the air, bound for Austin, Texas, when they reported an emergency and tried returning to the airport. Yadier Molina, a former All-Star catcher for the St. Louis Cardinals, says the jet was headed to pick him up, along with family and friends, and take them back to Puerto Rico. Molina tonight expressing his condolences to the families of those two pilots, saying, "This is all so heartbreaking."
1: This is ABC News. In Maine's Senate race primary tomorrow, Democrats are divided over their frontrunner, Graham Platner, as they hope to unseat Republican Susan Collins. ABC's Jay O'Brien.
4: A report in the New York Times and the Wall Street Journal that Platner's wife had alerted Platner's campaign in the early stages of it that she had uncovered before he was a candidate that he had sent a sexually explicit text messages to as many as a dozen women. Platner's wife have said that they have reconciled, that they've been to couples therapy. They call those reports gossip, et cetera, et cetera. And then there was reporting last week out of the New York Times that spoke to a number of ex-girlfriends of Platner, but one in particular alleged, and I'll quote directly from the article, that he was, quote, physically threatening at times.
1: An airline industry trade group warns soaring energy costs could nearly halve profits this year. The Bureau of Transportation Statistics reports U.S. airlines used less fuel in April than they did at the same time last year, but spent about $6 billion more for it. I'm Stephanie Officer, ABC News.
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2: I'm WRBI. Meteorologist Megan Mulford with southeastern Indiana's most reliable forecast. Storms likely overnight, otherwise cloudy skies expected. Lows level off around 68, southerly winds 5 to 10 miles an hour. Cloudy skies again Tuesday, thunderstorms likely. Highs level off around 82. Currently it's 78 degrees.
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1: Now with today's reason to party, here's my beautiful bride, Heidi Small. 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
2: Today is Name Your Poison Day.
1: Okay.
2: So this one, it's like a boring day. 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
2: 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Those are always my drinks of choice everywhere
1: cool.
2: we go. 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
1: It is your day today. 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It is Name Your Poison Day. So I don't have a link
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4: I'm WRBI meteorologist Megan Mulford with Southeastern Indiana's most reliable forecast. Storms likely overnight, otherwise cloudy skies expected. Lows level off around 68, southerly winds 5 to 10 miles an hour. Cloudy skies again Tuesday, thunderstorms likely. Highs level off around 82. Currently, it's 78 degrees.
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Lots of rolling wheels and shifting gears round that Jersey Turnpike. Barney stopped me with his gun 10 minutes after midnight. Said, sir, you broke the limit in this rusty old truck. I don't know about that accent, son. 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
2: Now, surveys and studies and such. A new study found that birds tend to fly away sooner when approached by women than men.
3: Oh, really? Yeah. I wonder why.
2: I don't know. Researchers sent similarly dressed men and women to walk towards birds, about 37 different species of birds. They discovered that men could usually get about a meter closer before the birds took off. Scientists control for factors like height and clothing and hair, but still the birds were more fearful of women.
3: Huh.
2: Researchers believe birds may be detecting subtle cues that humans barely notice, such as movement patterns or scent or body shape. They theorize that in prehistoric times, men probably hunted big game and women probably hunted smaller prey.
3: Oh, that could be.
2: So there could be an evolutionary reason for this. Experts say findings highlight how sensitive urban birds are to their surroundings.
3: Huh.
2: Have you ever gotten really, really close to a bird?
3: Only if it's hurt.
2: Yeah. I got, there was a bird that was like sitting on our railing on our deck.
3: Mm-hmm.
2: And I could get like literally like a foot away from it before it would finally fly away. But I was just talking to it really softly. I'm like, how you doing? You having a good morning?
3: Yeah.
2: Everything good out here? Do you need anything? You want some water? You need anything you want? I don't have any
3: how
2: bird
3: you
2: food.
3: Doing?
2: I'm really talking to it. And I get right over by it. And it finally flies away. And I was thinking, if I wasn't talking, I wonder if it would have stayed. So, I don't know. Either way. Surveys and studies and such on the John and Heidi Show.
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1: John and Heidi.
2: Now, big screen, little screen, a TV drama chronicling, that's easy for me to say, chronicling, the early life of Celine Dion is in the works. Growing Up Dion marks the first time the singer's family has formally supported a dramatized adaptation of her childhood. So that'll be kind of interesting, see how that all comes together. And Michael Bublé and Drew Scott will step into the world of junior hockey in a new show called Hometown Giants, a documentary series. I think that's kind of interesting. It'll be on Prime Video.
3: I like Bublé.
2: And he seems like a neat dude.
3: Yeah.
2: And Back Rooms has shattered the record for A24's best ever opening weekend. This movie has done very, very well. So I think that's kind of cool. Nate Bargatze's family comedy, The Breadwinner, also did extremely well.
3: That looks good. I would like to see that.
2: I do want to see that. I'm so excited to see that. So, again, big screen, little screen, right here on The John and Heidi Show.
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1: ABC News, I'm Stephanie Officer. He is now the first sitting U.S. president to attend an NBA Finals game Monday. President Trump at Madison Square Garden to watch Game 3 of the New York Knicks versus San Antonio Spurs, invited by the owner. Yet when his face was shown on the Jumbotron, New Yorkers had this frosty response. Police in South Philadelphia continue searching for a pair of suspects involved in the murder of a rising Penn State senior over the weekend. New surveillance video capturing 22-year-old Billy Schmidt's final moments chasing the suspects after they reportedly stole his cell phone during a night out watching the NBA Finals. One of the two unidentified suspects then pulling out a gun and firing at Schmidt, hitting him in the chest and killing him. His father, Bill Schmidt, telling ABC News,
2: "I want to find the two people and make them pay."
1: This is ABC News. A Louisiana man now recovering from injuries after trying to get away from cops Sunday by leaping into an alligator-infested swamp. It went about how you'd expect.
3: Louisiana state troopers pulled over a drunk driving suspect on an elevated highway just outside New Orleans. But before they could finish the sobriety test, the man jumped off the highway and into the alligator-infested swamp. Trooper Kyle Wagner says one of the gators attacked. But even with bite wounds, the man continued deeper into the marsh.
4: Even after getting attacked by an alligator, he continued to evade arrest.
3: Wagner says they did eventually catch the man, and after he was treated for alligator bites, arrested him on drunk driving charges. Chris Miller, ABC News, New Orleans.
1: This spring so far has been the second warmest on record in the U.S. A new report from the National Oceanic and Atmospheric Administration found Arizona, Colorado, New Mexico, and Texas all had their warmest spring since records began in 1895. All of the lower 48 states had higher than average temperatures. Stephanie Officer, ABC News.
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7: I'm WRBI meteorologist Megan Mulford with Southeastern Indiana's most reliable forecast. Storms likely overnight, otherwise cloudy skies expected. Lows level off around 68. Southerly winds 5 to 10 miles an hour.

0: Cloudy skies again
1: Tuesday.
0: Thunderstorms likely. Highs level off around 82. Currently, it's 78 degrees.
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1: John and Heidi.
2: Heidi, did you know the color of Coca-Cola is not naturally brown? It's clear. They add caramel coloring, and that is what makes it dark.
3: And that's why they had Crystal Pepsi. Yeah, they were saving a step.
2: They were. I wonder why they don't just put out Coca-Cola clear.
3: Because it didn't do well. Like, Crystal Pepsi didn't do well.
2: I thought it did well, didn't it?
3: No, that's why they kept getting rid of it, and then they'd bring it back again and then get rid of it.
2: Well, clearly, I thought it was better than other
3: people. Clearly. I see what you did there.
2: See? Yeah. All right, we don't know everything, but now we know this.
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8: I'm WRBI meteorologist Megan Mulford with southeastern Indiana's most reliable forecast. Storms likely, overnight, otherwise cloudy skies expected. Lows level off around 68, southerly winds 5 to 10 miles.

0: an hour. Cloudy skies again Tuesday. Thunderstorms likely. Highs level off around 82. Currently, it's 78 degrees.
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1: Time now for the joke of the day with my beautiful bride, Heidi Small. What you got for me there, Heidi?
2: Two guys were playing a round of golf. As they finished one hole and headed for the tee on the next hole, one of them realized he'd left his jacket back at the previous tee. "Hang on a sec," he said. "I'm going to run back and get it." As he did so, he noticed two women about to tee off on the previous hole. Suddenly he stopped, turning around, headed back towards where his friend was, and he said, "That could have been awkward. That was my wife and my mistress back there." "Blimey," said his friend. He said, "That could have been really bad. No problem, I'll just shoot back and get it for you." But like the first player, he got halfway to the previous tee, also turned around and retraced his step. Reaching his friend, he looked somewhat flustered and said, "Small world, isn't it?"
1: It was also his wife and mistress,
2: that's
1: apparently.
2: Awkward. Yeah.
1: There you go. Well, that is your joke of the day on the John and Heidi Show.
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2: Time now for the scoop of the day. And I got to ask you this. Are you a fast typer, Heidi? Do you feel like you're a really good...
3: No, I'm really not. I'm terrible.
2: I'm
3: faster than you.
2: Oh, what are you talking about?
3: I've watched you type. It's painful.
2: I don't type the way most people type.
3: You, one finger.
2: A couple fingers. One on each hand, or maybe two on each hand.
3: Yes.
2: Somebody said, I'm a pecker.
3: You're a pecker.
2: I'm like, what?
3: You're a little pecker.
2: You're a fast pecker. I'm like, that does not sound good. They're talking about my typing, but I type with just a few fingers. Anyway, if you would like to improve your typing speed, you're supposed to try this. There's a website, 10 Fast Fingers. They offer a free and simple but popular online challenge. It gives you 1 minute to type as many words as possible without tripping over your own fingers. Then it gives you a score based on words per minute and accuracy. Part of the site's appeal is its game-like scoring system, which rewards you for streaks of correctly typed words while penalizing mistakes. It makes it weirdly addictive, by the way. The best thing is, users can compete in multiple player typing races, compare results in leaderboards, or on leaderboards, and even test their skills in multiple languages. A recent article in PC World points out that regular practice on 10 Fast Fingers is as effective in helping improve typing speed as anything else, making everyday tasks like writing emails and documents even more efficient.
3: Huh.
2: If you want to know what the website is, I said it like three times already, but I'll say it now with the .com at the end. It's 10fastfingers.com. And I do have a link to it in the show notes for today at johnandheidishow.com.
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5: I'm WRBI meteorologist Megan Mulford with Southeastern Indiana's most reliable forecast. Storms likely, overnight, otherwise cloudy skies expected. Lows level off around 68, southerly winds 5 to 10 miles an hour. Cloudy skies again Tuesday, thunderstorms likely. Highs level off around 82. Currently, it's 78 degrees.
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1: ABC News, I'm Stephanie Officer. During a telerally for Tuesday's primary elections in Kentucky Monday, President Trump proclaimed he thinks the war with Iran will be wrapped up in the coming days.
2: And I think we are winning that battle, but you're really going to win it over the next 2 weeks when we declare total victory. It'll be a total victory. It'll happen very soon.
1: Texas farmers remain concerned as additional cases of the New World screwworm are found in the state, threatening to impact the nation's cattle industry. ABC's Melissa Adan.
3: Agricultural communities across the country are concerned for potential economic losses due to infected livestock.
4: Because this is spread by a fly, the organism that spreads this disease can rapidly go through an entire herd of cattle and make all of them sick. So that's very concerning to the people in the agriculture world.
3: The USDA is warning pet and livestock owners to check their animals for any draining or enlarged wounds or lesions.
1: This is ABC News. Jury selection Monday for the man federal prosecutors say

0: started the deadly Palisades fire in California last year. Jonathan Rendernecht has pleaded not guilty to 3 counts related to arson and faces up to 45 years in prison if convicted. ABC News legal analyst Brian Buckmeyer.
1: Things have been extremely difficult because the people who face the greatest amount of impact from this damage are the ones most likely to be seated in the jury. And while that doesn't disqualify them outright, they will be asked by the judge, can you put aside any of your feelings, your thoughts, your preconceived notions about the case and put those aside to only listen to the evidence in this case and make a judgment based on that. Based on the nature of the case, I think it will be difficult but not impossible to get a jury.
0: The International Criminal Court's chief prosecutor suspended from his duties Monday. The Netherlands-based ICC has referred Karim Khan for disciplinary proceedings over allegations of sexual misconduct with a female aide. Khan has denied any wrongdoing. I'm Stephanie Officer, ABC News.
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4: I'm WRBI. I'm meteorologist Megan Mulford with Southeastern Indiana's most reliable forecast. Overcast skies overnight with thunderstorms likely. Lows dip down to about 68, southerly winds 5 to 10 miles an hour. Cloudy skies expected Tuesday, thunderstorms likely. Highs around 82, currently 78.
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2: Time now for the movie quote of the day. You might get this one. It's from the year 2000. I have to return some videotapes.
3: Oh.
2: We watched this with our son. He loves this movie.
3: Oh my gosh, I don't know.
2: Christian Bale said it in American Psycho. I have to return some videotapes.
3: Yeah, that was a great movie.
2: It was just
3: watch that one again.
2: It was so weird. And I remember there's a scene where they're looking at a business card because he got a business card.
3: Oh, he lost his mind.
2: And he's like,
3: That was a good movie.
2: And I had just gotten new business cards, and my wife and my son were laughing because I had just gotten new business cards like 2 days before that. They're like, is that how you're looking at your business cards? No, it didn't really matter to me. That is your movie quote of the day on the John and Heidi Show.
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3: I'm WRBI meteorologist Megan Mulford with Southeastern Indiana's most reliable forecast. Overcast skies overnight with thunderstorms likely. Lows dip down to about 68, southerly winds 5 to 10 miles an hour. Cloudy skies expected Tuesday, thunderstorms likely. Highs around 82, currently 78.
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3: Did you know that raccoons are capable of more than 200 distinct vocalizations?

0: pounds.
1: No kidding.
0: Seems like a lot for a raccoon.
1: Yeah, kind of does.
0: Yeah. The last country to adopt the modern Gregorian calendar was, who do you think?
1: United States.
0: Turkey.
1: Okay.
0: 1926.
1: All right. Well, that's nice.
0: And the speed of light and the speed of gravity are the same.
1: No kidding.
0: Apparently.
1: Well, that's pretty cool.
0: Yeah, that's news to me.
1: That is also news to me.
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1: John and Heidi.
2: Fun fact for you, Heidi.
3: What's up, John?
2: Humans put a man on the moon before putting wheels on luggage. Does that seem weird?
3: That really does seem weird.
2: That does seem weird.
3: Wheels on luggage.
2: That just makes so much sense.
3: It just makes so much sense.
2: Yeah. Fun fact for you, Heidi.
3: What's that, John?
2: A single lightning bolt has enough energy to toast 100,000 slices of bread.
3: Ooh.
2: It's a lot of bread, man. Fun fact for you, Heidi.
3: What's that, John?
2: When scientists developed straight bananas in the 1960s, the public refused to buy them. Why would you want a straight banana?
3: It would be weird.
2: Doesn't that just seem odd?
3: I mean, they wanted them like that for packaging, for
2: so.
3: Shipping, but
2: I don't think I could
3: eat a straight banana.
2: Bizarre. All right, fun fact for you, Heidi.
3: What's that, John?
2: Jesse James issued his own press releases.
3: Oh, that's funny.
2: Yeah, robbed another bank.
3: Yeah.
2: Catch me if you can. And we'll do one final fun fact for you, Heidi.
3: What's that, John?
2: Trimelithia lamura is a rare genetic disorder that makes a person smell like rotting fish.
3: Ew.
2: So I don't know if I said it right, but I really hope I don't have it or ever meet anyone who does.
3: Ew.
2: Several fun facts. Now you know. Thanks for listening to the John and Heidi Show.
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1: I'm WRBI meteorologist Megan Mulford with Southeastern Indiana's most reliable forecast. Slight chance of thunderstorms overnight, otherwise cloudy skies expected. Lows dip down to about 68, winds out of the south 5 to 10 miles an hour. Chance of thunderstorms Tuesday, daytime highs approaching 82. Currently, it's 78 degrees.
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1: ABC News, I'm Stephanie Officer. He is now the first sitting U.S. president to attend an NBA Finals game Monday. President Trump at Madison Square Garden to watch Game 3 of the New York Knicks versus San Antonio Spurs, invited by the owner. Yet when his face was shown on the Jumbotron, New Yorkers had this frosty response. Police in South Philadelphia continue searching for a pair of suspects involved in the murder of a rising Penn State senior over the weekend. New surveillance video capturing 22-year-old Billy Schmidt's final moments chasing the suspects after they reportedly stole his cell phone during a night out watching the NBA Finals. One of the two unidentified suspects then pulling out a gun and firing at Schmidt, hitting him in the

0: chest and killing him. His father, Bill Schmidt, telling ABC News,
1: I want to find the two people and make them pay.
0: This is ABC News. A Louisiana man now recovering from injuries after trying to get away from cops Sunday by leaping into an alligator-infested swamp. It went about how you'd expect.
2: Louisiana state troopers pulled over a drunk driving suspect on an elevated highway just outside New Orleans. But before they could finish the sobriety test, the man jumped off the highway and into the alligator-infested swamp. Trooper Kyle Wagner says one of the gators attacked. But even with bite wounds, the man continued deeper into the marsh.
3: Even after getting attacked by an alligator, he continued to evade arrest.
2: Wagner says they did eventually catch the man, and after he was treated for alligator bites, arrested him on drunk driving charges. Chris Miller, ABC News, New Orleans.
0: This spring so far has been the second warmest on record in the U.S. A new report from the National Oceanic and Atmospheric Administration found Arizona, Colorado, New Mexico, and Texas all had their warmest spring since records began in 1895. All of the lower 48 states had higher than average temperatures. Stephanie Officer, ABC News.
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6: I'm WRBI meteorologist Megan Mulford with Southeastern Indiana's most reliable forecast. Slight chance of thunderstorms overnight, otherwise cloudy skies expected. Lows dip down to about 68, winds out of the south 5 to 10 miles an hour. Chance of thunderstorms Tuesday, daytime highs approaching 82. Currently, it's 78 degrees.
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1: John and Heidi.
2: Time now for some weird news. An Ohio family has stepped its way into the record books after sending a slinky down 53 stairs at a stadium. Joe and Christelle Luschinger, along with their five-year-old son Axel, made the attempt in Westerville. Joe, a resident at the Yale School of Medicine, said the idea came from Axel, their five-year-old, who's obsessed with everything being the biggest or the most extreme. After discovering the previous Guinness World Record was 30 stairs, the family figured they could probably top that. Using a 6-inch rainbow slinky, they successfully reached 53 steps, smashing the mark that was set back in 2014. Guess who's buying a slinky today?
3: Oh. I'm looking for a lot
2: anybody
3: of stairs.
2: Anybody have 60 stairs all in a row, preferably? I don't think the slinky's going to do turns. All right, that is some weird news right here on the John and Heidi Show.
0: 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And when the weather forces closings, delays, cancellations, or postponements, you'll hear about them on the radio and read about them on our website.
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7: I'm WRBI meteorologist Megan Mulford with Southeastern Indiana's most reliable forecast. Slight chance of thunderstorms overnight, otherwise cloudy skies expected. Lows dip down to about 68, winds out of the south 5 to 10 miles an hour. Chance of thunderstorms Tuesday. Daytime highs approaching 82. Currently, it's 78 degrees.
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1: Time now for your question of the day. This one's for you, Heidi. A new study found that for women, the number one most dangerous driving distraction is kids in the car. But what came in second? Kids in the car is the number one distraction. What is the second distraction that women would do in the car that could be dangerous?
2: Makeup.
1: Yes, putting on makeup. I was actually in traffic one day, and there was a lady next to me who was doing a thing with the eyelashes.
2: Mascara.
1: I don't know what that is. That what that one is?
2: Mm-hmm.
1: And I just kept thinking, because she was rolling at the time, like driving.
2: Wow.
1: And stopping and slowing and stopping. And I'm like, wouldn't you be afraid you're going to poke your eyeball out? So I'm like, that would be just.
2: Yeah, I'll do makeup while you're driving,
1: yeah,
2: but I don't do makeup.
1: I've told you not to
2: I'm
1: when
2: driving.
1: I'm driving. I'm like, I'm going to hit a bump, and then it's going to be my fault when you're a cyclops. Not good. That is your question of the day on the John and Heidi Show.
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1: ABC News, I'm Stephanie Officer. During a telerally for Tuesday's primary elections in Kentucky Monday, President Trump proclaimed he thinks the war with Iran will be wrapped up in the coming days.
2: And I think we are winning that battle, but you're really going to win it over the next 2 weeks when we declare total victory. It'll be a total victory. It'll happen very soon.
1: Texas farmers remain concerned as additional cases of the New World screwworm are found in the state, threatening to impact the nation's cattle industry. ABC's Melissa Adan.
3: Agricultural communities across the country are concerned for potential economic losses due to infected livestock.
4: Because this is spread by a fly, the organism that spreads this disease can rapidly go through an entire herd of cattle and make all of them sick. So that's very concerning to the people in the agriculture world.
3: The USDA is warning pet and livestock owners to check their animals for any draining or enlarged wounds or lesions.
1: This is ABC News. Jury selection Monday for the man federal prosecutors say started the deadly Palisades fire in California last year. Jonathan Rendernecht has pleaded not guilty to 3 counts related to arson and faces up to 45 years in prison if convicted. ABC News legal analyst Brian Buckmeyer.
5: It is going to be extremely difficult because the people who face the greatest amount of impact from this damage are the ones most likely to be seated in the jury. And while that doesn't disqualify them outright, they will be asked by the judge, can you put aside any of your feelings, your thoughts, your preconceived notions about the case and put those aside to only listen to the evidence in this case and make a judgment based on that. Based on the nature of the case, I think it will be difficult but not impossible to get a jury.
1: The International Criminal Court's chief prosecutor suspended from his duties Monday. The Netherlands-based ICC has referred Karim Khan for disciplinary proceedings over allegations of sexual misconduct with a female aide. Khan has denied any wrongdoing. I'm Stephanie Officer, ABC News.
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8: I'm WRBI meteorologist Megan Mulford with Southeastern Indiana's most reliable forecast.

0: Chance for storms today. Otherwise, cloudy skies expected. Highs level off around 83. Southwest winds 5 to 10 miles an hour. Thunderstorms likely. Tonight, lows dip down to about 70. Mainly cloudy skies expected. Currently, it's 78 degrees.
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2: Time now for something special with Heidi Small. What you got for me there, Heidi?
3: Well, all the movies that we know and love, we know them with the current actor that's in it.
2: Oh, yeah.
3: But there's always somebody else who was considered for the part, almost always, before they cast who they ended up casting. For example, Barbie. Did you know that Amy Schumer was supposed to be Barbie?
2: Oh, she probably would have been a fine Barbie. You don't think so?
3: No.
2: Okay, well, apparently she wouldn't have.
3: Hellboy was going to be Vin Diesel.
2: He would have been an awesome Hellboy.
3: And really the Whale, the one that...
2: Brendan Fraser.
3: Brendan Fraser. Oh, brilliant movie, by the way.
2: Who was going to do that?
3: James Corden.
2: I can't even imagine that.
3: No, I know. That's
2: Brendan
3: just it.
2: Brendan did such an amazing job. Yeah.
3: The Crow was supposed to be Michael Jackson as Eric Draven.
2: That would have been completely different.
3: Back to the Future was going to have Jeff Goldblum as Doc Brown.
2: I did know that.
3: He probably would have been fine. But
2: and I don't know if you know, Eric Stoltz was going to be Marty.
3: I did know that, yes.
2: And he was for about a month.
3: And The Matrix was going to have Sandra Bullock as Neo.
2: That would have been, again, completely different, but
3: it would have been different, but it would have been good. Yeah.
2: Yeah.
3: I just think that's interesting.
2: I think those are fun. That is something special with Heidi Small.
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7: I'm WRBI meteorologist Megan Mulford with Southeastern Indiana's most reliable forecast. Chance for storms today. Otherwise, cloudy skies expected. Highs level off around 83. Southwest winds 5 to 10 miles an hour. Thunderstorms likely. Tonight, lows dip down to about 70, mainly cloudy skies expected. Currently, it's 78 degrees.
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1: John and Heidi.
2: Time now for the list. I have the most rage-inducing tech problems, and I got some things on here that I can't read on the radio because, well, it's just, you know, it's not appropriate, but this is from somebody on the internet, so there's 12 things on here. I'm going to do six, okay. And I'll do the other six tomorrow. Actually text me the one-time passcode rather than saying you sent it to me while instead texting it to a molten core of the earth. Okay, yeah, I've had that where they say they sent it to you, and you're like, but I didn't get it.
3: And you're looking, and you're refreshing.
2: And then an hour later, I'll get the text. Yeah. I'm like, oh, this would have been nice an hour ago. Do not make me scan a QR code or go through an 11-step account activation process just to park my car for 7 minutes.
3: Exactly.
2: I agree with that. When I click the remember this device, why don't you just try to remember it? Yeah, I have that same exact issue. Please stop asking me to verify my humanity by clicking on tiny motorcycles. Yeah. I want to watch 2 YouTube videos. I watch one of them. I click the back button. I see the other video's thumbnail for about 1/100th of a second before the page scrambles and everything changes and it's gone forever. Yeah, I've had that
3: happen. That drives you crazy.
2: Oh, and then this is the last one for today. Stop connecting me to customer service chatbots unequipped to handle even a single convenience customer service issue.
3: Oh, that's what drives me crazy. So, I want to talk to a person.
2: This is the first 6 out of the 12. You've got the whole list, though, in the show notes for today at johnandheidishow.com.
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2: We always like to wrap things up around here with good news, and I think this is good news. We talked about this young lady, an 8-year-old girl with a paper airplane who tossed it over the fence.
3: Oh, yeah.
2: A simple paper airplane tossed over a backyard fence.
3: She sent a request.
2: Oh, yeah. She sent a request to a guy. And her request, do you remember what it was?
3: Taylor Swift.
2: Yes. Do you know what the story is? Are you ahead of me already here?
3: We've read this.
2: Okay. Well, yeah. No, this is the update.
3: Oh, we have an update.
2: Yeah, there's an update. Okay. Here. So she tossed the thing over. Actually, her stepfather tossed the airplane over. Okay. But anyway, it tossed over. But it was a request. Hey, do you know any Taylor Swift? Guess who found out about this?
3: Taylor Swift.
2: Yeah, Taylor Swift. So this happened last month. 8-year-old girl in Ohio was hearing music from next door. 26-year-old musician Ethan, who happens to be her neighbor, was playing his guitar. She requested a little, you know, something.

0: something from Taylor Swift, and he did play
1: so
0: some music.
1: Cute.
0: He chose Love Story. It's what he played. Well, that story made it all over the world, and it made it to one person's phone in particular, a person by the name of Taylor Swift. Yeah. And she sent this little girl a guitar.
1: Oh, wow.
0: And sent her just the nicest little note. I think this is really cool. And again, she didn't have to do this.
1: Right.
0: She didn't have to take time out of her day. And I know there are people out there, it's like popular to hate on Taylor Swift. But it's also, there's a lot of fans out there. And I've never been like a big fanboy of anybody, but I think it's really cool when somebody
1: when they go out of their way. I agree with you.
0: Goes out of their way to do this. So she's got this sweet little note. And there's a video if you want to see the whole thing. It's worth it. It's in the show notes for today at johnandheidishow.com. Time to say goodbye, Heidi.
1: Goodbye, Heidi.
0: Goodbye, everybody. Have a great day. 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
5: I'm WRBI meteorologist Megan Mulford with Southeastern Indiana's most reliable forecast. Chance of thunderstorms today, otherwise cloudy skies expected. Daytime highs approaching 83. Southwesterly winds 5 to 10 miles an hour. Thunderstorms likely. Tonight, lows dip down to about 70, mainly cloudy. Right now, it's 78 degrees.
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1: ABC News, I'm Stephanie Officer. He is now the first sitting U.S. president to attend an NBA Finals game Monday. President Trump at Madison Square Garden to watch Game 3 of the New York Knicks versus San Antonio Spurs, invited by the owner. Yet when his face was shown on the Jumbotron, New Yorkers had this frosty response. Police in South Philadelphia continue searching for a pair of suspects involved in the murder of a rising Penn State senior over the weekend. New surveillance video capturing 22-year-old Billy Schmidt's final moments chasing the suspects after they reportedly stole his cell phone during a night out watching the NBA Finals. One of the two unidentified suspects then pulling out a gun and firing at Schmidt, hitting him in the chest and killing him. His father, Bill Schmidt, telling ABC News,
2: "I want to find the two people and make them pay."
1: This is ABC News. A Louisiana man now recovering from injuries after trying to get away from cops Sunday by leaping into an alligator-infested swamp. It went about how you'd expect.
3: Louisiana state troopers pulled over a drunk driving suspect on an elevated highway just outside New Orleans. But before they could finish the sobriety test, the man jumped off the highway and into the alligator-infested swamp. Trooper Kyle Wagner says one of the gators attacked. But even with bite wounds, the man continued deeper into the marsh.
4: Even after getting attacked by an alligator, he continued to evade arrest.
3: Wagner says they did eventually catch the man, and after he was treated for alligator bites, arrested him on drunk driving charges. Chris Miller, ABC News, New Orleans.
1: This spring so far has been the second warmest on record in the U.S. A new report from the National Oceanic and Atmospheric Administration found Arizona, Colorado, New Mexico, and Texas all had their warmest spring since records began in 1895. All of the lower 48 states had higher than average temperatures. Stephanie Officer, ABC News.
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7: I'm WRBI meteorologist Paul Frobley with Southeastern Indiana's most reliable forecast. Daytime highs approaching 83 today under overcast skies with a chance of thunderstorms. Southwesterly winds 5 to 10 miles per hour. Thunderstorms likely tonight, lows around 70, mainly cloudy skies expected. Currently 78.
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0: Country 103.9 WRBI. That is Jelly Roll helping out Shaboozy on Amen. It's Brent Lee early on a Tuesday morning in the country doing the 5 o'clock funnies. Let's start with one from Eugene Merman. Here he is talking about unfair rental car insurance.
1: I went to Ireland and we rented a car from Hertz. Hertz offers two kinds of insurance. One is called Super Cover. It covers damage, theft, vandalism. You can actually just return it into the ocean. The other is Tire. I was like, you know what, let's just get all the insurance. And so we did, and then a few days later, we got a flat tire on a Slayhead Drive, which is a cliff road. One side is a mountain and the other is the ocean. They had taped a phone number to the windshield that's like, in case of a problem, call it. So we called that number, and the guy was like, I'll call you right back. And it's been a little over a year. And we found Dingle Tire, and Dingle Tire came to the rescue after a few hours, and it was all fine. I was like, oh my God, this is all covered. This is so great. When we went to return the car, the guy at the front desk was like, oh, sorry, only the tire is covered, not the service call. And I was like, but the tire insurance was 105 euro, and a tire is 115 euro. That's a scam. And he's like, yeah, that does sound unfair. It would have legitimately been cheaper to push the car into the ocean.
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9: I'm WRBI meteorologist Paul Trombley with Southeastern Indiana's most reliable forecast. Cloudy today with a chance for storms. High of 83, southwest winds 5 to 10 miles per hour. Thunderstorms likely tonight, lows dip down to about 70. A mix of clouds and sun tomorrow. Chance for storms, high temperatures reach up to 89. Temperatures above average Thursday and Friday with highs from the mid-80s to the upper 80s. Thunderstorms possible both days. Currently, it's 78 degrees.
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1: I'm Tom Snape in the WRBI newsroom. A man who was seriously injured in a paramotor crash last week in West Harrison has died from his injuries. The Hamilton County, Ohio Coroner's Office says 38-year-old Eric Holm passed away on Friday. Indiana State Police and other first responders were called last Wednesday night to the Tri-State Soccer Complex off State Street, where they found that Holm's paramotor had crashed and that he had suffered life-threatening injuries. Holm, who was from Norwood, Ohio, was taken to UC Medical Center for treatment, but he died from his injuries at the hospital 2 days later, according to the coroner's report. The Jennings County Sheriff is facing felony charges following a six-month Indiana State Police investigation into stolen campaign signs. A grand jury indicted Sheriff Kenny Freeman on two misdemeanor counts of theft and one felony count each of official misconduct, perjury, and obstruction of justice. Investigators say a rival sheriff candidate tracked a stolen sign using a GPS locator, which led troopers directly to a dumpster on the sheriff's property last November. Freeman turned himself in yesterday morning at the Ripley County Jail and was released on his own recognizance. He's waived his right to an initial hearing. A pretrial hearing date will be set by the court. Dearborn County Prosecutor Lynn Deddens and Ripley Superior Court Judge Jeff Sharp were appointed to oversee the case. A Milan woman was seriously injured in a two-vehicle accident in Decatur County yesterday morning. The Decatur County Sheriff's Office says a vehicle driven by 34-year-old Brittany Richmond was stopped for a red light on northbound State Road 3 at the intersection with County Road 250 West when a truck driven by 23-year-old Harmet Singh of Indianapolis struck the back of Richmond's vehicle. The collision caused her vehicle to spin 180 degrees and it came to rest facing south. Richmond was transported to Decatur County Memorial Hospital and subsequently

0: flown to an Indianapolis hospital with non-life-threatening injuries. Singh was not injured. The investigation continues. A familiar name has been tapped to lead Batesville Middle School. Tom Black will serve as the next principal at BMS pending school board approval. He's been principal at East Central High School since 2018. Black is an Oldenburg resident, and his two sons attend Batesville Community Schools. He succeeds Dave Strauss, who stepped down last month to become assistant director of the Indiana Association of School Principals and will take over on July 1st. Batesville City Council heard last night from Westbrook Drive resident Phil Deerdorf about drainage issues. Deerdorf says there's one drain for curb water right at his front yard, and it backs up.
1: So all the water coming from both sides comes in. If the grate is clogged, the water backs up, comes into my yard, picks up everything, and just washes it. So I've been trying to slow that water down.
0: But Deerdorf says he's dealing with a bigger issue, raw sewage coming up in his front yard from the manhole. He says it's not safe or healthy for anyone in the neighborhood, and he's concerned about hidden dangers in his front yard. After some discussion, dye and smoke testing methods could be used to figure out the magnitude of the problem for Deerdorf and others around the city who have the same issue. Smoke testing was used in the 1990s when the city was under a state-imposed sewer ban, but was curtailed after numerous complaints from residents.
1: So I'm glad that the city's starting to look at that again, and that's a start. It didn't occur in one time. It's been occurring over the years. So we've been there since 2018. As long as they're working on it and doing their due diligence, I'm happy.
0: Deerdorf presented pictures of the problem as part of his presentation to council. The Ripley County Community Foundation will celebrate a year of giving at its annual dinner on June 23rd from 5:30 to 8 p.m. at the hall in Batesville. The dinner is free and open to the public. RSVPs are requested by June 16th on the foundation's website, rccfonline.org. Abe Streeter has been named Director of Admissions at Oldenburg Academy. Streeter graduated last month from Indiana University and is a member of the OA Class of 2022. He'll lead the school's admissions and enrollment efforts, including coordinating admissions events, campus visits, and more. Streeter will also work with partner schools, student ambassadors, and the administrative team to support enrollment growth at OA. I'm Tom Snape with news on 103.9 WRBI. 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
2: ABC News, I'm Sherry Preston. A U.S. Army helicopter crashing near the Strait of Hormuz. The two crew members on board not injured, according to President Trump. 44% of Americans tell the Federal Reserve Bank of New York in a new survey that their financial situation is worse than it was a year ago. 13% say it's much worse.
3: The war in Iran, one major factor behind rising costs. President Trump insists the U.S. is nearing a peace deal with Iran.
4: I don't think there are any sticking points. I think we're very close to having a very, very good, strong, powerful deal.
3: Telling ABC's Jonathan Carl, we're trying to finish it up. The one with the power wins. We have all the power.
2: ABC's Karen Hua. California state officials say there is nothing weird about the vote counting that takes longer than most elections. It's because so many people use mail-in balloting and the signatures are cross-referenced. The latest count shows Democrat Nithya Raman overtaking Spencer Pratt. This is ABC News.
5: Grains squeak out a higher close, down in soybeans again. This is Hoosier Ag Today. I'm Ian DeEubank with the Monday Farm Market Review. I'll have the final numbers coming up. First market analysis to find out what happened. I checked in for that with John Zanker, Farmers Keeper, Carmel office, right near the end of the session. The grains posting some gains, albeit very tenuous gains, especially in corn, even with a fantastic export inspections report. But soybeans unable once again to move to the high side and stay there. And John, it has been a struggle recently.
6: Boy, it really has. I've been worried about the fund position in corn, especially for weeks, and to the point where my listeners were probably getting a little tired of me talking about it. But this is what happens when the funds get excessively long in a market that doesn't quite support it from a fundamental perspective. But that being said, the damage was certainly in excess of what I was expecting, and soybeans, I think, you know, given the excessive fund position there and how high we got, I'm not shocked by the amount of sell-off we've seen there. Now, hopefully, We can look at

0: today's chart and see that corn has bounced 6 cents or more off its low. And that low was certainly a longer term low on the chart. Same thing in soybeans. We have the November about 8 cents off the lows. So hopefully we mark some lows this morning that will hopefully hold at least until we get into the end of the month report, June 30th, stocks, and more importantly, acreage. We're looking for some help there, especially for corn. And we have that little pollination thing coming up here before long. So I'm not sure these markets are completely dead, Andy.
1: That's good. Only a penny or two gain, though, in the corn market. And it comes on a day when the export inspections report came out. Fantastic number for corn inspections. And also a flash sale of corn. So some positive news there, but it did not seem to make a whole lot of difference.
0: Well, and I say this every week that you and I've been talking for months and months and months, well over a year now, that what a sensational pace we've seen for export sales and shipments, and 75.2 million, a extremely good number any week of the year in any year. And here we are seeing that in early June. So just an amazing thing overall. Export shipments are up 27% over a year ago, which is mind-boggling. And last year was a very, very good year. I think it was a record year.
1: John Zanker there with market commentary. John is at the Farmers Keeper Carmel office, and his number is 765-412-6810. Now the settlements just barely to the high side in the corn market. July futures up a penny and a quarter, 418 and three quarters. September up only a half, 427 and a half. And December goes back to flat, unchanged, with a close of 446. The bean market, July, 11.15 and three quarters, down five and three quarters. August, down four and three quarters, 11.21 and a quarter. And the Novi, 11.35 and a half, off 2 cents. And July wheat, 5.83 and a quarter, that was up three and a quarter. Live cattle futures, very weak, almost $5 down on the August, 236.72. That was down 4.92. And July, lean hogs, 97.37, down $1.42. I'm Andy Eubank with the Monday Market Review. 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
2: I'm WRBI meteorologist Paul Trombley with Southeastern Indiana's most reliable forecast. Thunderstorms likely today, otherwise overcast. Daytime highs approaching 83. Southwesterly winds 5 to 10 miles per hour. Thunderstorms likely tonight. Lows level off around 70. Mainly cloudy skies expected. Right now, it's 78 degrees.
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0: Lee early on this Tuesday morning in the country. We're doing the 5 o'clock funnies. Attending any outdoor music festivals this summer? Here's comedian Graham Elwood on something you're sure to see.
1: The theory that I've had that whenever there's music, particularly outdoor music, whatever kind of music it is, right, everyone will be in the front dancing to whatever kind of music it is, right to the side of the stage is a hippie chick dancing alone. Like, literally, it could be like headbanging death metal, you know, just like, and everyone's like, woo, mosh pit in the front, and then right over here will be... Yeah, go for it, Jonabai, or whatever your hippie name is, you know, like, I was named after the Hindu goddess of no rhythm, yeah.

0: Country 103.9 WRBI. That's Ella Langley featuring Morgan Wallen. I can't love you anymore. It's Brent Lee early Tuesday morning in the country. We're doing the 5 o'clock funnies, some late night laughs from over the weekend with Bill Maher.
1: The Florida cop who pulled over a woman for distracted driving, insisting he saw her holding a phone in her right hand, only to find out she doesn't have a right hand. But gave her a ticket anyway. Must not be judged too harshly. Being a cop is always dangerous, and for all he knew, she could have been armed. New rule, the half dozen kids who are hospitalized in San Diego after doing the Benadryl challenge, where they consume, yes, a large quantity of Benadryl to induce hallucinations, must be congratulated. That's 6 kids who won't be dying from fentanyl. 6 kids who got it through their heads that today's designer drugs are just too risky and said, you know what? Let's party with the stuff grandma takes before a flight.
2: Flag Day is set aside each year to honor the flag and all it stands for. WRBI reminds you Flag Day is June 14th. Fly the flag on Flag Day. When you do, you'll be honoring the men and women of this area who fought and died to keep it flying in freedom. Joining WRBI in this reminder are the following.
0: On Flag Day, Ison's Family Pizza proudly acknowledges their team and the American flag. Both represent dedication and the freedoms everyone enjoys. They thank their employees for embodying these principles every day.
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4: French and Associates Land Surveying pays tribute to those who've served under the American flag. 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
0: Decatur County REMC joins in celebrating Flag Day, a tradition that unites communities under the stars and stripes. They emphasize the unity and shared principles the flag represents.
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6: I'm WRBI meteorologist Paul Trombley with southeastern Indiana's most reliable forecast. Cloudy skies expected today with thunderstorms likely. Daytime highs approaching 83. Winds out of the southwest 5 to 10 miles per hour. Thunderstorms likely tonight. Lows level off around 70. Mainly cloudy skies expected. Chance for storms tomorrow 89. 89 Thursday with a slight chance for storms. 84 Friday, storms continue. Right now, 78.
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1: I'm Tom Snape in the WRBI newsroom. A Milan woman was seriously injured in a two-vehicle accident in Decatur County yesterday morning. The Decatur County Sheriff's Office says the vehicle driven by 34-year-old Brittany Richmond was stopped for a red light on northbound State Road 3 at the intersection with County Road 250 West when a truck driven by 23-year-old Harmeet Singh of Indianapolis struck the back of Richmond's vehicle. The collision caused her vehicle to spin 180 degrees and it came to rest facing south. Richmond was transported to Decatur County Memorial Hospital and subsequently flown to an Indianapolis hospital with non-life-threatening injuries. Singh was not hurt. The investigation continues. A man who was seriously injured in a paramotor crash last week in West Harrison has died from his injuries. The Hamilton County, Ohio Coroner's Office says 38-year-old Eric Holm passed away on Friday. Indiana State Police and other first responders were called last Wednesday night to the Tri-State Soccer Complex off State Street, where they found that Holm's paramotor had crashed and that he had suffered life-threatening injuries. Troopers say it appears Holm may have lost control of the aircraft, which hit the ground in some wires. Holm, who was from Norwood, Ohio, was taken to UC Medical Center for treatment, but he died from his injuries 2 days later. The Jennings County Sheriff is facing felony charges following a six-month Indiana State Police investigation into stolen campaign signs. A grand jury indicted Kenny Freeman on two misdemeanor counts of theft and one felony count each of official misconduct, perjury, and obstruction of justice. Investigators say a rival sheriff candidate tracked a stolen sign using a GPS locator, which led troopers directly to a dumpster on the sheriff's property last November. Freeman turned himself in yesterday morning at the Ripley County Jail and was released on his own recognizance. Because the investigation involved a current sheriff, Dearborn County Prosecutor Lynn Deddens and Ripley Superior Court Judge Jeff Sharp were appointed to oversee the case. A familiar name has been chosen to lead Batesville Middle School. Tom Black will serve as the next principal at BMS pending school board approval. He's been principal at East Central High School since 2018. Black is an Oldenburg resident and his two sons attend Batesville Community Schools. He succeeds Dave Strauss, who stepped down last month to become assistant director of the Indiana Association of School Principals and will take over on July 1st. Batesville City Council heard last night from Westbrook Drive resident Phil Deerdorf about drainage issues. Deerdorf says there's one drain for curb water right at his front yard, and it backs up, especially after heavy rains.
2: So all the water coming from both sides comes in. If the grate is clogged, the water backs up, comes into my yard, picks up everything, and just washes it. So I've been trying to slow that water down.
1: But Deerdorf says he's dealing with a bigger problem, raw sewage coming up in his front yard from the manhole. After some discussion, it was determined that dye and smoke testing methods could be used to figure out the magnitude of the problem for Deerdorf and others around the city who have the same issue. Smoke testing was used in the 1990s when the city was under a

0: were banned, but was curtailed after numerous complaints from residents at the time.
1: So I'm glad that the city's starting to look at that again, and that's a start. It didn't occur in one time. It's been occurring over the years. So we've been there since 2018. As long as they're working on it and doing their due diligence, I'm happy.
0: Deardorff presented pictures of the problem as part of his presentation to council. Abe Streeter has been named director of admissions at Oldenburg Academy. Streeter graduated last month from Indiana University and is a member of the OA class of 2022. He'll lead the school's admissions and enrollment efforts. The Ripley County Community Foundation will celebrate a year of giving at its annual dinner on June 23rd from 5:30 to 8 p.m. at the Hall in Batesville. 37 students at high schools across Ripley County who were awarded a total of 59 scholarships will be recognized at the event. The evening will also mark the debut announcement of the Sally Morris Community Impact Grants, a new first-round grant program named in honor of the Community Foundation's first executive director. Three retiring board members, Andy Geisel, Shayla Sattler, and Doug Rump, will be honored for their years of service. The dinner is free and open to the public. RSVPs are requested by June 16th through the Community Foundation's website. I'm Tom Snape with news on 103.9 WRBI. 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
2: ABC News, I'm Sherry Preston. A U.S. Army helicopter crashing near the Strait of Hormuz. The two crew members on board not injured, according to President Trump. 44% of Americans tell the Federal Reserve Bank of New York in a new survey that their financial situation is worse than it was a year ago. 13% say it's much worse.
3: The war in Iran, one major factor behind rising costs. President Trump insists the U.S. is nearing a peace deal with Iran.
4: I don't think there are any sticking points. I think we're very close to having a very, very good, strong, powerful deal.
3: Telling ABC's Jonathan Carl, we're trying to finish it up. The one with the power wins. We have all the power.
2: ABC's Karen Hua. California state officials say there is nothing weird about the vote counting that takes longer than most elections. It's because so many people use mail-in balloting and the signatures are cross-referenced. The latest count shows Democrat Nithya Raman overtaking Spencer Pratt. This is ABC News. Grocery giant Kroger is going to pay over $1 million to settle a lawsuit accusing it of miscounting calories. ABC's Alex Stone.
5: In one example, the DA says Kroger advertised its Carbmaster hamburger buns as having 50 calories when really the buns had 100 calories in them. The DA alleges the calories were undercounted on both the FDA nutrition label and on the advertising on the front of the packaging. And when consumers complained, then the FDA nutrition label was updated, but the DA says the advertising on the bag was not. And for one product, online advertising showing an inaccurate low-calorie count allegedly continued for 2 years.
2: Convicted cryptocurrency fraudster Sam Bankman-Fried is hoping to get out of prison with the help of President Trump. He's asking for a pardon after being sentenced to 25 years. High gas prices are driving sales of hybrids. Bloomberg says the used versions of some hybrids are so popular that they're now going for more than their original sticker price. I'm Sherry Preston, ABC News.
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0: With a check of WRBI Sports, I'm Tom Snape. The San Diego Padres rallied to beat the Reds 6-2 on the West Coast in a game heard late last night on WRBI. The Padres scored 2 runs in the 7th inning and added 3 more in the 8th. The Reds have now dropped 5 straight. Andrew Abbott took the loss. His record is now 4-4. Game 2 of the series is tonight. Chase Burns goes for the Reds against Padres right-hander Lucas Giolito. Coverage begins at 9:10 on 103.9 FM. Caitlin Clark's three-pointer with 1.2 seconds remaining lifted the Indiana Fever over the Washington

0: Washington Mystics 78-76 in WNBA Commissioner's Cup play last night in D.C. Clark led all scorers with 19 points. Aaliyah Boston recorded a double-double, 14 points and 10 rebounds. The Fever are back in action Thursday night at home against the Chicago Sky. A Texas judge has granted former Indiana and UC quarterback Brendan Sorsby a temporary injunction that will allow him to play this season for Texas Tech. Sorsby has been embroiled in a legal battle with the NCAA, which ruled him ineligible to play after violating its gambling protocols. The NCAA plans to appeal the ruling. Tom Snape, WRBI Sports.
1: This is Hoosier Ag Today's Tuesday Farm Market Preview. I'm Andy Eubank. Joining me, John Zanker at Farmers Keeper, the Carmel office, after a mixed day of trade yesterday. There's not a whole lot of positive influence on the markets right now, John.
2: Well, there really isn't. The charts are a complete mess. I did like yesterday's bounce off the lows, seeing that 6 cents bounce, 6 cent bounce in corn and about an 8 cent bounce in beans. I like that. And we'd seen lows for both of those set low for these for this sharp move lower. So maybe we're setting in a low here. Maybe we can see a bounce into that end of the month report. The planning and stocks report's going to be a huge one. But overall, the crop is in pretty good condition. I've seen a portion of that here this past week.
1: That's John Zanker, and I'm Andy Eubank. Hoosier Ag Today, Indiana's Farm Network.
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0: Funeral Mass for 96-year-old Dorothy Burkhart of Brookville will be held Thursday at 11 a.m. at St. Michael the Archangel Catholic Church in Brookville. Arrangements are being handled by Phillips and Myers Funeral Home in Brookville. She is survived by two brothers and four sisters. Burial will be in St. Michael Catholic Cemetery in Brookville. Memorial contributions may be made to the American Cancer Society. Those were funeral arrangements for Dorothy Burkhart.
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4: I'm WRBI meteorologist Paul Trombley with southeastern Indiana's most reliable forecast. Thunderstorms likely today, otherwise overcast. Daytime highs approaching 83. Southwesterly winds 5 to 10 miles per hour. Thunderstorms likely tonight. Lows level off around 70. Mainly cloudy skies expected. Right now, 71.
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0: Country 103.9 WRBI. That's Lee Bryce and One of Them Girls. Brent Lee early on a Tuesday morning in the country. A full check of the forecast coming up from Chief Meteorologist Paul Trombley. But first, we're going to take a look at the good news.
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0: A family in Oklahoma took in a stray cat that later gave birth to 5 kittens. When they came back, there were 6, or so they thought. When they looked closer, they realized the 6th kitten was actually a bunny. The mother cat was caring for the bunny alongside her own litter. She was even nursing and protecting it like one of her own. The family says all the animals are healthy and growing under her care. A woman from Memphis rescued a lost 3-year-old girl she found wandering alone in the street. Once she saw the kid, she pulled over and protected her from traffic. She then comforted her. Using small clues, she helped reunite the girl with her parents. When asked why she stopped to help the kid, she said, "It takes a village." So I also extend my love to their baby and was able to guide her. And a baby moose was trapped on a busy highway in British Columbia, but everybody stopped traffic and a kind man helped lift her over the divider. The calf then crossed the road and reunited with its family. It was a tense situation at first, but it was cool to see all of the traffic stop so that the animal could get back to its mom. That's the good news at WRBI.
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8: I'm WRBI meteorologist Paul Trombley with southeastern Indiana's most reliable forecast. Cloudy skies expected today with thunderstorms likely. Daytime highs approaching 83. Winds out of the southwest, 5 to 10 miles per hour. Thunderstorms likely tonight. Lows level off around 70. Mainly cloudy skies expected. Chance for storms tomorrow, 89. 89 Thursday with a slight chance for storms. 84 Friday, storms continue. Right now, it's 71 degrees.
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1: I'm Tom Snape in the WRBI newsroom. A familiar name has been picked to lead Batesville Middle School. Tom Black will serve as the next principal at BMS pending school board approval. He's been principal at East Central High School since 2018. Black will take the reins at Batesville Middle School on July 1st. 34-year-old Brittany Richmond of Milan was seriously injured in a two-vehicle accident in Decatur County yesterday morning. The Decatur County Sheriff's Office says Richmond's vehicle was stopped for a red light on northbound State Road 3 at the intersection with County Road 250 West when a truck driven by a 23-year-old man from Indianapolis hit the back of Richmond's vehicle. The collision caused her vehicle to spin 180 degrees and it came to rest facing south. Richmond was taken to Decatur County Memorial Hospital, then flown to an Indianapolis hospital with non-life-threatening injuries. Singh was not hurt. The investigation continues. A man who was seriously injured in a paramotor crash last week in West Harrison has died from his injuries. The Hamilton County, Ohio Coroner's Office says 38-year-old Eric Holm passed away on Friday at UC Medical Center. Indiana State Police and other first responders were called last Wednesday night to the Tri-State Soccer Complex off State Street, where they found that Holm's paramotor had crashed and that he had suffered life-threatening injuries. Troopers say it appears Holm may have lost control of the aircraft, which hit the ground and some wires. The Jennings County Sheriff is in hot water following a six-month Indiana State Police probe into stolen campaign signs. A grand jury indicted Kenny Freeman on two misdemeanor counts of theft and one felony count each of official misconduct, perjury, and obstruction of justice. Investigators say a rival sheriff candidate tracked a stolen sign using a GPS locator, which led troopers to a dumpster on Freeman's property last November. Freeman turned himself in yesterday morning at the Ripley County Jail and waived his right to an initial hearing. Because the investigation involved a current sheriff,

0: Dearborn County Prosecutor Lynn Deddens and Ripley Superior Court Judge Jeff Sharp were appointed to oversee the case. Westbrook Drive resident Phil Deardorff went before Batesville City Council last night to discuss drainage issues. Deardorff says there's one drain for a curb water right at his front yard, and it backs up, especially after heavy rains.
1: So all the water coming from both sides comes in. If the grate is clogged, the water backs up, comes into my yard, picks up everything, and just washes it. So I've been trying to slow that water down.
0: But Deardorff says he's dealing with a bigger issue, raw sewage coming up in his front yard from the manhole. After some discussion, it was determined that dye and smoke testing methods could be used to figure out the magnitude of the problem for Deardorff and others around the city who have the same issues. Smoke testing was used in the 1990s when the city was under a sewer ban, but was curtailed after numerous complaints from residents at the time.
1: So I'm glad that the city's starting to look at that again, and that's a start. It didn't occur in one time. It's been occurring over the years. So we've been there since 2018. As long as they're working on it and doing their due diligence, I'm happy.
0: Deardorff presented pictures of the problem as part of his presentation to council. The Ripley County Community Foundation will celebrate a year of giving at its annual dinner on June 23rd from 5:30 to 8 p.m. at the hall in Batesville. The dinner is free and open to the public. RSVPs are requested by June 16th through the foundation's website. Abe Streeter has been named Director of Admissions at Oldenburg Academy. Streeter graduated last month from Indiana University and is a member of the OA Class of 2022. He'll lead the school's admissions and enrollment efforts and will work with partner schools, student ambassadors, and the administrative team to support enrollment growth at OA. I'm Tom Snape with news on 103.9 WRBI. 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
2: ABC News, I'm Sherry Preston. No word yet on why a U.S. Army helicopter may have gone down near the Strait of Hormuz, but President Trump says the crew is fine. The president also striking an optimistic tone about peace talks with Iran when he called into a political rally on Monday.
3: And I think we are winning that battle, but you're really going to win it over the next 2 weeks. When we declare total victory, it'll be a total victory. It'll happen very soon.
2: Likely no chance for a victory in the L.A. mayor's race for Spencer Pratt, the former reality star. New projections say he will miss the cut for the runoff election in the L.A. mayor race. ABC's Alex Stone.
4: Pratt, who President Trump said was MAGA, is a registered Republican. And while the mayor's race is considered nonpartisan, L.A. is a city of just 15% registered Republican voters.
2: The new world screw worm being found in more places after first being detected on a ranch in South Texas. Several more cows have been infected, and now it's confirmed that a dog in New Mexico. Officials say right now there's no threat to the food supply. This is ABC News.
0: With a check of WRBI Sports, I'm Tom Snape. The San Diego Padres rallied to beat the Reds 6-2 on the West Coast in a game heard late last night on WRBI. The Padres scored two runs in the seventh inning and added three more in the eighth. The Reds have now dropped five straight. Andrew Abbott took the loss. His record is now 4-4. Game two of the series is tonight. Chase Burns goes for the Reds against Padres right-hander Lucas Giolito. Coverage begins at 9:10 on 103.9 FM. Caitlin Clark's three-pointer with 1.2 seconds remaining lifted the Indiana Fever over the Washington Mystics 78-76 in WNBA Commissioner's Cup play last night in D.C. Clark led all scorers with 19 points. Aaliyah Boston recorded a double-double, 14 points and 10 rebounds. The Fever are back in action Thursday night at home against the Chicago Sky. A Texas judge has granted former Indiana and UC quarterback Brendan Sorsby a temporary injunction that will allow him to play this season for Texas Tech. Sorsby has been embroiled in a legal battle with the NCAA, which ruled him ineligible to play after violating its gambling protocols. The NCAA plans to appeal the ruling. Tom Snape, WRBI Sports.
5: I'm WRBI meteorologist Paul Trobley with Southeastern Indiana's most reliable forecast. Thunderstorms likely today, otherwise overcast. Daytime highs approaching 83. Southwesterly winds 5 to 10 miles per hour. Thunderstorms likely tonight. Lows level off around 70. Mainly cloudy skies expected. Right now, 71.
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0: Country 103.9 WRBI, Kane Brown and Caitlin Brown with Thank God Brightly early on a Tuesday morning in the country with this date in Reds baseball. Coming up in just a moment, two Reds Hall of Famers celebrate their birthdays today.
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5: Two Reds Hall of Famers share a birthday today, Frank McCormick and Dave Parker. McCormick won the Most Valuable Player Award in 1940 and led the Reds to a world championship. He later coached for the Reds, and for most of the 1960s, he was a broadcaster on the Reds TV network. Parker, a native of Cincinnati, grew up rooting for the Reds, but was drafted by the Pirates and helped lead Pittsburgh to a World Series win in 1979. He came home to Cincinnati in 1984, anchored the Reds' offense for 4 years, and tutored a couple of youngsters who became stars in their own right, Barry Larkin and Eric Davis. A red letter birthday for two Reds greats, Frank McCormick and Dave Parker, this June 9th, this date in Reds baseball.
4: This date in Reds baseball is brought to you by the Cincinnati Reds Hall of Fame and Museum, presented by Dinsmore. 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

0: Country 103.9 WRBI, Easton Corbin, and Roll With It. Brent Lee, Tuesday morning in the country. Full check of the forecast from Chief Meteorologist Paul Trombley just around the corner.
1: And now, another completely correct, truly accurate fact from Brent Lee's No One Asked, No One Cares, But He Told You Anyway file.
0: Well, were you aware that there are only five...

0: 5 states in America with no state sales tax: Oregon, Delaware, New Hampshire, Montana, and Alaska. No one asked. Nobody cares. And yet I told you anyway.
1: WRBI brings you this historic Flag Day fact. The original America flag, adopted by the Continental Congress, flew for the first time on June 14, 1777. It had 13 stars. The flag with 50 stars flew for the first time in 1960. Joining WRBI and asking you to join in marking the birthday of our flag are the following.
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6: I'm WRBI meteorologist Paul Trombley with Southeastern Indiana's most reliable forecast. Cloudy skies expected today with thunderstorms likely. Daytime highs approaching 83. Winds out of the southwest, 5 to 10 miles per hour. Thunderstorms likely tonight. Lows level off around 70. Mainly cloudy skies expected. Chance for storms tomorrow, 89. 89 Thursday with a slight chance for storms, 84. Friday, storms continue. Right now, it's 71 degrees.
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1: I'm Tom Snape in the WRBI newsroom. A man who was seriously injured in a paramotor crash last week in West Harrison has died from his injuries. The Hamilton County, Ohio Coroner's Office says 38-year-old Eric Holm passed away on Friday. Indiana State Police and other first responders were called last Wednesday night to the Tri-State Soccer Complex off State Street, where they found that Holm's paramotor had crashed and that he had suffered life-threatening injuries. Holm, who was from Norwood, Ohio, was taken to UC Medical Center for treatment, but he died from his injuries at the hospital 2 days later, according to the coroner's report. The Jennings County Sheriff is facing felony charges following a six-month Indiana State Police investigation into stolen campaign signs. A grand jury indicted Sheriff Kenny Freeman on two misdemeanor counts of theft and one felony count each of official misconduct, perjury, and obstruction of justice. Investigators say a rival sheriff candidate tracked a stolen sign using a GPS locator, which led troopers directly to a dumpster on the sheriff's property last November. Freeman turned himself in yesterday morning at the Ripley County Jail and was released on his own recognizance. He's waived his right to an initial hearing. A pretrial hearing date will be set by the court. Dearborn County Prosecutor Lynn Deddens and Ripley Superior Court Judge Jeff Sharp were appointed to oversee the case. A Milan woman was seriously injured in a two-vehicle accident in Decatur County yesterday morning. The Decatur County Sheriff's Office says a vehicle driven by 34-year-old Brittany Richmond was stopped for a red light on northbound State Road 3 at the intersection with County Road 250 West when a truck driven by 23-year-old Harmet Singh of Indianapolis struck the back of Richmond's vehicle. The collision caused her vehicle to spin 180 degrees, and it came to rest facing south. Richmond was transported to Decatur County Memorial Hospital and subsequently flown to an Indianapolis hospital with non-life-threatening injuries. Singh was not injured. The investigation continues. A familiar name has been tapped to lead Batesville Middle School. Tom Black will serve as the next principal at BMS pending school board approval. He's been principal at East Central High School since 2018. Black is an Oldenburg resident, and his two sons attend Batesville Community Schools. He succeeds Dave Strauss, who stepped down last month to become assistant director of the Indiana Association of School Principals and will take over on July 1st. Batesville City Council heard last night from Westbrook Drive resident Phil Deerdorf about drainage issues. Deerdorf says there's one drain for curb water right at his front yard, and it backs up.
2: So all the water coming from both sides comes in. If the grate is clogged, the water backs up, comes into my yard, picks up everything, and just washes it. So I've been trying to slow that water down.
1: But Deerdorf says he's dealing with a bigger issue, raw sewage coming up in his front yard from the manhole. He says it's not safe or healthy for anyone in the neighborhood, and he's concerned about hidden dangers in his front yard. After some discussion, dye and smoke testing methods could be used to figure out the magnitude of the problem for Deerdorf and others around the city who have the same issue. Smoke testing was used in the 1990s when the city was under a state-imposed sewer ban, but was curtailed after numerous complaints from residents.
2: So I'm glad that the city's starting to look at that again, and that's a start. It didn't

0: occur in one time. It's been occurring over the years. So we've been there since 2018. As long as they're working on it and doing their due diligence, I'm happy.
1: Deardorff presented pictures of the problem as part of his presentation to council. The Ripley County Community Foundation will celebrate a year of giving at its annual dinner on June 23rd from 5:30 to 8 p.m. at the hall in Batesville. The dinner is free and open to the public. RSVPs are requested by June 16th on the foundation's website, rccfonline.org. Abe Streeter has been named Director of Admissions at Oldenburg Academy. Streeter graduated last month from Indiana University and is a member of the OA Class of 2022. He'll lead the school's admissions and enrollment efforts, including coordinating admissions events, campus visits, and more. Streeter will also work with partner schools, student ambassadors, and the administrative team to support enrollment growth at OA. I'm Tom Snape with news on 103.9 WRBI. 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
4: ABC News, I'm Sherry Preston. No word yet on why a U.S. Army helicopter may have gone down near the Strait of Hormuz, but President Trump says the crew is fine. The president also striking an optimistic tone about peace talks with Iran when he called into a political rally on Monday.
5: And I think we are winning that battle, but you're really going to win it over the next 2 weeks. When we declare total victory, it'll be a total victory. It'll happen very soon.
4: Likely no chance for a victory in the L.A. mayor's race for Spencer Pratt, the former reality star. New projections say he will miss the cut for the runoff election in the L.A. mayor race. ABC's Alex Stone.
6: Pratt, who President Trump said was MAGA, is a registered Republican. And while the mayor's race is considered nonpartisan, L.A. is a city of just 15% registered Republican voters.
4: The new world screwworm being found in more places after first being detected on a ranch in South Texas. Several more cows have been infected, and now it's confirmed that a dog in New Mexico. Officials say right now there's no threat to the food supply. This is ABC News. A man accused of sneaking onto a flight from Houston to Los Angeles, making his first court appearance on Monday. His attorney claims he bought a fake boarding pass online and thought he was just getting a cheap ticket. McDonald's is rolling out the beginning of a more automated customer experience, or as McDonald's calls it, the customer journey. Pretty soon, a bot will probably be asking you if you want fries with that.
7: The days of ordering from a real-life person in the drive-through lane could soon be in the rearview mirror. McDonald's revealing its testing Arch IQ, a Google-powered AI ordering system at five of its U.S. drive-through locations.
8: Was that with Hunter sauce and demon sauce?
7: The chatbot, nicknamed Archie, taking orders in English and Spanish. McDonald's CEO saying it's 90% accurate.
4: ABC's Elizabeth Schulze. Pepsi is going driverless for some of its delivery trucks. The Wall Street Journal says that Pepsi is now using dozens of driverless trucks to make deliveries in Arizona. I'm Sherry Preston, ABC News.
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1: With a check of WRBI Sports, I'm Tom Snape. The San Diego Padres rallied to beat the Reds 6-2 on the West Coast in a game heard late last night on WRBI. The Padres scored two runs in the seventh inning and added three more in the eighth. The Reds have now dropped five straight. Andrew Abbott took the loss. His record is now 4-4. Game two of the series is tonight. Chase Burns goes for the Reds against Padres.

0: 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Caitlin Clark's three-pointer with 1.2 seconds remaining lifted the Indiana Fever over the Washington Mystics 78-76 in WNBA Commissioner's Cup play last night in D.C. Clark led all scorers with 19 points. Aaliyah Boston recorded a double-double, 14 points and 10 rebounds. The Fever are back in action Thursday night at home against the Chicago Sky. A Texas judge has granted former Indiana and UC quarterback Brendan Sorsby a temporary injunction that will allow him to play this season for Texas Tech. Sorsby has been embroiled in a legal battle with the NCAA, which ruled him ineligible to play after violating its gambling protocols. The NCAA plans to appeal the ruling. Tom Snape, WRBI Sports.
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0: Funeral mass for 96-year-old Dorothy Burkhart of Brookville will be held Thursday at 11 a.m. at St. Michael the Archangel Catholic Church in Brookville. Arrangements are being handled by Phillips and Myers Funeral Home in Brookville. She is survived by two brothers and four sisters. Burial will be in St. Michael Catholic Cemetery in Brookville. Memorial contributions may be made to the American Cancer Society. Those were funeral arrangements for Dorothy Burkhart.
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2: I'm WRBI meteorologist Paul Frobley with southeastern Indiana's most reliable forecast. Daytime highs approaching 83 today under overcast skies with thunderstorms likely, southwest winds 8 to 15 miles per hour. Mainly cloudy skies expected tonight, thunderstorms likely, lows level off around 70. Currently 71.
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WRBI Luke Combs. When it rains, it pours. Brantley, 719 on this Tuesday morning. Showers likely. Then a chance of thunderstorms. 83 our expected high today. Right now we're at 71. Time for some showbiz headlines. Idris Elba says that people don't want the next James Bond to be black. So I guess Wayne Brady is still in the running. No, I think Idris Elba would make a great James Bond, actually. The upcoming Netflix Scooby-Doo show will feature a real dog as Scooby-Doo. Oh, what's next? Are they going to have a real stoner as Shaggy? The Super Mario Galaxy movie is the first 2026 film to make $1 billion. Now, box office take was only $500 million.

0: the tenant ate a mushroom and doubled in size. In a recent interview, Heather Locklear revealed that she lives far away from Hollywood. So how do you manage it to work things out when you get job offers? Asked absolutely no one. Now, I've been working a lot the last couple of decades. Ariana Grande launched her first tour since 2019. Unfortunately, she uses a microphone stand so nobody can see her behind it. Very thin. You might have heard that Madonna surprised fans the other day with a pop-up concert in Times Square. That's pretty much her life these days. Pop-up concerts and push-up bras. A 76-year-old Florida woman was scammed by a man pretending to be Liam Neeson. Ironically, the reason she kept sending money is because she was so taken with him. And investigators have confirmed that Hulk Hogan died of natural causes, which sadly for professional wrestlers means steroid-induced cardiac arrest. That's a sad one to close on. And Showbiz Headlines, 7:21.
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3: I'm WRBI meteorologist Paul Trombley with Southeastern Indiana's most reliable forecast. Overcast today with storms likely. Highs around 83, southwesterly winds 8 to 15 miles per hour. Storms likely tonight. Lows dip down to about 70. Mainly cloudy skies expected. Sunshine mixed with clouds at times tomorrow. Chance of thunderstorms. Highs level off around 89. Slight chance of thunderstorms Thursday and Friday. Currently, it's 71 degrees.
4: Hey, everybody, this is Keith Urban.

Thank you, Keith. Singing this morning for Jennifer Schrank, who's 52. Gary Hummel on the birthday list. Robert Freeman is the big 4-0. Connie Mandula, happy birthday. Angie Wren, happy 52nd today. Also, happy birthday to Lori Ewing, celebrating. Celebrity birthday board. We have Dick Vitale, 87, baby. Michael J. Fox is 65. Johnny Depp is 63, and Natalie Portman is 45. And one fictional character, we usually don't do fictional characters in the birthday list, but he's such a big part of Americana, we're going to recognize that Donald Duck is 92 today. Yeah, he was the cartoon character with the most annoying voice up until RFK Jr. came along. Yeah, so if you see Russell Brand walking around without pants today, not celebrating Donald Duck's birthday. That's not what he's doing. Here's Jordan Davis at WRBI. Even worse.

0: on point and on time. It's time for news on Southeastern Indiana's News Authority, 103.9 WRBI.
1: I'm Tom Snape in the WRBI newsroom. A Milan woman was seriously injured in a two-vehicle accident in Decatur County yesterday morning. The Decatur County Sheriff's Office says the vehicle driven by 34-year-old Brittany Richmond was stopped for a red light on northbound State Road 3 at the intersection with County Road 250 West when a truck driven by 23-year-old Harmeet Singh of Indianapolis struck the back of Richmond's vehicle. The collision caused her vehicle to spin 180 degrees and it came to rest facing south. Richmond was transported to Decatur County Memorial Hospital

0: and subsequently flown to an Indianapolis hospital with non-life-threatening injuries. Singh was not hurt. The investigation continues. A man who was seriously injured in a paramotor crash last week in West Harrison has died from his injuries. The Hamilton County, Ohio Coroner's Office says 38-year-old Eric Holm passed away on Friday. Indiana State Police and other first responders were called last Wednesday night to the Tri-State Soccer Complex off State Street, where they found that Holm's paramotor had crashed and that he had suffered life-threatening injuries. Troopers say it appears Holm may have lost control of the aircraft, which hit the ground in some wires. Holm, who was from Norwood, Ohio, was taken to UC Medical Center for treatment, but he died from his injuries 2 days later. The Jennings County Sheriff is facing felony charges following a six-month Indiana State Police investigation into stolen campaign signs. A grand jury indicted Kenny Freeman on two misdemeanor counts of theft and one felony count each of official misconduct, perjury, and obstruction of justice. Investigators say a rival sheriff candidate tracked a stolen sign using a GPS locator, which led troopers directly to a dumpster on the sheriff's property last November. Freeman turned himself in yesterday morning at the Ripley County Jail and was released on his own recognizance. Because the investigation involved a current sheriff, Dearborn County Prosecutor Lynn Deddens and Ripley Superior Court Judge Jeff Sharp were appointed to oversee the case. A familiar name has been chosen to lead Batesville Middle School. Tom Black will serve as the next principal at BMS pending school board approval. He's been principal at East Central High School since 2018. Black is an Oldenburg resident, and his two sons attend Batesville Community Schools. He succeeds Dave Strauss, who stepped down last month to become assistant director of the Indiana Association of School Principals and will take over on July 1st. Batesville City Council heard last night from Westbrook Drive resident Phil Deerdorf about drainage issues. Deerdorf says there's one drain for curb water right at his front yard, and it backs up, especially after heavy rains.
1: So all the water coming from both sides comes in. If the grate is clogged, the water backs up, comes into my yard, picks up everything, and just washes it. So I've been trying to slow that water down.
0: But Deerdorf says he's dealing with a bigger problem, raw sewage coming up in his front yard from the manhole. After some discussion, it was determined that dye and smoke testing methods could be used to figure out the magnitude of the problem for Deerdorf and others around the city who have the same issue. Smoke testing was used in the 1990s when the city was under a sewer ban, but was curtailed after numerous complaints from residents at the time.
1: So I'm glad that the city's starting to look at that again, and that's a start. It didn't occur in one time. It's been occurring over the years. So we've been there since 2018. As long as they're working on it and doing their due diligence, I'm happy.
0: Deerdorf presented pictures of the problem as part of his presentation to council. Abe Streeter has been named director of admissions at Oldenburg Academy. Streeter graduated last month from Indiana University and is a member of the OA class of 2022. He'll lead the school's admissions and enrollment efforts. The Ripley County Community Foundation will celebrate a year of giving at its annual dinner on June 23rd from 5:30 to 8 p.m. at the Hall in Batesville. 37 students at high schools across Ripley County who were awarded a total of 59 scholarships will be recognized at the event. The evening will also mark the debut announcement of the Sally Morris Community Impact Grants, a new first-round grant program named in honor of the Community Foundation's first executive director. Three retiring board members, Andy Geisel, Shayla Sattler, and Doug Rump, will be honored for their years of service. The dinner is free and open to the public. RSVPs are requested by June 16th through the Community Foundation's website. I'm Tom Snape with news on 103.9 WRBI. 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
2: ABC News, I'm Sherry Preston. Down in waters off Oman, near the Strait of Hormuz, an American Apache helicopter. ABC President Trump speaking last night.
3: The pilots are fine, yeah.
4: And what,
3: nobody
4: that,
3: injured.
4: What brought it down?
3: We are going to issue a report tomorrow, but the pilots are fine, yeah.
2: Sources tell ABC News a U.S. Navy drone was used to rescue the pilots. No word on why the chopper went down. More cases of the New World screw worm now confirmed. They've been found in cows and a goat in Texas and a dog in New Mexico. Agriculture Secretary Brooke Rollins.
5: The food supply system remains intact and couldn't be safer or better than any other food supply system in the world.
2: Voters in Maine hit the polls today, and the country is watching the Democratic Senate primary. Frontrunner Graham Plattner under fire amid recent accusations of abusing an ex. Projections in the L.A. mayor's race now say it'll be Karen Bass against Nithya.

0: Your ramen in the runoff. This is ABC News.
1: With a check of WRBI Sports, I'm Tom Snape. The San Diego Padres rallied to beat the Reds 6-2 on the West Coast in a game heard late last night on WRBI. Padres scored two runs in the seventh inning and added three more in the eighth. The Reds have now dropped five straight. Andrew Abbott took the loss. His record is now 4-4. Game two of the series is tonight. Chase Burns goes for the Reds against Padres right-hander Lucas Giolito. Coverage begins at 9:10 on 103.9 FM. Caitlin Clark's three-pointer with 1.2 seconds remaining lifted the Indiana Fever over the Washington Mystics 78-76 in WNBA Commissioner's Cup play last night in D.C. Clark led all scorers with 19 points. Aaliyah Boston recorded a double-double, 14 points and 10 rebounds. The Fever are back in action Thursday night at home against the Chicago Sky. A Texas judge has granted former Indiana and UC quarterback Brendan Sorsby a temporary injunction that will allow him to play this season for Texas Tech. Sorsby has been embroiled in a legal battle with the NCAA, which ruled him ineligible to play after violating its gambling protocols. The NCAA plans to appeal the ruling. Tom Snape, WRBI Sports.
2: I'm WRBI meteorologist Paul Frobley with Southeastern Indiana's most reliable forecast. Overcast skies today with a chance of thunderstorms. Daytime highs approaching 83. Winds out of the southwest, 8 to 15 miles per hour. Mainly cloudy skies expected tonight. Chance for storms. Lows dip down to about 70. Currently, it's 71 degrees.
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0: Country 103.9 WRBI. That's Lauren Elaney with help from Chase Matthew. All My Exes. Brent Lee, 743. On a Tuesday, showers likely, then a chance of thunderstorms, and 83 today. Right now it is 71 degrees. And this is something that crossed my desk from BuzzFeed. Somebody sent me a story that I found interesting, if not a little saddening. Everything is more expensive nowadays. So much that certain stuff that used to seem normal and affordable now feels like a luxury. Here are some of the things people were talking about that in this story that are ridiculously overpriced these days. Vet care, way too expensive. Pet insurance never covers it. Red meat, the rest of the groceries are so much money that people started cutting back on their protein too. I just heard yesterday that beef is up 75% since 2020. That's just beef alone. The cost of maintenance on your house. Good luck getting anything fixed at a reasonable price. Cable television, movie tickets. Now, movie tickets, we in southeastern Indiana is kind of the garden spot of reasonable movie tickets between the Gibson Theater and the Dam Theater, which each charge about half, if that, of what you'd pay at a big movie theater in the city. So enjoy that. Sneakers, babysitters, concert tickets. Somebody said, I saw Bob Dylan for $6.50. I'm guessing that wasn't recently. The dentist. Any house. Oh, amen. Somebody said in 1955, my parents bought their home for $16,000. My father made $5,000 a year. And today, that same house sold for $1.7 million. I don't know that they've gone up that much. And this is my baby, you know? And of course, your pay has gone up commensurate with all of the increase in everything, all the prices, right? Yeah, me neither. 745 WRBI.
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0: 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Right now it's 71.
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2: I'm Tom Snape in the WRBI newsroom. A familiar name has been picked to lead Batesville Middle School. Tom Black will serve as the next principal at BMS pending school board approval. He's been principal at East Central High School since 2018. Black will take the reins at Batesville Middle School on July 1st. 34-year-old Brittany Richmond of Milan was seriously injured in a two-vehicle accident in Decatur County yesterday morning. The Decatur County Sheriff's Office says Richmond's vehicle was stopped for a red light on northbound State Road 3 at the intersection with County Road 250 West when a truck driven by a 23-year-old man from Indianapolis hit the back of Richmond's vehicle. The collision caused her vehicle to spin 180 degrees and it came to rest facing south. Richmond was taken to Decatur County Memorial Hospital, then flown to an Indianapolis hospital with non-life-threatening injuries. Singh was not hurt. The investigation continues. A man who was seriously injured in a paramotor crash last week in West Harrison has died from his injuries. The Hamilton County, Ohio Coroner's Office says 38-year-old Eric Holm passed away on Friday at UC Medical Center. Indiana State Police and other first responders were called last Wednesday night to the Tri-State Soccer Complex off State Street, where they found that Holm's paramotor had crashed and that he had suffered life-threatening injuries. Troopers say it appears Holm may have lost control of the aircraft, which hit the ground and some wires. The Jennings County Sheriff is in hot water following a six-month Indiana State Police probe into stolen campaign signs. A grand jury indicted Kenny Freeman on two misdemeanor counts of theft and one felony count each of official misconduct, perjury, and obstruction of justice. Investigators say a rival sheriff candidate tracked a stolen sign using a GPS locator, which led troopers to a dumpster on Freeman's property last November. Freeman turned himself in yesterday morning at the Ripley County Jail and waived his right to an initial hearing. Because the investigation involved a current sheriff, Dearborn County Prosecutor Lynn Deddens and Ripley Superior Court Judge Jeff Sharp were appointed to oversee the case. Westbrook Drive resident Phil Deardorff went before Batesville City Council last night to discuss drainage issues. Deardorff says there's one drain for curb water right at his front yard, and it backs up, especially after heavy rains.
3: So all the water coming from both sides comes in. If the grate is clogged, the water backs up, comes into my yard, picks up everything, and just washes it. So I've been trying to slow that water down.
2: But Deardorff says he's dealing with a bigger issue, raw sewage coming up in his front yard from the manhole. After some discussion, it was determined that dye and smoke testing methods could be used to figure out the magnitude of the problem for Deardorff and others around the city who have the same issues. Smoke testing was used in the 1990s when the city was under a sewer ban, but was curtailed after numerous complaints from residents at the time.
3: So I'm glad that the city's starting to look at that again, and that's a start. It didn't occur in one time. It's been occurring over the years. So we've been there since 2018. As long as they're working on it and doing their due diligence, I'm happy.
2: Deardorff presented pictures of the problem as part of his presentation to council. The Ripley County Community Foundation will celebrate a year of giving at its annual dinner on June 23rd from 5:30 to 8 p.m. at the Hall in Batesville. The dinner is free and open to the public. RSVPs are requested by June 16th through the foundation's website. Abe Streeter has been named Director of Admissions at Oldenburg Academy. Streeter graduated last month from Indiana University and is a member of the OA Class of 2022. He'll lead the school's admissions and enrollment efforts and will work with partner schools, student ambassadors, and the administrative team to support enrollment growth at OA. I'm Tom Snape with News on 103.9 WR.

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1: ABC News, I'm Sherry Preston. Down in waters off Oman, near the Strait of Hormuz, an American Apache helicopter. ABC President Trump speaking last night.
2: The pilots are fine, yeah.
3: And what's
2: nobody
3: that,
2: injured.
3: What brought it down?
2: We are going to issue a report tomorrow, but the pilots are fine, yeah.
1: Sources tell ABC News a U.S. Navy drone was used to rescue the pilots. No word on why the chopper went down. More cases of the New World screw worm now confirmed. They've been found in cows and a goat in Texas and a dog in New Mexico. Agriculture Secretary Brooke Rollins.
4: The food supply system remains intact and couldn't be safer or better than any other food supply system in the world.
1: Voters in Maine hit the polls today, and the country is watching the Democratic Senate primary. Frontrunner Graham Plattner under fire amid recent accusations of abusing an ex. Projections in the L.A. mayor's race now say it'll be Karen Bass against Nithya Raman in the runoff. This is ABC News. Backlash in college football after a judge cleared a star quarterback to play this coming season, even though he admitted to gambling on games. Texas Tech quarterback Brendan Sorsby admitted to betting at least $90,000 on sports over 4 years, including dozens of bets on Indiana games when he was playing for Indiana University.
5: Georgia's athletic director has requested coaches at the school to stop scheduling games with Texas Tech, and Kansas State's athletic director saying, every other sport, no matter the level, deems an athlete ineligible or they are punished severely for betting on their team. Sorsby responding, saying, this opportunity comes with a responsibility to remain focused on my personal growth and to be able to use my situation to help others going forward.
1: ABC Sophie Flay, Pope Leo celebrating Mass today at Barcelona's famous Sagrada Familia Basilica. He is coming from Montserrat, where he visited a medieval monastery on a mountaintop where its Black Madonna is widely revered. Sherry Preston, ABC News.
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0: With a check of WRBI Sports, I'm Tom Snape. The San Diego Padres rallied to beat the Reds 6-2 on the West Coast in a game heard late last night on WRBI. The Padres scored 2 runs in the 7th inning and added 3 more in the 8th. The Reds have now dropped 5 straight. Andrew Abbott took the loss. His record is now 4-4. Game 2 of the series is tonight. Chase Burns goes for the Reds against Padres right-hander Lucas Giolito. Coverage begins at 9:10 on 103.9 FM. Caitlin Clark's three-pointer with 1.2 seconds remaining lifted the Indiana Fever over the Washington Mystics 78-76 in WNBA Commissioner's Cup play last night in D.C. Clark led all scorers with 19 points. Aaliyah Boston recorded a double-double, 14 points and 10 rebounds. The Fever are back in action Thursday night at home against the Chicago Sky. A Texas judge has granted former Indiana and UC quarterback

0: Brendan Sorsby a temporary injunction that will allow him to play this season for Texas Tech. Sorsby has been embroiled in a legal battle with the NCAA, which ruled him ineligible to play after violating its gambling protocols. The NCAA plans to appeal the ruling. Tom Snape, WRBI Sports.
1: The following is a public service from WRBI.
0: Funeral Mass for 96-year-old Dorothy Burkhardt of Brookville will be held Thursday at 11 a.m. at St. Michael the Archangel Catholic Church in Brookville. Arrangements are being handled by Phillips and Myers Funeral Home in Brookville. She is survived by two brothers and four sisters. Burial will be in St. Michael Catholic Cemetery in Brookville. Memorial contributions may be made to the American Cancer Society. Those were funeral arrangements for Dorothy Burkhardt.
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2: I'm WRBI meteorologist Paul Trobley with Southeastern Indiana's most reliable forecast. Overcast skies today with a chance of thunderstorms. Daytime highs approaching 83. Winds out of the southwest, 8 to 15 miles per hour. Mainly cloudy skies expected tonight. Chance for storms. Lows dip down to about 70. Currently, it's 71 degrees.
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106.9 WRBI. It's Morgan Wallen's Don't We. You know, somebody's made a days since clock tracking how long it's been since Morgan Wallen did something dumb. Yeah, the latest reset came after he grabbed a phone out of a security guard's hand at his Pittsburgh concert and tossed it across the stage. So if you're wondering, it has been 3 days since Morgan did something dumb. Sure knows how to make hits, maybe not interact with humans. It's 818 at WRBI. Showers likely, then a chance of thunderstorms. 83 today. Right now we're at 72. And it's time for news from Nashville. Justin Moore taking a short break from touring to focus on his health. He says he will miss some upcoming shows, but he plans to get back up later this summer. I don't know what's going on with him. We wish him well. Good dude. Riley Green has his 7th number one this week with Change My Mind. There's a family story behind his name. I don't know if you ever heard it before or not, but his given name is Jonathan Riley Green. But Riley came from his great-grandfather, who used that name to refer to Riley's dad when he was suffering from dementia. Little Big Town going to hit the road this fall with the Art of It All tour. It starts September 24th in St. Petersburg, Florida. It runs through November 22nd. Lady A is also a limited Christmas run coming back in December with This Winter's Night. They're very popular around that time of the year because they've got a lot of great Christmas songs they've recorded. Jordan Davis says that he heard Jimmy Butler's country album and that there is some awesome music there. Here's a clip of Butler with a song with Braylon on vocals. He released this not long ago.

And if you're not familiar with Jimmy Butler, he's a kind of a big deal in the NBA. Best known for his going to the finals a couple of times with the Heat. Other news from Nashville today. My pages are sticking together. It needs to rain. Amen, said the farmers. A new list of the best country songs of the summer has Alan Jackson's Chattahoochee in the number one slot. Probably no surprise there. That one's had staying power, huh? Kenny Chesney's Summertime second, All Summer Long from Kid Rock third, Jimmy Buffett's Margaritaville fourth. John Barry says his brain surgery way back in 94 left him with an occasional lyric problem on stage. Here's what they do when he forgets a word. His wife, Robin, uses sign language to help him find the next line. Once she gets him started on it, he's all right for a while. Happy birthday, Dylan Marlowe. He turns 29 today. He wrote John Party's Last Night Lonely and hit number one with Dylan Scott on The Boys Back Home. Hope he has a few more number ones in him. I bet he does too. And we'll close with this today. During a show in Oklahoma, Zach Top performed George Strait's Amarillo by Morning. Hard to pick just one, but if I had to pick a favorite George Strait song, that would definitely be a contender. That would probably be my number one. Here's a little piece of Zach Top doing that song, along with a fan who sings off-key and off-beat. I think this guy sits next to me at every concert.

0: Pretty good, huh? Did you have any doubt that Zach Topp could pull it off, though? It's news from Nashville 822.
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4: I'm WRBI meteorologist Paul Frobley with Southeastern Indiana's most reliable forecast. Overcast skies today with a chance for storms. High of 83, southwest winds 8 to 15 miles per hour. Mainly cloudy skies tonight, chance for storms 70. Chance of thunderstorms tomorrow. High temperatures reach up to 89, sunshine mixed with clouds at times. 89 Thursday with a slight chance for storms. 84 Friday, chance for storms continues. Right now, 71.
0: All right, I got to play it.

It wasn't his first hit, but it sure became one of his biggest. One of the songs that really helped to turn George Strait into King George. Out of 83, it's Amarillo by Morning. 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
2: I'm Tom Snape in the WRBI newsroom. A man who was seriously injured in a paramotor crash last week in West Harrison has died from his injuries. The Hamilton County, Ohio Coroner's Office says 38-year-old Eric Holm passed away on Friday. Indiana State Police and other first responders were called last Wednesday night to the Tri-State Soccer Complex off State Street, where they found that Holm's paramotor had crashed and that he had suffered life-threatening injuries. Holm, who was from Norwood, Ohio, was taken to UC Medical Center for treatment, but he died from his injuries at the hospital 2 days later, according to the coroner's report. The Jennings County Sheriff is facing felony charges following a six-month Indiana State Police investigation into stolen campaign signs. A grand jury indicted Sheriff Kenny Freeman on two misdemeanor counts of theft and one felony count each of official misconduct, perjury, and obstruction of justice. Investigators say a rival sheriff candidate tracked a stolen sign using a GPS locator, which led troopers directly to a dumpster on the sheriff's property last November. Freeman turned himself in yesterday morning at the Ripley County Jail and was released on his own recognizance. He's waived his right to an initial hearing. A pretrial hearing date will be set by the court. Dearborn County Prosecutor Lynn Deddens and Ripley Superior Court Judge Jeff Sharp were appointed to oversee the case. A Milan woman was seriously injured in a two-vehicle accident in Decatur County yesterday morning. The Decatur County Sheriff's Office says a vehicle driven by 34-year-old Brittany Richmond was stopped for a red light on northbound State Road 3 at the intersection with County Road 250 West when a truck driven by 23-year-old Harmet Singh of Indianapolis struck the back of Richmond's vehicle. The collision caused her vehicle to spin 180 degrees and it came to rest facing south. Richmond was transported to Decatur County Memorial Hospital and subsequently flown to an Indianapolis hospital with non-life-threatening injuries. Singh was not injured. The investigation continues. A familiar name has been tapped to lead Batesville Middle School. Tom Black will serve as the next principal at BMS pending school board approval. He's been principal at East Central High School since 2018. Black is an Oldenburg resident, and his two sons attend Batesville Community Schools. He succeeds Dave Strauss, who stepped down last month to become assistant director of the Indiana Association of School Principals and will take over on July 1st. Batesville City Council heard last night from Westbrook Drive resident Phil Deerdorf about drainage issues. Deerdorf says there's one drain for curb water right at his front yard, and it backs up.
3: So all the water coming from both sides comes in. If the grate is clogged, the water backs up, comes into my yard, picks up everything, and just washes it. So I've been trying to slow that water down.
2: But Deerdorf says he's dealing with a bigger issue, raw sewage coming up in his front yard from the manhole. He says it's not safe or healthy for anyone in the neighborhood, and he's concerned about hidden dangers in his front yard. After some discussion, dye and smoke testing methods could be used to figure out the magnitude of the problem for Deerdorf and others around the city who have the same issue. Smoke testing was used in the 1990s when the city was under a state-imposed sewer ban, but was curtailed after numerous complaints from residents.
3: So I'm glad that the city's starting to look at that again, and that's a start. It didn't occur in one time. It's been occurring over the years. So we've been there since 2018. As long as they're working on it and doing their due diligence, I'm happy.
2: Deerdorf presented pictures of the problem as part of his presentation to council. The Ripley County Community Foundation will celebrate a year of giving at its annual dinner on June 23rd from 5:30 to 8 p.m. at the hall in Batesville. The dinner is free and open to the public. RSVPs are requested by June 16th on the foundation's website, rccfonline.org. Abe Streeter has been named Director of Admissions at Oldenburg Academy. Streeter graduated last month from Indiana University and is a member of the OA Class of 2022. He'll lead the school's admissions and enrollment.

0: efforts, including coordinating admissions events, campus visits, and more. Streeter will also work with partner schools, student ambassadors, and the administrative team to support enrollment growth at OA. I'm Tom Snape with news on 103.9 WRBI. 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
1: ABC News, I'm Sherry Preston. A U.S. Navy drone put to work to save a couple of Army pilots near the Strait of Hormuz. Sources tell ABC News the surface drone was deployed after an Apache attack helicopter went down in the water. The president says both pilots are okay. This, as the president also says, peace negotiations are going well despite the recent attacks launched by Israel and Iran. President Trump warned Israel's prime minister against doing anything that could hurt the peace effort. Vice President J.D. Vance.
2: Israel may like that, they may not like that, but fundamentally, we think this is in the best interest of the United States of America, so we're going to keep on pursuing it.
1: Police in Philadelphia are looking for suspects after a Penn State student was shot and killed near his family home. He was apparently chasing someone who may have grabbed his phone. More cases of the New World screwworm showing up. It devastated in the Texas beef industry in the 70s. Five cases now confirmed in cattle and a goat in Texas and a dog in New Mexico. This is ABC News.
0: With a check of WRBI Sports, I'm Tom Snape. The San Diego Padres rallied to beat the Reds 6-2 on the West Coast in a game heard late last night on WRBI. The Padres scored two runs in the seventh inning and added three more in the eighth. The Reds have now dropped five straight. Andrew Abbott took the loss. His record is now 4-4. Game two of the series is tonight. Chase Burns goes for the Reds against Padres right-hander Lucas Giolito. Coverage begins at 9:10 on 103.9 FM. Caitlin Clark's three-pointer with 1.2 seconds remaining lifted the Indiana Fever over the Washington Mystics 78-76 in WNBA Commissioner's Cup play last night in D.C. Clark led all scorers with 19 points. Aaliyah Boston recorded a double-double, 14 points and 10 rebounds. The Fever are back in action Thursday night at home against the Chicago Sky. A Texas judge has granted former Indiana and UC quarterback Brendan Sorsby a temporary injunction that will allow him to play this season for Texas Tech. Sorsby has been embroiled in a legal battle with the NCAA, which ruled him ineligible to play after violating its gambling protocols. The NCAA plans to appeal the ruling. Tom Snape, WRBI Sports.
3: I'm WRBI meteorologist Paul Frobley with Southeastern Indiana's most reliable forecast. Overcast skies today with a chance of thunderstorms. Daytime highs approaching 83. Winds out of the southwest, 8 to 15 miles per hour. Mainly cloudy skies expected tonight. Chance for storms. Lows dip down to about 70. Right now, 72.
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0: Country 103.9 WRBI, Dustin Lynch, Kenzie Porter, and Thinking About You. Brent Lee, 843 on a Tuesday. Showers likely, then a chance of thunderstorms, 83. The high right now at 72 degrees, and turns out laughter might really be the best medicine. A new study showed that laughter plays a major role in helping children learn, connect, and grow. Researchers found that when children laugh, their brains are hard at work building skills that support creativity, memory, and emotional well-being. And they found that laughter lowers stress hormones like cortisol while boosting feel-good chemicals like dopamine, serotonin, and endorphins. It also increases oxytocin, which helps strengthen the bond between parents and their kids. Joyful play is especially important because it helps kids feel safe and happy. And in contrast, prolonged stress can do the opposite. So the takeaway is simple. More laughter and more play, good for the soul, for children and adults.
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0: 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Jason Aldean and the Trouble with a Heartbreak. Brent Lee at 8:52 on a Tuesday. Showers likely and then a chance of thunderstorms today. The high 83. We're at 72 now.
1: And now, another completely correct, truly accurate fact from Brent Lee's No One Asked, No One Cares, But He Told You Anyway file.
0: Well, well, well, this one will blow your mind. The core of the Earth is hotter than the surface of the sun. No one asked, nobody cares. And yet I told you anyway.
2: A good education is an investment that pays lifelong dividends. WRBI believes that education's not only a vital requirement for getting and holding a good job, but it's also the launch pad for advanced education. We congratulate the members of this year's graduating class, the young men and women now ready to put their education to work.
3: This past weekend's graduates of Greensburg and East Central are proudly saluted by WRBI and the following.
4: 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And by
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1: I'm WRBI meteorologist Paul Frobley with Southeastern Indiana's most reliable forecast. Overcast skies today with a chance for storms. High of 83, southwest winds 8 to 15 miles per hour. Mainly cloudy skies tonight, chance for storms 70. Chance of thunderstorms tomorrow. High temperatures reach up to 89. Sunshine mixed with clouds at times. 89 Thursday with a slight chance for storms. 84 Friday, chance for storms continues. Currently 72.

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1: ABC News, I'm Sherry Preston. A U.S. Navy drone put to work to save a couple of Army pilots near the Strait of Hormuz. Sources tell ABC News the surface drone was deployed after an Apache attack helicopter went down in the water. The president says both pilots are okay. This, as the president also says, peace negotiations are going well despite the recent attacks launched by Israel and Iran. President Trump warned Israel's prime minister against doing anything that could hurt the peace effort. Vice President J.D. Vance.
2: Israel may like that, they may not like that, but fundamentally, we think this is in the best interest of the United States of America, so we're going to keep on pursuing it.
1: Police in Philadelphia are looking for suspects after a Penn State student was shot and killed near his family home. He was apparently chasing someone who may have grabbed his phone. More cases of the New World screwworm showing up. It devastated the Texas beef industry in the 70s. Five cases now confirmed in cattle and a goat in Texas and a dog in New Mexico. This is ABC News. The House Oversight Committee is set to interview Jeffrey Epstein's longtime secretary today. With more of the details on that, here's ABC's Peter Haralambos.
3: Leslie Groff worked as an executive secretary to Epstein in New York for more than 18 years and was once described by her boss as a, quote, extension of my brain. Among her job requirements, scheduling Epstein's frequent meetings with celebrities, scientists, and politicians, booking Epstein's daily massage appointments when he was in New York, and arranging travel for women linked to Epstein. Through her attorneys, Groff has denied any knowledge of or participation in Epstein's crimes. The House Oversight Committee also plans to interview Bill Gates later this week. Peter Haralambos, ABC News.
1: In Albania, there have been protests going on against Ivanka Trump and her husband Jared Kushner's plans to build a massive coastal development project on an environmentally protected island that Trump says they discovered on a recent vacation. I'm Sherry Preston, ABC News.
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5: I'm Tom Snape in the WRBI newsroom. A Milan woman was seriously injured in a two-vehicle accident in Decatur County yesterday morning. The Decatur County Sheriff's Office says the vehicle driven by 34-year-old Brittany Richmond was stopped for a red light on northbound State Road 3 at the intersection with County Road 250 West, when a truck driven by 23-year-old Harmeet Singh of Indianapolis struck the back of Richmond's vehicle. The collision caused her vehicle to spin 180 degrees, and it came to rest facing south. Richmond was transported to Decatur County Memorial Hospital and subsequently flown to an Indianapolis hospital with non-life-threatening injuries. Singh was not hurt. The investigation continues. A man who was seriously injured in a paramotor crash last week in West Harrison has died from his injuries. The Hamilton County, Ohio Coroner's Office says 38-year-old Eric Holm passed away on Friday. Indiana State Police and other first responders were called last Wednesday night to the Tri-State Soccer Complex off State Street, where they found that Holm's paramotor had crashed and that he had suffered life-threatening injuries. Troopers say it appears Holm may have lost control of the aircraft, which hit the ground in some wires. Holm, who was from Norwood, Ohio, was taken to UC Medical Center for treatment, but he died from his injuries 2 days later. The Jennings County Sheriff is facing felony charges following a six-month Indiana State Police investigation into stolen campaign signs. A grand jury indicted Kenny Freeman on two misdemeanor counts of theft and one felony count each of official misconduct, perjury, and obstruction of justice. Investigators say a rival sheriff candidate tracked a stolen sign using a GPS locator, which led troopers directly to a dumpster on

0: the sheriff's property last November. Freeman turned himself in yesterday morning at the Ripley County Jail and was released on his own recognizance. Because the investigation involved a current sheriff, Dearborn County Prosecutor Lynn Deddens and Ripley Superior Court Judge Jeff Sharp were appointed to oversee the case. A familiar name has been chosen to lead Batesville Middle School. Tom Black will serve as the next principal at BMS, pending school board approval. He's been principal at East Central High School since 2018. Black is an Oldenburg resident, and his two sons attend Batesville Community Schools. He succeeds Dave Strauss, who stepped down last month to become assistant director of the Indiana Association of School Principals and will take over on July 1st. Batesville City Council heard last night from Westbrook Drive resident Phil Deardorff about drainage issues. Deardorff says there's one drain for curb water right at his front yard, and it backs up, especially after heavy rains.
1: So all the water coming from both sides comes in. If the grate is clogged, the water backs up, comes into my yard, picks up everything, and just washes it. So I've been trying to slow that water down.
0: But Deardorff says he's dealing with a bigger problem, raw sewage coming up in his front yard from the manhole. After some discussion, it was determined that dye and smoke testing methods could be used to figure out the magnitude of the problem for Deardorff and others around the city who have the same issue. Smoke testing was used in the 1990s when the city was under a sewer ban, but was curtailed after numerous complaints from residents at the time.
1: So I'm glad that the city's starting to look at that again, and that's a start. It didn't occur in one time. It's been occurring over the years. So we've been there since 2018. As long as they're working on it and doing their due diligence, I'm happy.
0: Deardorff presented pictures of the problem as part of his presentation to council. Abe Streeter has been named director of admissions at Oldenburg Academy. Streeter graduated last month from Indiana University and is a member of the OA class of 2022. He'll lead the school's admissions and enrollment efforts. The Ripley County Community Foundation will celebrate a year of giving at its annual dinner on June 23rd from 5:30 to 8 p.m. at the Hall in Batesville. 37 students at high schools across Ripley County who were awarded a total of 59 scholarships will be recognized at the event. The evening will also mark the debut announcement of the Sally Morris Community Impact Grants, a new first-round grant program named in honor of the Community Foundation's first executive director. Three retiring board members, Andy Geisel, Shayla Sattler, and Doug Rump, will be honored for their years of service. The dinner is free and open to the public. RSVPs are requested by June 16th through the Community Foundation's website. I'm Tom Snape with news on 103.9 WRBI. 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
8: I'm WRBI meteorologist Paul Trombley with Southeastern Indiana's most reliable forecast. Overcast skies today with a chance for storms. High of 83, southwest winds 8 to 15 miles per hour. Mainly cloudy skies tonight, chance for storms, 70. Chance of thunderstorms tomorrow. High temperatures reach up to 89. Sunshine mixed with clouds at times. 89 Thursday with a slight chance for storms. 84 Friday, chance for storms continues. Currently 72.
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0: Yes, 812-934-5112 for Dial a Deal. Brent Lee, Annie Nunley at your service on today's edition of the program. And it's brought to you by Twice Blessed Resale, where their manager special is going on today. And it is 50% off purses and shoes.
1: Yeah.
0: Buy the left shoe, get the right one free, effectively.
1: Yeah, there you go.
0: That's kind of what it winds up being, isn't it?
1: Yeah.
0: I know you're pretty excited about this. That is today only, the manager special, Twice Blessed Resale, Batesville Shopping Village, half off purses and shoes. Don't ask them for that deal tomorrow. It's not going to be going on. It's just today.
1: Yep.
0: In the Dial a Deal mailbag today, someone looking for a 1995 to 1996 Craftsman Kohler Command Garden Tractor with 22 to 22 and a half horsepower engine and 50 inch deck, running or not. Somebody needs some parts. It's just my guess. Maybe they want to fix it up.
1: Yeah.
0: 290-7341. Yeah, maybe that's it. Maybe they've got a parts mower and they need this one too. Maybe the engine blowed on theirs or something.
1: There you go.
0: But whatever. Help them out. 290-7341. That was a 95 to 99 Craftsman Kohler Command Garden Tractor. 22 to 22 and a half horse engine and 50 inch deck. Any condition. 290-7341. Our number for Dial a Deal is 812-934-5112. We'd love to hear from you today. In news headlines today, research suggests that your brain, Annie, can start changing after just 2 minutes of meditation.
1: Oh.
0: That's why the president always does so well on his cognitive tests. It's after he meditates during a cabinet meeting. He's not the first one to do that, by the way. WRB guy, Dial a Deal.
2: Good morning. I put a couple items on there this morning. The first one's a new T110 Craftsman Rider. It's less than 2 years old. Looks like a brand new one. Motion rides good. And I also have a John Deere 212 I'd like to sell. No deck, but I'd sell it right. If anybody's interested, call me at 513-503-3482.
0: All right, we got you. That fella at 513-503-3482. A T110 Craftsman Rider and a John Deere 212 with no deck. 513-503-3482. Joe Biden was seen at dinner in New York with his granddaughter. I wish I looked that good at 83. Not Joe, his granddaughter.
1: Oh.
0: And a study shows bumblebees have the ability to carry out spontaneous problem solving.
1: What?
0: Oh, great. If AI doesn't take our jobs, the bees will. They'll buzz right in there and, you know, just... strike a honey of a deal and have all our jobs before it's all said and done.
1: Bees are so cool.
0: Yeah, they really are. If you studied anything about it. WRB guy, you're on Dial a Deal.
3: Good morning. I still have my decorative end table for sale. And I also have stainless steel doorknobs. I have about 21 doorknobs with all of the hardware. Nothing's wrong with them. I want to get rid of them cheap. You can probably buy all of them for what you would pay for one. So my number is 212-1139.
0: Are they just regular smooth doorknobs? Do they have the little locky thing in the middle? Some of both? What do you got?
3: They do. There are some dubby doorknobs. There are lock for bathroom, bedroom.
0: Okay.
3: There's all kinds.
0: Do your whole house with them. All right. Thank you. Good luck.
3: There you go. That's what I did. I changed mine to a dark color. That's the only reason why I have all of these.
0: Everybody's down with the oil rub bronze these days. I guarantee that's what it was.
3: Thank you.
0: All right. No, that's not the hot color these days.
1: That's old school.

0: okay. I'm three styles ago.
1: Yeah.
0: What's in now? Any brass?
1: Just matte black.
0: Matte black. I went to school with a guy named Matt Black. yeah, decorative end table, 21 stainless steel doorknobs with hardware, 212-1139. All numbers on Dial-A-Deal and the 812 area code, unless we tell you otherwise. 212-1139. 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An Eastern Arizona lake. This is disturbing, especially if you're an angler. You might find this bad. It was been known for record-breaking catches, but it's now off limits because officials say virtually every fish in it has died. As soon as he heard the news, RFK Jr. decided he really, really wants to go swimming there.
1: Yeah, he would.
0: 812-934-5112. For Dial a Deal, we'd love to hear from you today. Now this.
2: Critics are calling it the scariest movie of the summer. Test audiences couldn't imagine the horror. And the most frightening factor, it's based on a true story. The movie everyone is screaming about is Grandpa's Toenails.
3: Now, I've seen all of the Saw movies, but I've never been more repulsed by anything as gory as Grandpa's Toenails. One looked like a burnt potato chip.
4: I immediately quit nursing school after seeing Grandpa's Toenails, because if that's the kind of sick crap I'm going to have to look at, no thank you.
2: Try as you will to look away from Grandpa's Toenails.
3: I hope they don't make a sequel. I ain't coming back for more of that sick stuff.
2: Grandpa's Toenails. Starts Friday.
0: Worse than anything Stephen King could have imagined, huh? There you go. A proud sponsor of Dial a Deal today, Grandpa's Toenails, along with our friends at Twice Blessed.
1: You know what? If you make fun of people or dads usually wearing socks with their sandals, maybe think about that show next time.
0: Might be a good reason. You might prefer it that way. Oh, and you know what else going on this week, Annie? I know you're all excited about this. You got FIFA fever.
1: The
0: 2026 FIFA World Cup starts Thursday when Mexico plays South Africa at the historical Estadio Azteca in Mexico City, Mexico.
5: The World Cup begins this week.
6: Whoop-de-doo!
5: 39 days of a sport you stopped caring about when you turned 12. Oh, come on. The last game you went to was your nephew's, and that was only because your sister forgot the halftime orange slices. I know you don't know what offsides is, and that you're completely baffled as to why they refer to the field as the pitch. Nonetheless, you will be chanting, USA! USA! Right until that little country you've never heard of sends us packing before you can take the tags off your Team USA jersey.
0: Right.
5: So buckle up for the wild ride that is a 0-0 tie, the World Cup. All the excitement of hockey without the excitement.
0: There you go. Catch FIFA fever.
1: Yeah. All I really know about the World Cup is that a few years ago, which is probably like two decades now, it gave us the Vivazula?
0: The Vuvuzela.
1: Vuvuzela.
0: Yeah. I don't know. Don't ask me why I know that.
1: I got the wrong vowels in there. But anyway, and then that thing was so fun that it got banned from every sporting event ever.
0: Right.
1: So.
0: Right. Don't try to go to even your kid's soccer game with a Vuvuzela these days.
1: Yeah. Kind of want one, though.
0: Yeah. Well, I guess that's kind of a mild case of FIFA fever.
1: Yeah, yeah. Ooh, I wonder if they'll be back.
0: More Dial-A-Deal coming up.
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2: I'm WRBI meteorologist Paul Frobley with Southeastern Indiana's most reliable forecast. Overcast skies today with a chance for storms. High of 83, southwest winds 8 to 15 miles per hour. Mainly cloudy skies tonight, chance for storms 70. Chance of thunderstorms tomorrow. High temperatures reach up to 89. Sunshine mixed with clouds at times. 89 Thursday with a slight chance for storms. 84 Friday, chance for storms continues. Currently 72.
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17: Yeah. It's Dial a Deal. 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
18: What?
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17: 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This happened last Saturday early evening.

0: list goes on and on. Highway Patrol had already stopped traffic in both directions, so people on both sides got to enjoy the show. At least somebody got some benefit of them all going off. No one was hurt. And no, the truck driver did not have the required hazardous materials endorsement.
1: Do they ever?
0: I'm sure your uncle's brother does when he brings, what, about 10 grand worth of fireworks in his trunk.
1: He for sure does.
0: Every 4th of July to the party we go to.
1: Yeah.
0: I'm sure he's got all necessary certifications.
1: Best.
0: 812-934-5112 for Dial a Deal. A customer posted a profile of mice running around Gordon Ramsay Steak in Richmond, British Columbia.
1: Oh, no.
0: Many people in the comments did come to the restaurant's defense, saying it doesn't necessarily mean the place is dirty to have mice in it.
2: Dirty pig!
0: Yeah, I don't know. I'd prefer my restaurants without them, but I know many do have them.
1: It happens.
0: Mm-hmm. That's why they do everything up on those stainless steel counters.
1: Yep.
0: With the legs that... even those little critters can't jump. Even the best jumpers can't jump up on. You know, mice will jump into a 5-gallon bucket sitting on the floor. Now, often they can't jump out if it's empty. But I've had that happen before. You have, you know, out on our old unfurnished porch out on a farm, they had a 5-gallon bucket sitting on the porch, and a little guy just scratching, trying to get. I don't know why he jumped in there. Thought it was a good idea, I reckon. Happy National Donald Duck Day. You can't listen to Donald without smiling. He made his cartoon debut in The Wise Little Hen in the summer of 1934.
1: What?
0: Yeah, he's 92. So there's a little clip of an angry Donald Duck that I thought I'd share to help bring a little joy to you today.
1: Looney Tunes got to come back. That was good stuff.
0: Mm-hmm. Yeah. I don't know. They probably banned them. They were probably not woke enough.
1: Yeah. You know what?
0: What?
1: Thinking back on some of those episodes, they probably should be banned, really.
0: Some of the episodes maybe should be cherry-picked out. Probably not great lessons to impart upon kids in 2026, but it pretty much lost on me growing up.
1: Yeah, Pepe Le Pew is a good example of how not to treat a woman.
0: Oh, the rapey skunk?
1: Yeah.
0: And a man in California is accused of attacking another motorist with a ukulele.

0: during a road, as one does, during a road rage incident. Both drivers left the scene before authorities arrived, but it's being investigated as an assault with a deadly weapon. Yeah. So where's that lady that calls up Trent? This would be a great time to sell one. I don't know if it was a Donner brand, but he tried to hit the guy with a ukulele. It's not all that intimidating, really.
1: It's not really a deadly weapon.
0: Well, I don't think the charge does not exist, assault with a musical weapon. Well, although an oboe can do some damage now.
1: Let me tell you, many a year in band, it should be.
0: A ukulele, though? I don't know about that. 812-934-5112 for Dial a Deal. An investigation underway after more than 10,000 bottles of bourbon were stolen from a Philadelphia warehouse in broad daylight.
1: Oh.
0: Don't they know gin is the new hot liquor?
1: Oh.
0: The 1,800 stolen cases of Noble Oak bourbon were worth about $500,000. Here's Bob Cook, the CEO of Apogee 21 Holdings, Inc., talking about the theft.
2: It seemed like an organized group of criminals deceived one of our warehouse locations by getting them to load up about 11,000 bottles of bourbon into their vehicles, that being a semi-trailer, and made off with a whole ton of bourbon.
0: Police described the suspect as armed and Cash Patel. No. I'm sure it's fine. 812-934-5112 for Dial a Deal. If you'd like to be on it in these closing moments, coming up after us, the Daily Pod inhabits the airwaves. Tom Snape going to take a look back at the dedication of the Batesville Memorial Public Library Arts and Innovation Hub and the groundbreaking for the Ironwood Apartment Complex in Greensburg. We'll have some audio. You'll feel as if you were there.
1: Oh.
0: That coupled with all the fine pictures on our story of last week at WRBIRadio.com. Thanks for posting those, Annie.
1: Yeah.
0: In Arizona, a baby coyote covered head to toe in cactus spines was rescued, rehabilitated, and will be returned to the wild.
1: What?
0: Isn't that sweet?
1: No.
0: Where it will be free to stalk and kill other people's small dogs.
1: Yeah. Of all the things to rescue, a coyote's not one of them.
0: And new research... Well, you can't just leave it there. What are you going to do? Come on. Maybe take it to a sanctuary would be better.
1: I'm going to let nature nature. That's what I'm going to do.
0: You're going to feed them turkey vultures, huh?
1: Yeah.
0: And new research shows plants can produce pharmaceutical compounds during long-distance space travel. Can they make ketamine? Asked an excited Elon Musk. 812-934-5112 for Dial a Deal. How about this? You're a cleaning lady. You're cleaning out, I guess she was at her own home. I thought she was a cleaning lady when I initially read it. I must have misread it. But this woman's cleaning out her garage in California. She discovers 20 sticks of live dynamite inside an old freezer.
1: Holy guacamole.
0: She claims she had no idea they were there. Who among us doesn't have some dynamite laying around your house that maybe you've forgotten about? The bomb squad came and safely removed them. Here is Captain Warner Castillo talking about the discovery.
3: There was approximately 20 active dynamite sticks in the freezer. She didn't know who it belonged to, how it got there. Our officer responded. We started evacuating people about 500 feet away from that residence.
0: I don't know. I'm looking into her. Did she used to belong to the Weather Underground or one of these domestic terrorist groups?
1: Oof.
0: Was she a part of that, Timothy McVeigh deal? I don't know.
1: She better have just moved in and that freezer was left there or something.
0: Or maybe got divorced or something and maybe hubby left it. I mean, you can always blame the ex-husband if there was one of those, I guess.
1: Oh, yeah. She got rid of her as psycho.
0: Dan Sullivan accusing Dan Sullivan of rigging a Senate race. If you didn't know, two Republicans with the same name are on the primary ballot for an Alaska Senate seat. And one Dan Sullivan says the other Dan Sullivan is intentionally confusing people.
4: This is serious stuff. When people are going, oh, there's two Dan Sullivans, isn't that funny? No, it's cheating. And his whole purpose of running is to confuse Alaskans, make them think, Alaskan voters, that somehow he's me. Then, when he filed his campaign logo, his letterhead, his website, all had my campaign logo that I've had for 13 years.
0: That is current Senator Dan Sullivan making his case. I don't know, it reminds me of that 1992 Eddie Murphy comedy where he's Thomas Jefferson Johnson, kind of a con man, and he winds up to have a local congressman with the same name. He dies, so he runs for the open seat and he gets elected to Congress. That's worth a watch.
1: I was about thinking this could make a funny movie. Sounds like it's been done.
0: It's been done, yeah. Sorry to burst your bubble. You

0: have gone straight to Hollywood filmmakers and made your millions there. Sorry about that. 812-934. No, well, we're out of time. What am I soliciting for? Call? Please don't call now. Just stay tuned for Tom's very fine program, The Daily Pod. Don't call into it. Here's how that show works. He talks, you listen.
1: Yeah.
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3: ABC News, I'm Sherry Preston. A pair of U.S. Army pilots pulled out of the water near the Strait of Hormuz after their Apache helicopter went down, and sources tell ABC News they were rescued by a U.S. Navy surface drone. Due on Capitol Hill today, Leslie Groff, the former personal assistant to Jeffrey Epstein. ABC News chief investigative correspondent Aaron Katursky says she will face questions from the House Oversight Committee.
4: Groff scheduled Epstein's frequent encounters with celebrities, scientists, and politicians, booked travel for women, and according to federal prosecutors, numerous Epstein victims said Groff was responsible for scheduling massages during which they were sexually abused. Groff has denied any knowledge of Epstein's crimes or any participation in them.
3: Speaker of the House Mike Johnson expected to meet with President Trump today to talk about the president's pick to be acting director of national intelligence. Several members of Congress are pushing back on the pick of Bill Pulte, saying he has no national intelligence experience. This is ABC News.
5: I'm WRBI meteorologist Paul Trombley with Southeastern Indiana's most reliable forecast. Overcast skies today with a chance of thunderstorms. Daytime highs approaching 83. Winds out of the southwest, 8 to 15 miles per hour. Mainly cloudy skies expected tonight. Chance for storms. Lows dip down to about 70. Currently 73.
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6: Good morning. I'm Tom Snape. The Batesville Memorial Public Library celebrated the grand opening of its multi-million dollar arts and innovation hub last week. The 8,300 square foot facility includes a 200 person meeting room, maker space, an audio-visual recording area, meeting and collaboration spaces, reading and study rooms, plus an office for the Batesville Area Arts Council. The outside part of the hub includes an event lawn and gathering plaza. The project was completed on time and on budget and funded by a $2 million Ready grant, $6.1 million in bond sales, plus grants and donations. Library Director Kim Porter was among the speakers at the dedication.
7: So I am the mother of three girls, and we watch a lot of chick flicks several times and over, and we quote them constantly, much to the dismay of my husband, John, who also finds himself quoting them. I'm saying this to preference where I'm headed with this speech and what's been in my head as I get closer and closer to this day. Have you ever seen the movie Legally Blonde? And Reese Witherspoon, it's at the end, and she's speaking to her class of fellow lawyers. And at the end, she says, "We did it!" Ladies and gentlemen, we did it! So many of you have contributed to this project and made this day possible. You have inspired the vision, supported the vision, and/or physically helped to make this vision a reality. And even though our work is not done, and there is still much to accomplish, today we will take the time to remember where we started and to say thank you and to celebrate. If you've ever had a vision, an impossible task, or just going through something hard, you have probably encountered that point in time where it just seems insurmountable or impossible. But there comes that moment where you realize that the only way is through. There is no other way. You must take the next step. The library was at a crossroads. Do we stay comfortable and mediocre? Or do we listen to our community's needs, get involved, and help to make our community and region better? We chose to take the next right step and go forward. The vision for the library began long before this new building was even thought of, when our board took the initiative to purchase several adjacent properties as they became available, not knowing what the future held. They wanted to be a library that made a difference in this community. I want to take this moment to thank our past and present board members. Without you.

0: church support, this wouldn't have happened. Community members, such as George Junker and Paul Ketchum, also saw the vision and took the initiative to be involved. We engaged in conversations with community organizations such as the BAAC, Main Street Batesville, the city, and our local schools to see what needs we could help address. We refined the vision and decided to take the next right step. Thank you for moving forward with us. The support for our vision of the Arts and Innovation Hub has been overwhelming. The City Council's approval of the bond and Accelerate Rural Indiana Ready 2.0 grant allowed us to move forward and to start this project. With the support from our community through grants and donations, we have received $350,000 so far. Amazing. And this has allowed us to improve our site and to make our maker spaces extra special, and it's going to allow us in the future to continue to make this building even better. So thank you for your support. And my staff, what can I say? You served on committees with the community members. You helped with marketing and fundraising. You stuffed lots of envelopes. You helped the public navigate the construction, and you were the front line for all the questions from our community. You believed in the project, and you trusted the process. Thank you. And then there are two other people that have been on this project that have been here a lot. Zach Stevens from Veritas Group, part of the family, it seems. And then the other is Ricky Paul, our site construction, who also helped to make this a reality, and he took all the teasing, and we really appreciate him. Ladies and gentlemen, we did it!
1: The event also included a joint three-way ribbon cutting involving the Batesville, Ripley County, and Greensburg-Decatur County Chambers of Commerce and an open house. Up next on the Daily Pod, we'll take a look back at the groundbreaking for a new multifamily apartment development in downtown Greensburg. That's coming up right after this.
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1: Welcome back. I'm Tom Snape. Ironman Properties and the City of Greensburg kicked off construction on a new downtown multifamily apartment development with a groundbreaking last week. The market-rate 88-unit Ironwood Apartments will redevelop the former Decatur County Jail site on South Broadway Street. Mayor Joshua Marsh was among those who spoke at the event.
4: It seems like it's been much longer than 2 years that we've been fighting this out. I want to be sure that we give a big thanks to the General Assembly, to the governor and the governors that have overseen the Ready Project. This project had a couple gaps. Our redevelopment commission was one, the IEDC through redevelopment tax credits was two, and the Ready program in our region was three, in addition to the Ironman private investment. So it is truly a public-private partnership by definition through and through, and would not be possible without all of those pieces and parts. I also want to be sure to thank Clerk Treasurer Amy Borns for her continued leadership in our organization. Daryl Tressler with our City Council is here. Deanna Burkhart with Decatur County Council is here as well. And then Ken Dornick, Mark Klosterkamper, and Darren from our Redevelopment Commission are here. They have been tireless advocates for this project to see what it can do, because they understand that it is going to bring generational change. We also want to be sure that we thank our building and planning office. So Sarah Hamers, our building commissioner, she's here. Amber Coyne with her office. And then Zach Wierigs, who's our director of public projects and overseer of all things, is here as well. And then we also have our Stellar team. So back before Ready, the Stellar project was how communities truly reinvigorated their communities. We applied for that in the late teens. And we're not awarded, but we continue to work together as a group to better our community. So that's made up of the City of Greensburg,

0: our Economic Development Corporation. Brian is out of town today, so he couldn't be here. Dawn Lowe's the director of the Chamber of Commerce. She's here. Main Street with Ali. Tourism, Erica Gunn chairs tourism. Our foundation, Tammy Winning, which is here. And then Chris Noblett, who's our Parks Department. So that is our group that still gets together twice a month. We talk about what's happening in the community. We're focused broadly, but our core of our community is always widely discussed. This project has been at the forefront of that conversation for several years. I think sometimes they look at me in our meetings and be like, no update yet. I'm like, it's coming. It's coming. So here we are. And of course, our Ready region. I do want to shout out to John Eargang, who's the mayor of Batesville. As mentioned, we typically only talked about football and basketball before, and our region is better served because of our regional partnerships. I trust Heidi and her statewide touring that we are a community that supports other communities. I will hold the other two mayors who are not here today hostage for that in the future.
1: Now, the same thing.
0: Okay, yeah. Now, for the project, this is about a vision for downtown that has been years and years in the making. From the two decades ago when the west side of the square was worked on and improved is where I kind of start our moment in history. There were efforts before that that you can see, but two decades ago, we worked on the west side of the square. 2019, we completed the south side of the square as this slow march to improve the walkability and the sense of place in our community. 2023 and 2024, we poured gasoline on it with our two-phase east side. North side, Allie laughs because she's had to deal with that over the last 2 years. And we have been making that investment in place and for people. And I think that that's important because those types of projects open the door for projects like this. We can't start today and achieve this tomorrow. We have to do things that are today that we will hope pays dividends for a project we don't even know in 20 years. If we had not started 20 years ago, we probably wouldn't be standing here today. And that is what I encourage us, and I appreciate what we've done and where we're going. But it takes infrastructure, people, things, businesses, and vision for commitment for the future. We have to have buy-in and support, and we have to do things today that may not seem like they're paying dividends, but we may not know what that looks like in 5 years, 20 years, or when. This year, our team and I get to celebrate our groundbreaking. We get to watch the construction happen, but the vision's been here since the Redevelopment Commission bought this property in 2021 from Decatur County government after the jail was torn down. That's when the idea of here's what goes here, here's what's beneficial to our communities. We went out, found a partner in the Ironman group, and have been nothing but positive, above and beyond, caring, considerate of what our community wishes to see in this. And as you look at the well-settled easels around the tent now, you will see that they have a product that blends into our community. It enhances our modern livability. It adds incredible density, but it is truly tied to what belongs in our downtown. And I think of any private developer who's willing to do that, even though it may cost a little bit more money, should stand highly committed for that. And we look forward to years of partnership with the Ironman Group. We've already talked a little bit about housing and foot traffic, but this is the largest investment in our downtown ever. It's the catalyst for the future of our community and our downtown. I'm hopeful it's phase one of a multi-phase project. The housing study shows it. We knew we needed it. It's 88 units. It's 100 plus beds. It's supply and demand. We have demand for rental properties in our community. We have demand for high quality rental properties in our community. We have a demand for short-term professional housing. We have a demand for those that are coming home from college or coming out of school or maybe want to downsize. This is an all ages, all positions type investment. We've got folks that want to sell their 4,000 square foot home and maybe have something that's simple they can leave in the winter. This is an opportunity for this. We can transfer people maybe out of other living conditions that they want to, which opens up housing opportunities in different areas of our community, different income areas, different stages of life. This is truly for all. Today is the end of planning. It's the start of the Ironwood property. It's a transformative investment, and it's something that we should all be proud of. Today's the start of a new era in our downtown, and I'm glad that all of you are joining us. Thank you for being here. Thank you to everyone who's

0: helped put it together.
1: Remarks were also delivered by Joe Blake with Iron Men Properties.
0: I just want to say again, thank you to the city and the mayor, the Redevelopment Commission. We realize that this is a trust that you put in us. I realize that, we've never built anything in your community, and we appreciate the trust that you're showing in us to do this very important project. Likewise with the state, I want to recognize the IEDC. They've been great partners on several projects that we're working on, have worked on, completed, and are working on. I will tell you the foresight to create redevelopment dollars for communities so that these kinds of projects can happen. I think it's probably obvious to most here is that a project like this is just impossible in today's economy to get done without a strong participation by the state and local communities. So I just want to say thank you for that. And I just want to say this fits in exactly with the vision that we have as Ironman Properties. We like investing in county seats all around the state of Indiana. The thing that we love about this is that that in my mind 50 years ago, a lot of the downtowns began to decline because of the bypasses and the interstates that went around the downtowns, and so a lot of business and people moved out of the downtowns. And what is happening now in our county seats all over the state of Indiana and other small towns is the revitalization, bringing back to life the downtown. And you guys in Greensburg have done a marvelous job of that, and we trust that we'll be good stewards of the opportunity that you've given us. What we have found historically with projects like this is that 2/3 of the people that will occupy this project will come from outside your community. And I think that's significant. So what Mayor Marsh said is true, that you'll have people that will free up housing stock in the community by moving into a property like this, but you'll also have new tax base moving in as well. And so we're very excited about that possibility happening here in Greensburg as well.
1: The development is expected to be completed by the summer of 2027. I'm Tom Snape.
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3: I'm WRBI meteorologist Paul Trombley with Southeastern Indiana's most reliable forecast. Overcast skies today with a chance of thunderstorms. Daytime highs approaching 83. Winds out of the southwest, 8 to 15 miles per hour. Mainly cloudy skies expected tonight. Chance for storms. Lows dip down to about 70. Currently 73.
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5: I'm Tom Sneap in the WRBI newsroom. A familiar name has been picked to lead Batesville Middle School. Tom Black will serve as the next principal at BMS pending school board approval. He's been principal at East Central High School since 2018. Black will take the reins at Batesville Middle School on July 1st. 34-year-old Brittany Richmond of Milan was seriously injured in a two-vehicle accident in Decatur County yesterday morning. The Decatur County Sheriff's Office says Richmond's vehicle was stopped for a red light on northbound State Road 3 at the intersection with County Road 250 West when a truck driven by a 23-year-old man from Indianapolis hit the back of Richmond's vehicle. The collision caused her vehicle to spin 180 degrees and it came to rest facing south. Richmond was taken to Decatur County Memorial Hospital, then flown to an Indianapolis hospital.

0: spill with non-life-threatening injuries. Singh was not hurt. The investigation continues. A man who was seriously injured in a paramotor crash last week in West Harrison has died from his injuries. The Hamilton County, Ohio Coroner's Office says 38-year-old Eric Holm passed away on Friday at UC Medical Center. Indiana State Police and other first responders were called last Wednesday night to the Tri-State Soccer Complex off State Street, where they found that Holm's paramotor had crashed and that he had suffered life-threatening injuries. Troopers say it appears Holm may have lost control of the aircraft, which hit the ground and some wires. The Jennings County Sheriff is in hot water following a six-month Indiana State Police probe into stolen campaign signs. A grand jury indicted Kenny Freeman on two misdemeanor counts of theft and one felony count each of official misconduct, perjury, and obstruction of justice. Investigators say a rival sheriff candidate tracked a stolen sign using a GPS locator, which led troopers to a dumpster on Freeman's property last November. Freeman turned himself in yesterday morning at the Ripley County Jail and waived his right to an initial hearing. Because the investigation involved a current sheriff, Dearborn County Prosecutor Lynn Deddins and Ripley Superior Court Judge Jeff Sharp were appointed to oversee the case. Westbrook Drive resident Phil Deardorff went before Batesville City Council last night to discuss drainage issues. Deardorff says there's one drain for curb water right at his front yard, and it backs up, especially after heavy rains.
1: So all the water coming from both sides comes in. If the grate is clogged, the water backs up, comes into my yard, picks up everything, and just washes it. So I've been trying to slow that water down.
0: But Deardorff says he's dealing with a bigger issue, raw sewage coming up in his front yard from the manhole. After some discussion, it was determined that dye and smoke testing methods could be used to figure out the magnitude of the problem for Deardorff and others around the city who have the same issues. Smoke testing was used in the 1990s when the city was under a sewer ban, but was curtailed after numerous complaints from residents at the time.
1: So I'm glad that the city's starting to look at that again, and that's a start. It didn't occur in one time. It's been occurring over the years. So we've been there since 2018. As long as they're working on it and doing their due diligence, I'm happy.
0: Deardorff presented pictures of the problem as part of his presentation to council. The Ripley County Community Foundation will celebrate a year of giving at its annual dinner on June 23rd from 5:30 to 8 p.m. at the Hall in Batesville. The dinner is free and open to the public. RSVPs are requested by June 16th through the foundation's website. Abe Streeter has been named Director of Admissions at Oldenburg Academy. Streeter graduated last month from Indiana University and is a member of the OA Class of 2022. He'll lead the school's admissions and enrollment efforts and will work with partner schools, student ambassadors, and the administrative team to support enrollment growth at OA. I'm Tom Snape with news on 103.9 WRBI. 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
2: Cash hogs are expected to open mixed. Good morning, I'm Megan Grebner with the Brownfield Commodity Open. Processors started the week more aggressive in their procurement efforts. Look for that momentum to carry over into today's business. The industry continues to monitor the availability of market-ready hogs and hog weights, which have been running above year-ago levels. The trade's also watching demand. On the global market, there have been some bright spots as it relates to U.S. pork, but there are still lingering concerns about long-term strength. Pork remains a competitively priced protein in the retail space, which could help bolster domestic demand. Pork values closed sharply lower on Monday, down 272 at 98.46. Butts were down more than $13. Picnics and loins were also sharply lower. Estimated hog slaughter was 470,000 head, down 1,000 on the week and down nearly 7,000 on the year. And boxed beef finished the day lower and sharply lower with light demand for solid offerings. I'm Megan Grebner for Brownfield.
3: I'm WRBI meteorologist Paul Trombley with Southeastern Indiana's most reliable forecast. High of 83 this afternoon under cloudy skies with a chance for storms. Winds out of the southwest, 8 to 15 miles per hour. Mainly cloudy tonight. Chance for storms. Lows around 70. A blend of clouds and sun tomorrow. Chance for storms. High of 89. Slight chance for storms Thursday and Friday. Upper 80s Thursday. Mid 80s by Friday. Currently 73.
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0: 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It's Katie Kinker, so happy to be with you on this Tuesday morning. And tonight, the Cincinnati Reds are taking on the San Diego Padres, and that game will be on the air at 9:10. For more information on our sports schedule, you can head on over to WRBIRadio.com. Again, that game will be on WRBI tonight starting at 9:10. 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
1: 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WRBI believes that education's not only a vital requirement for getting and holding a good job, but it's also the launch pad for advanced education. We congratulate the members of this year's graduating class, the young men and women now ready to put their education to work.
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9: I'm WRBI meteorologist Paul Trobley with Southeastern Indiana's most reliable forecast. Chance of thunderstorms this afternoon. Otherwise, cloudy skies expected. High temperatures reach up to 83. Southwest winds 8 to 15 miles per hour. Mainly cloudy skies expected tonight. Chance of thunderstorms. Lows dip down to about 70. Currently, it's 73 degrees.
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0: Country 103.9 WRBI, the band Perry, If I Die Young. It's Katie Kinker, and it is time for country news from country music history. On this day back in 1994, Tim McGraw's single Indian Outlaw was certified gold. 11 years later, in 2005, after 100,000 downloads, Lone Star's number one song, Mr. Mom, was certified as a gold digital single by the Recording Industry Association of America. Then in 2009, the George Jones song, He Stopped Loving Her Today, was added to the Library of Congress's National Recording Registry. Finally, in 2011, Alabama made a surprise CMA Music Festival appearance to perform Old Alabama and Tennessee River with Brad Paisley at Nashville's LP Field. That was country news from country music history.
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Hi everyone, I'm Craig Orndorff. On the next weekend in the country, we're back to June of 1987, when President Reagan said, "Tear down this wall." Gary Hart got caught in some monkey business, and the Fox network was new to television. And on the countdown were hits by Dwight Yoakam, George Strait, Randy Travis, Holly Dunn, and the Judds. We'll have them and more on the next weekend in the country. Saturday morning at 6, brought to you by Dunlap Supply, Conradi Insurance, and Bessler's Trackside Auto Depot on Country 103.9 WRBI.

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0: 103.9 WRBI Jordan Davis, turn this truck around. It's Katie Kinker with you on this Tuesday. And coming up Sunday night at 7, we will have Country Countdown USA on WRBI. On this week's edition of the program, Lon Helton will be joined by celebrity guest co-host Bailey Zimmerman. Again, this will be on WRBI Sunday night at 7. We have a look at the weather in Megan Maroney coming up on Country 103.9 WRBI.
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2: I'm WRBI meteorologist Paul Frobley with Southeastern Indiana's most reliable forecast. Chance of thunderstorms this afternoon. Otherwise, cloudy skies expected. High temperatures reach up to 83. Southwest winds 8 to 15 miles per hour. Mainly cloudy skies expected tonight. Chance of thunderstorms. Lows dip down to about 70. Right now, it's 76 degrees.
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5: I'm Tom Snape in the WRBI newsroom. A man who was seriously injured in a paramotor crash last week in West Harrison has died from his injuries. The Hamilton County, Ohio Coroner's Office says 38-year-old Eric Holm passed away on Friday.

0: Indiana State Police and other first responders were called last Wednesday night to the Tri-State Soccer Complex off State Street, where they found that Holmes' paramotor had crashed and that he had suffered life-threatening injuries. Holmes, who was from Norwood, Ohio, was taken to UC Medical Center for treatment, but he died from his injuries at the hospital 2 days later, according to the coroner's report. The Jenks County Sheriff is facing felony charges following a six-month Indiana State Police investigation into stolen campaign signs. A grand jury indicted Sheriff Kenny Freeman on two misdemeanor counts of theft and one felony count each of official misconduct, perjury, and obstruction of justice. Investigators say a rival sheriff candidate tracked a stolen sign using a GPS locator, which led troopers directly to a dumpster on the sheriff's property last November. Freeman turned himself in yesterday morning at the Ripley County Jail and was released on his own recognizance. He's waived his right to an initial hearing. A pretrial hearing date will be set by the court. Dearborn County Prosecutor Lynn Deddens and Ripley Superior Court Judge Jeff Sharp were appointed to oversee the case. A Milan woman was seriously injured in a two-vehicle accident in Decatur County yesterday morning. The Decatur County Sheriff's Office says the vehicle driven by 34-year-old Brittany Richmond was stopped for a red light on northbound State Road 3 at the intersection with County Road 250 West when a truck driven by 23-year-old Harmet Singh of Indianapolis struck the back of Richmond's vehicle. The collision caused her vehicle to spin 180 degrees and it came to rest facing south. Richmond was transported to Decatur County Memorial Hospital and subsequently flown to an Indianapolis hospital with non-life-threatening injuries. Singh was not injured. The investigation continues. A familiar name has been tapped to lead Batesville Middle School. Tom Black will serve as the next principal at BMS pending school board approval. He's been principal at East Central High School since 2018. Black is an Oldenburg resident, and his two sons attend Batesville Community Schools. He succeeds Dave Strauss, who stepped down last month to become assistant director of the Indiana Association of School Principals and will take over on July 1st. Batesville City Council heard last night from Westbrook Drive resident Phil Deerdorf about drainage issues. Deerdorf says there's one drain for curb water right at his front yard, and it backs up.
1: So all the water coming from both sides comes in. If the grate is clogged, the water backs up, comes into my yard, picks up everything, and just washes it. So I've been trying to slow that water down.
0: But Deerdorf says he's dealing with a bigger issue, raw sewage coming up in his front yard from the manhole. He says it's not safe or healthy for anyone in the neighborhood, and he's concerned about hidden dangers in his front yard. After some discussion, dye and smoke testing methods could be used to figure out the magnitude of the problem for Deerdorf and others around the city who have the same issue. Smoke testing was used in the 1990s when the city was under a state-imposed sewer ban, but was curtailed after numerous complaints from residents.
1: So I'm glad that the city's starting to look at that again, and that's a start. It didn't occur in one time. It's been occurring over the years. So we've been there since 2018. As long as they're working on it and doing their due diligence, I'm happy.
0: Deerdorf presented pictures of the problem as part of his presentation to council. The Ripley County Community Foundation will celebrate a year of giving at its annual dinner on June 23rd from 5:30 to 8 p.m. at the Hall in Batesville. The dinner is free and open to the public. RSVPs are requested by June 16th on the foundation's website, rccfonline.org. Abe Streeter has been named Director of Admissions at Oldenburg Academy. Streeter graduated last month from Indiana University and is a member of the OA Class of 2022. He'll lead the school's admissions and enrollment efforts, including coordinating admissions events, campus visits, and more. Streeter will also work with partner schools, student ambassadors, and the administrative team to support enrollment growth at OA. I'm Tom Snape with news on 103.9 WRBI. 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
2: 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Soybeans are mixed on spread trade. The good to excellent rating for beans fell 1% this week to 65%. July soybeans are a quarter higher at 11.16. August is a quarter higher at 11.21.5. Corn is higher on oversold signals. The good to excellent rating for corn is 67%. July corn is 3.5 higher at 4.22.25. September is 4.30.75 higher. Live and feeder cattle are mixed, adjusting spreads, waiting on direct business to develop. August live cattle 142.

0: Two lower at 235.30. August feeder cattle are 80 lower at 349.90. Lean hog futures are mixed on spread trade. June hogs are 30 higher at 97.67. I'm Kellen Havikin for Brownfield.
1: I'm WRBI meteorologist Paul Trombley with Southeastern Indiana's most reliable forecast. High of 83 this afternoon under cloudy skies with a chance for storms. Winds out of the southwest, 8 to 15 miles per hour. Mainly cloudy tonight. Chance for storms. Lows around 70. A blend of clouds and sun tomorrow. Chance for storms. High of 89. Slight chance for storms Thursday and Friday. Upper 80s Thursday. Mid 80s by Friday. Currently 78.
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0: Country 103.9 WRBI Zach Top, south of Sanity. It's Katie Kinker with you on this Tuesday morning. And this morning on the Daily Pod, Tom Snape took a look back at the dedication of the Batesville Memorial Public Library's Arts and Innovation Hub and the groundbreaking for the Ironwood apartment complex in Greensburg. 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
4: I'm WRBI meteorologist Paul Frobley with Southeastern Indiana's most reliable forecast. Chance of thunderstorms this afternoon. Otherwise, cloudy skies expected. High temperatures reach up to 83. Southwest winds 8 to 15 miles per hour. Mainly cloudy skies expected tonight. Chance of thunderstorms. Lows dip down to about 70. Currently, it's 78 degrees.
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0: Country 103.9 WRBI. It's an artist who can't read music. That's Keith Urban with a little bit of everything. It's Katie Kinker, so happy to be with you on this Tuesday morning. And Keith Urban says he can't read music, and because of that, he failed music in school. He says he also failed woodworking, but he was okay with that because he still has all of his fingers. I can't read music either, and I don't think I've ever taken a woodworking course, but I know I wouldn't do good at that. Next up, Chase Matthew.
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2: ABC News, I'm Sherry Preston. A U.S. Navy drone boat rescued two American pilots after their Apache helicopter went down near the coast of Oman. The 24-foot unmanned boat was able to locate the two crew members.

0: who had spent 2 hours in the water and bring them ashore.
1: We do not know whether this helicopter was shot down or whether this was mechanical difficulty, but these Apache helicopters have been aggressively patrolling the Strait of Hormuz looking for Iranian small boats. This comes in a part of a very high tension, and it has gone back down again in the last few days.
0: ABC Chief Global Affairs Correspondent Martha Raddatz. President Trump says he thinks a peace deal is close in Iran. Today is Election Day in a handful of states. Lots of attention on the main Democratic Senate race, where Graham Plattner, who's been in the headlines recently, hopes to unseat Susan Collins in November. In California, reality star Spencer Pratt will not compete against Los Angeles Mayor incumbent Karen Bass this fall. This is ABC News.
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0: 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It's Katie Kinker, and looking at our community calendar, there will be a Cars and Coffee car show going on this Friday from 11 a.m. to 2 p.m. at the Rahm Weber Marketplace. 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
6: I'm WRBI meteorologist Paul Frobley with southeastern Indiana's most reliable forecast. Chance of thunderstorms this afternoon. Otherwise, cloudy skies expected. High temperatures reach up to 83. Southwest winds 8 to 15 miles per hour. Mainly cloudy skies expected tonight. Chance of thunderstorms. Lows dip down to about 70. Currently 78.
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5: I'm Tom Snape in the WRBI newsroom. A Milan woman was seriously injured in a two-vehicle accident in Decatur County yesterday morning. The Decatur County Sheriff's Office says the vehicle driven by 34-year-old Brittany Richmond was stopped for a red light on northbound State Road 3 at the intersection with County Road 250 West, when a truck driven by 23-year-old Harmeet Singh of Indianapolis struck the back of Richmond's vehicle. The collision caused her vehicle to spin 180 degrees, and it came to rest facing south. Richmond was transported to Decatur County Memorial Hospital and subsequently flown to an Indianapolis hospital with non-life-threatening injuries. Singh was not hurt. The investigation continues. The Jennings County Sheriff is facing felony charges following a six-month Indiana State Police investigation into stolen campaign signs. A grand jury indicted Kenny Freeman on two misdemeanor counts of theft and one felony count each of official misconduct, perjury, and obstruction of justice. Investigators say

0: A rival sheriff candidate tracked a stolen sign using a GPS locator, which led troopers directly to a dumpster on the sheriff's property last November. Freeman turned himself in yesterday morning at the Ripley County Jail and was released on his own recognizance. Because the investigation involved a current sheriff, Dearborn County Prosecutor Lynn Deddens and Ripley Superior Court Judge Jeff Sharp were appointed to oversee the case. A familiar name has been chosen to lead Batesville Middle School. Tom Black will serve as the next principal at BMS, pending school board approval. He's been principal at East Central High School since 2018. Black is an Oldenburg resident, and his two sons attend Batesville Community Schools. He succeeds Dave Strauss, who stepped down last month to become assistant director of the Indiana Association of School Principals, and will take over on July 1st. Batesville City Council heard last night from Westbrook Drive resident Phil Deardorff about drainage issues. Deardorff says there's one drain for curb water right at his front yard, and it backs up, especially after heavy rains.
1: So all the water coming from both sides comes in. If the grate is clogged, the water backs up, comes into my yard, picks up everything, and just washes it. So I've been trying to slow that water down.
0: But Deardorff says he's dealing with a bigger problem, raw sewage coming up in his front yard from the manhole. After some discussion, it was determined that dye and smoke testing methods could be used to figure out the magnitude of the problem for Deardorff and others around the city who have the same issue. Smoke testing was used in the 1990s when the city was under a sewer ban, but was curtailed after numerous complaints from residents at the time.
1: So I'm glad that the city's starting to look at that again, and that's a start. It didn't occur in one time. It's been occurring over the years. So we've been there since 2018. As long as they're working on it and doing their due diligence, I'm happy.
0: Deardorff presented pictures of the problem as part of his presentation to council. Ripley County Community Foundation will celebrate a year of giving at its annual dinner on June 23rd from 5:30 to 8 p.m. at the Hall in Batesville. 37 students at high schools across Ripley County who were awarded a total of 59 scholarships will be recognized at the event. The evening will also mark the debut announcement of the Sally Morris Community Impact Grants, a new first-round grant program named in honor of the Community Foundation's first executive director. Three retiring board members, Andy Geisel, Shayla Sattler, and Doug Rump, will be honored for their years of service. The dinner is free and open to the public. RSVPs are requested by June 16th through the Community Foundation's website. I'm Tom Snape with news on 103.9 WRBI. 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
0: With a check of WRBI Sports, I'm Tom Snape. The San Diego Padres rallied to beat the Reds 6-2 on the West Coast in a game heard late last night on WRBI. The Padres scored two runs in the seventh inning and added three more in the eighth. The Reds have now dropped five straight. Andrew Abbott took the loss. His record is now 4-4. Game two of the series is tonight. Chase Burns goes for the Reds against Padres right-hander Lucas Giolito. Coverage begins at 9:10 on 103.9 FM. Caitlin Clark's three-pointer with 1.2 seconds remaining lifted the Indiana Fever over the Washington Mystics 78-76 in WNBA Commissioner's Cup play last night in D.C. Clark led all scorers with 19 points. Aaliyah Boston recorded a double-double, 14 points and 10 rebounds. The Fever are back in action Thursday night at home against the Chicago Sky. A Texas judge has granted former Indiana and UC quarterback Brendan Sorsby a temporary injunction that will allow him to play this season for Texas Tech. Sorsby has been embroiled in a legal battle with the NCAA, which ruled him ineligible to play after violating its gambling protocols. The NCAA plans to appeal the ruling. Tom Snape, WRBI Sports.
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0: Funeral mass for 96-year-old Dorothy Burkhardt of Brookville will be held Thursday at 11 a.m. at St. Michael the Archangel Catholic Church in Brookville. Arrangements are being handled by Phillips and Myers Funeral Home in Brookville. She is survived by two brothers and four sisters. Burial will be in St. Michael Catholic Cemetery in Brookville. Memorial contributions may be made to the American Cancer Society. Those were funeral arrangements.

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2: Good afternoon. 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Cash prices into Aurora are June 4.30, July 4.43, and August 4.23. 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
3: Trade concerns grow over New World screwworm. I'm CJ Miller, and this is Hoosier Ag Today News. New World screwworm is spreading in Texas, with 4 confirmed cases reported in just the past week. As officials race to contain the flesh-eating parasite, Canada has temporarily restricted livestock imports from Texas, raising new concerns about possible trade disruptions.
4: My initial read is that there should not be a significant impact.
3: That's Erin Borer with the U.S. Meat Export Federation. She emphasizes that while livestock trade faces new hurdles, there is zero risk to the safety of the U.S. meat supply or meat exports.
4: There is no food safety issue. This is a production issue. As far as the consumer and the trading partner, it never makes it into the food supply, period.
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5: I'm WRBI meteorologist Paul Frobley with Southeastern Indiana's most reliable forecast. Chance for storms this afternoon, otherwise overcast skies. High of 83, winds out of the southwest, 8 to 15 miles per hour. 70 tonight, chance for storms. Sunshine mixed with clouds at times. Tomorrow, chance of thunderstorms. High temperatures reach up to 89. 89 Thursday with a slight chance for storms. 84 Friday, chance for storms continues. Right now, 80.
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Country 103.9 WRBI. It's an artist who has a favorite time of day. That's Blake Shelton with Boys Round Here. It's Katie Kinker with you on this Tuesday afternoon. And Blake Shelton says his favorite time of day is 6 p.m. when he changes into his sweatpants. I am the same way. I love getting off work, going home,

0: and putting on a sweatshirt and some shorts. That's probably my favorite as well. 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
1: WRBI believes it's too easy to forget those who have sacrificed to assure the good things we enjoy as American citizens. Pay tribute to those sacrifices. Fly the flag to say you're proud to be an American. Joining WRBI and urging you to fly the flag and show your appreciation for which it stands are the following.
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4: French and Associates Land Surveying pays tribute to those who've served under the American flag. 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
5: And Bass and Gasper Funeral Home commemorates Flag Day by honoring the American flag and its profound meaning. 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
7: I'm WRBI meteorologist Paul Trombley with southeastern Indiana's most reliable forecast. Chance of thunderstorms this afternoon. Otherwise, cloudy skies expected. High temperatures reach up to 83. Winds out of the southwest, 8 to 15 miles per hour. Mainly cloudy skies expected tonight. Chance for storms. Lows level off around 70. Right now, it's 80 degrees.
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2: ABC News, I'm Wayne Cabot. Jeffrey Epstein's executive assistant ignored reporters as she arrived today for a congressional hearing on what she knew. Leslie Groff was an assistant for 18 years. Oversight Chairman James Comer says she has information very valuable to the investigation. Her name appears more than 150,000 times in the Epstein files.
3: Through her attorneys, Groff has denied any knowledge of or participation in Epstein's crimes. The House Oversight Committee also plans to interview Bill Gates later this week.
2: ABC's Peter Haralambos. We will know after today's voting if people in Maine can overcome concerns about Democratic Senate candidate Graham Platner.
4: The New York Times reported several former girlfriends described what they called unsettling behavior. Platner has strongly denied any violence.
2: ABC's Avery Harper. Realtors are getting busy again. Previously occupied homes are selling at their fastest pace since December. This is ABC News.
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1: I'm WRBI meteorologist Paul Trobley with southeastern Indiana's most reliable forecast. Chance of thunderstorms this afternoon. Otherwise, cloudy skies expected. High temperatures reach up to 83. Winds out of the southwest, 8 to 15 miles per hour. Mainly cloudy skies expected tonight. Chance for storms. Lows level off around 70. Currently 82.
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2: ABC News, I'm Wayne Cabot. Jeffrey Epstein's executive assistant ignored reporters as she arrived today for a congressional hearing on what she knew. Leslie Groff was an assistant for 18 years. Oversight Chairman James Comer says she has information very valuable to the investigation. Her name appears more than 150,000 times in the Epstein files.
3: Through her attorneys, Groff has denied any knowledge of or participation in Epstein's crimes. The House Oversight Committee also plans to interview Bill Gates later this week.
2: ABC's Peter Harlambos. We will know after today's voting if people in Maine can overcome concerns about Democratic Senate candidate Graham Platner.
4: The New York Times reported several former girlfriends described what they called unsettling behavior. Platner has strongly denied any violence.
2: ABC's Avery Harper. Realtors are getting busy again. Previously occupied homes are selling at their fastest pace since December. This is ABC News. Screwworm is as bad as it sounds. Now farmers, ranchers, and pet owners in Texas and New Mexico are monitoring their animals.
5: Even as U.S. Agriculture Secretary Brooke Rollins returned to her native Texas to address the New World screwworm situation.
6: Just a couple of hours ago, we had an additional confirmation in a goat in Gillespie County, Texas.
5: Bringing to five the number of cases, three of them in cattle. Rollins is confident that it can be contained.
6: This is not a virus. It is not a disease. It is a pest.
5: The plan is to release hundreds of millions of sterilized flies to break the New World screwworm's reproductive cycle. Jim Ryan, ABC News in Dallas-Fort Worth.
2: Another security incident involving air travel. This time an Air Canada pilot is accused of flying thousands of passengers on hundreds of flights without the proper license. He's charged with fraud. Game four tonight, the Stanley Cup Final between the Vegas Golden Knights and the Carolina Hurricanes. The Golden Knights lead the series 2-1. I'm Wayne Cabot, ABC News.
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14: I'm Tom Snape in the WRBI newsroom. A familiar name has been picked to lead Batesville Middle School. Tom Black will serve as the next principal at BMS pending school board approval. He's been principal at East Central High School since 2018. Black will take the reins at Batesville Middle School on July 1st. 34-year-old Brittany Richmond of Milan was seriously injured in a two-vehicle accident in Decatur County yesterday morning. The Decatur County Sheriff's Office says Richmond's vehicle was stopped for a red light on northbound State Road 3 at the intersection with County Road 250 West when a truck driven by a 23-year-old man from Indianapolis hit the back of Richmond's vehicle. The collision caused her vehicle to spin 180 degrees and it came to rest facing south. Richmond was taken to Decatur County Memorial Hospital, then flown to an Indianapolis hospital with non-life-threatening injuries. Singh was not hurt. The investigation continues. A man who was seriously injured in a paramotor crash last week in West Harrison has died from his injuries. The Hamilton County, Ohio Coroner's Office says 38-year-old Eric Holm passed away on Friday at UC Medical Center. Indiana State Police and other first responders

0: were called last Wednesday night to the Tri-State Soccer Complex off State Street, where they found that Holmes' paramotor had crashed and that he had suffered life-threatening injuries. Troopers say it appears Holmes may have lost control of the aircraft, which hit the ground and some wires. Westbrook Drive resident Phil Deardorff went before Batesville City Council last night to discuss drainage issues. Deardorff says there's one drain for curb water right at his front yard, and it backs up, especially after heavy rains.
1: So all the water coming from both sides comes in. If the grate is clogged, the water backs up, comes into my yard, picks up everything, and just washes it. So I've been trying to slow that water down.
0: But Deardorff says he's dealing with a bigger issue, raw sewage coming up in his front yard from the manhole. After some discussion, it was determined that dye and smoke testing methods could be used to figure out the magnitude of the problem for Deardorff and others around the city who have the same issues. Smoke testing was used in the 1990s when the city was under a sewer ban, but was curtailed after numerous complaints from residents at the time.
1: So I'm glad that the city's starting to look at that again, and that's a start. It didn't occur in one time. It's been occurring over the years. So we've been there since 2018. As long as they're working on it and doing their due diligence, I'm happy.
0: Deardorff presented pictures of the problem as part of his presentation to council. Abe Streeter has been named director of admissions at Oldenburg Academy. Streeter graduated last month from Indiana University and is a member of the OA class of 2022. He'll lead the school's admissions and enrollment efforts and will work with partner schools, student ambassadors, and the administrative team to support enrollment growth at OA. I'm Tom Snape with news on 103.9 WRBI. 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
2: I'm WRBI meteorologist Paul Frobley with Southeastern Indiana's Most Reliable Forecast. Chance for storms this afternoon. Otherwise, overcast skies. High of 83. Winds out of the southwest, 8 to 15 miles per hour. 70 tonight, chance for storms. Sunshine mixed with clouds at times. Tomorrow, chance of thunderstorms. High temperatures reach up to 89. 89 Thursday with a slight chance for storms. 84 Friday, chance for storms continues. Right now, 82.
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0: Story 103.9 WRBI Chase Matthew, love you again. It's Katie Kinker, so happy to be with you on this Tuesday. And coming up tomorrow morning on the Daily Pod, Tom Snape will talk to Batesville Mayor John Eargang. That'll be on WRBI tomorrow morning just after 9:30 on the Daily Pod. 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
4: I'm WRBI meteorologist Paul Trombley with Southeastern Indiana's most reliable forecast. Chance of thunderstorms this afternoon. Otherwise, cloudy skies expected. High temperatures reach up to 83. Winds out of the southwest, 8 to 15 miles per hour. Mainly cloudy skies expected tonight. Chance for storms. Lows level off around 70. Currently, it's 83 degrees.
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0: Country 103.9 WRBI Max McNown, better me for you. It's Katie Kinker, and there is a garage sale going on this Thursday through Saturday at 24 Sand Court in Batesville. All 3 days it'll be open from 7 a.m. to 1 p.m. It is located between Liberty Park and Brum Woods, and they'll be selling household items, a microwave, a cedar chest, a shark vacuum, a bookcase, a Hill-Rom bassinet, children's books, and clothing. For more information on this garage sale listing, you can head on over to WRBIRadio.com. Again, that's a garage sale going on Thursday through Saturday at 24 Sand Court in Batesville. 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
2: This is a special report from ABC News. I'm Wayne Cabot. President Trump says the U.S. must respond after the downing today of a U.S. Army attack helicopter near the Strait of Hormuz, the president blaming Iran. The crew of two survived, saved by the first use of a drone ship. Quoting President Trump, the United States must, out of necessity, respond to this attack. At the White House, ABC's Karen Trevers.
3: When you look back over the last week at some of the comments the president has made about his red line for starting major combat against Iran again, it has shifted. We saw him say last week it would be deaths of U.S. service members, which of course did not happen here. And then over the weekend, the president said that if he didn't think he could make a deal or if it wasn't coming together quickly enough, then he would consider restarting those major strikes. Now, the president, though, at the same time, has also sounded very hesitant to go back down that route.
2: This is ABC News.
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0: Country 103.9 WRBI Tucker Wetmore Brunette. It's Katie Kinker, so happy to be with you on this Tuesday afternoon. And today is National Meal Prep Day, so I'm going to tell you a joke about food for the joke of the day, and here it is. What do you call fake spaghetti? An impasta. I thought that one was so good, I actually need to do a better job at meal prepping. It just makes my week run a whole lot smoother when I do that. Stay tuned, Bailey Zimmerman is coming your way just after a look at the weather on Country 103.9 WRBI.
1: WRBI reminds you that June 14th is Flag Day. The flag

0: deserves the highest respect. When handling the flag, never let it touch the ground. When it flies with other flags, it should enjoy the place of honor above them all. WRBI and the following remind you that respect for the flag is respect for the millions who have sacrificed to keep it flying.
1: Grubbs Gutzwiller proudly salutes the American flag, an icon of freedom and collective strength.
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5: I'm WRBI meteorologist Paul Trombley with Southeastern Indiana's most reliable forecast. Mainly cloudy this afternoon with a slight chance for storms. High of 84, winds out of the southwest, 8 to 15 miles per hour. Mainly cloudy skies expected tonight. Chance of thunderstorms. Lows level off around 70. Currently, it's 83 degrees.
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1: This is a special report from ABC News. I'm Wayne Cabot. President Trump says the U.S. must respond after the downing today of a U.S. Army attack helicopter near the Strait of Hormuz, the president blaming Iran. The crew of two survived, saved by the first use of a drone ship. Quoting President Trump, the United States must, out of necessity, respond to this attack. At the White House, ABC's Karen Travers.
2: When you look back over the last week at some of the comments the president has made about his red line for starting major combat against Iran again, it has shifted. We saw him say last week it would be deaths of U.S. service members, which of course did not happen here. And then over the weekend, the president said that if he didn't think he could make a deal or if it wasn't coming together quickly enough, then he would consider restarting those major strikes. Now, the president, though, at the same time, has also sounded very hesitant to go back down that route.
1: This is ABC News. President Trump's choice for National Intelligence Director has no national intelligence experience, and some lawmakers are pushing back. In an exclusive exchange on Capitol Hill, House Speaker Mike Johnson was asked by ABC's Jay O'Brien if the president needs to change course on Bill Pulte.
3: It's the president's prerogative. I'm going over there right now to visit with him and his team about a number of items.
1: There is urgency. Friday is the expiration of Section 702 FISA, which lets the government collect communication of non-citizens outside the country. New York's exuberance over the unstoppable Knicks has been dialed back a notch because the Spurs stopped them last night. What is losing like for Carl Anthony Towns and his team after more than 40 days of winning?
4: Competitors, every single one of us in this locker room, we want to win every single time we step on the floor. So, of course, we're going to be disappointed, but we also are professionals and understand that tomorrow we got to get back to work, get back to the drawing board, and get ready for game four.
1: President Trump was asked if he plans to attend again, and he said no, he's busy with a war. I'm Wayne Cabot, ABC News.

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4: I'm Tom Snape in the WRBI newsroom. A Milan woman was seriously injured in a two-vehicle accident in Decatur County yesterday morning. The Decatur County Sheriff's Office says the vehicle driven by 34-year-old Brittany Richmond was stopped for a red light on northbound State Road 3 at the intersection with County Road 250 West when a truck driven by 23-year-old Harmeet Singh of Indianapolis struck the back of Richmond's vehicle. The collision caused her vehicle to spin 180 degrees and it came to rest facing south. Richmond was transported to Decatur County Memorial Hospital and subsequently flown to an Indianapolis hospital with non-life-threatening injuries. Singh was not hurt. The investigation continues. The Jennings County Sheriff is facing felony charges following a six-month Indiana State Police investigation into stolen campaign signs. A grand jury indicted Kenny Freeman on two misdemeanor counts of theft and one felony count each of official misconduct, perjury, and obstruction of justice. Investigators say a rival sheriff candidate tracked a stolen sign using a GPS locator, which led troopers directly to a dumpster on the sheriff's property last November. Freeman turned himself in yesterday morning at the Ripley County Jail and was released on his own recognizance. Because the investigation involved a current sheriff, Dearborn County Prosecutor Lynn Deddens and Ripley Superior Court Judge Jeff Sharp were appointed to oversee the case. A familiar name has been chosen to lead Batesville Middle School. Tom Black will serve as the next principal at BMS pending school board approval. He's been principal at East Central High School since 2018. Black is an Oldenburg resident, and his two sons attend Batesville Community Schools. He succeeds Dave Strauss, who stepped down last month to become assistant director of the Indiana Association of School Principals and will take over on July 1st. Batesville City Council heard last night from Westbrook Drive resident Phil Deardorff about drainage issues. Deardorff says there's one drain for curb water right at his front yard, and it backs up, especially after heavy rains.
5: So all the water coming from both sides comes in. If the grate is clogged, the water backs up, comes into my yard, picks up everything, and just washes it. So I've been trying to slow that water down.
4: But Deardorff says he's dealing with a bigger problem, raw sewage coming up in his front yard from the manhole. After some discussion, it was determined that dye and smoke testing methods could be used to figure out the magnitude of the problem for Deardorff and others around the city who have the same issue. Smoke testing was used in the 1990s when the city was under a sewer ban, but was curtailed after numerous complaints from residents at the time.
5: So I'm glad that the city's starting to look at that again, and that's a start. It didn't occur in one time. It's been occurring over the years. So we've been there since 2018. As long as they're working on it and doing their due diligence, I'm happy.
4: Deardorff presented pictures of the problem as part of his presentation to council. The Ripley County Community Foundation will celebrate a year of giving at its annual dinner on June 23rd from 5:30 to 8 p.m. at the Hall in Batesville. 37 students at high schools across Ripley County who were awarded a total of 59 scholarships will be recognized at the event. The evening will also mark the debut announcement of the Sally Morris Community Impact Grants, a new first-round grant program named in honor of the Community Foundation's first executive director. Three retiring board members, Andy Geisel, Shayla Sattler, and Doug Rump, will be honored for their years of service. The dinner is free and open to the public. RSVPs are requested by June 16th through the Community Foundation's website. I'm Tom Snape with news on 103.9 WRBI. 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
6: I'm

0: WRBI meteorologist Paul Trombley with southeastern Indiana's most reliable forecast. Slight chance of thunderstorms this afternoon. Otherwise, cloudy skies with a few peaks of sun. Daytime highs approaching 84. Southwesterly winds 8 to 15 miles per hour. Mainly cloudy skies expected again tonight. Chance of thunderstorms. Lows dip down to about 70. Sunshine mixed with clouds at times tomorrow. Chance of thunderstorms. Highs level off around 89. Right now, it's 85 degrees.
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Hi everyone, I'm Craig Orndorff, the host of Weekend in the Country. 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

0: Dominion Hotel Key. It's Katie Kinker with you on this Tuesday. And coming up Saturday morning from 6 to 8, we will have Weekend in the Country on WRBI. 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
4: I'm WRBI meteorologist Paul Trombley with Southeastern Indiana's most reliable forecast. Mainly cloudy this afternoon with a slight chance for storms. High of 84, winds out of the southwest, 8 to 15 miles per hour. Mainly cloudy skies expected tonight. Chance of thunderstorms. Lows level off around 70. Currently 85.
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0: 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It's Katie Kinker with you on this Tuesday, and Father's Day is going to be here very soon. 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
2: This is a special report from ABC News. I'm Wayne Cabot. Hours after the downing of an Army helicopter, President Trump is blaming Iran and saying we must respond. ABC's Louis Martinez has learned that it's possible Iran didn't mean to do this.
3: What we have learned from U.S. officials is that a drone was involved. In other words, an Iranian drone brought down this Apache helicopter with a crew of 2 aboard. Now, what we are hearing from one U.S. official is that it is unclear whether there was an intent to actually bring down the drone, because the type of drone that was involved was one that is typically involved in the attacks on shipping in the Strait of Hormuz.
2: Not only was it a drone that took down the chopper, it was a drone that saved the 2 service members. A Navy autonomous sea drone rescued the crew. It just arrived into the 5th Fleet in late March. It's the first time that a drone has been used to save U.S. military members. This is ABC News.
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0: Country 103.9 WRBI. That's Shaboozy and Jelly Roll with Amen. It's Katie Kinker, and it looks like my time with you for the day is coming to an end. But before I say goodbye, I wanted to remind you that we will have the Reds and Padres game on WRBI tonight. 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Again, that game will be on the air at 9:10 tonight. 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
3: I'm WRBI meteorologist Paul Trombley with Southeastern Indiana's most reliable forecast. Mainly cloudy this afternoon with a slight chance for storms. High of 84, winds out of the southwest, 8 to 15 miles per hour. Mainly cloudy skies expected tonight. Chance of thunderstorms. Lows level off around 70. Currently 84.
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1: This is a special report from ABC News. I'm Wayne Cabot. Hours after the downing of an Army helicopter, President Trump is blaming Iran and saying we must respond. ABC's Louis Martinez has learned that it's possible Iran didn't mean to do this.
2: What we have learned from U.S. officials is that a drone was involved. That, in other words, an Iranian drone brought down this Apache helicopter with a crew of two aboard. Now, what we are hearing from one U.S. official is that it is unclear whether there was an intent to actually bring down the drone, because the type of drone that was involved was one that is typically involved in the attacks on shipping in the Strait of Hormuz.
1: Not only was it a drone that took down the chopper, it was a drone that saved the two service members. A Navy autonomous sea drone rescued the crew. It just arrived into the Fifth Fleet in late March. It's the first time that a drone has been used to save U.S. military members. This is ABC News. Air Canada has grounded a pilot after 27 years and hundreds of hours of flying time. Transportation officials recently detected anomalies in the license documentation for Jeffrey Wall. Authorities comparing Wall to a doctor who is licensed to practice family medicine, marching into a hospital to perform brain surgery. The first four people on the next moon mission just got their orders.
3: We are returning to the moon. A grand adventure back to the lunar surface to build a moon base, and to do so for all of its scientific, its economic potential, and to master the skills for where we will inevitably go next.
1: The announcement from NASA Administrator Jared Isaacman: the crew will be testing docking with a lunar module for an eventual boots down on the lunar surface. The Artemis III crew includes three Americans and one Italian astronaut. Realtors getting busy. Previously occupied homes selling at their fastest pace since December. Wayne Cabot, ABC News.
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10: I'm Tom Snape in the WRBI newsroom. A familiar name has been picked to lead Batesville Middle School. Tom Black will serve as the next principal at BMS pending school board approval. He's been principal at East Central High School since 2018. Black will take the reins at Batesville Middle School on July 1st. 34-year-old Brittany Richmond of Milan was seriously injured in a two-vehicle accident in Decatur County yesterday morning. The Decatur County Sheriff's Office says Richmond's vehicle was stopped for a red light on northbound State Road 3 at the intersection with County Road 250 West when a truck driven by a 23-year-old man from Indianapolis hit the back of Richmond's vehicle. The collision caused her vehicle to spin 180 degrees and it came to rest facing south. Richmond was taken to Decatur County Memorial Hospital.

0: then flown to an Indianapolis hospital with non-life-threatening injuries. Singh was not hurt. The investigation continues. A man who was seriously injured in a paramotor crash last week in West Harrison has died from his injuries. The Hamilton County, Ohio Coroner's Office says 38-year-old Eric Holm passed away on Friday at UC Medical Center. Indiana State Police and other first responders were called last Wednesday night to the Tri-State Soccer Complex off State Street, where they found that Holm's paramotor had crashed and that he had suffered life-threatening injuries. Troopers say it appears Holm may have lost control of the aircraft, which hit the ground and some wires. Westbrook Drive resident Phil Deardorff went before Batesville City Council last night to discuss drainage issues. Deardorff says there's one drain for curb water right at his front yard, and it backs up, especially after heavy rains.
1: So all the water coming from both sides comes in. If the grate is clogged, the water backs up, comes into my yard, picks up everything, and just washes it. So I've been trying to slow that water down.
0: But Deardorff says he's dealing with a bigger issue, raw sewage coming up in his front yard from the manhole. After some discussion, it was determined that dye and smoke testing methods could be used to figure out the magnitude of the problem for Deardorff and others around the city who have the same issues. Smoke testing was used in the 1990s when the city was under a sewer ban, but was curtailed after numerous complaints from residents at the time.
1: So I'm glad that the city's starting to look at that again, and that's a start. It didn't occur in one time. It's been occurring over the years. So we've been there since 2018. As long as they're working on it and doing their due diligence, I'm happy.
0: Deardorff presented pictures of the problem as part of his presentation to council. Abe Streeter has been named director of admissions at Oldenburg Academy. Streeter graduated last month from Indiana University and is a member of the OA class of 2022. He'll lead the school's admissions and enrollment efforts and will work with partner schools, student ambassadors, and the administrative team to support enrollment growth at OA. I'm Tom Snape with news on 103.9 WRBI. 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
0: With a check of WRBI Sports, I'm Tom Snape. Tyler Burcham has stepped down as Batesville High School head varsity baseball coach to spend more time with his family. Burcham led the Bulldogs program for 9 years. The team concluded a 17-11 season on Saturday with a berth in the Class 3A Regional. The search is on for Burcham's successor. The Cincinnati Reds look to end their 5-game losing skid in Game 2 of their series in San Diego like tonight against the Padres. San Diego scored 5 runs over the final 2 innings last night to hand the Reds a 6-2 defeat. Chase Burns gets tonight, starting not for the Reds. He'll go against Padres right-hander Lucas Giolito. Burns is 7-1 on the year with a 2.05 earned run average. Giolito sports a 2-1 record and a 4.96 ERA. Coverage begins at 9:10 on 103.9 FM. 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
3: Soybeans and hogs were lower. Corn was mixed. Cattle were mostly higher. Hello, I'm Megan Grebner with your commodity market update on Brownfield. You better build bigger bins. It's just a suggestion, but regardless, be ready to maximize your per acre profits with EBIC Series Corn by Stein. Stein has yield. Soybeans were lower on fund and technical selling. The good to excellent rating for beans fell 1% this week to 65%. The trade continues to look for signs that China is purchasing soybeans. July beans down 2 at 11.13 and 3 quarters. August beans down 2.5 at 11.18 and 3 quarters. Corn was mixed on spread trade. The good to excellent rating for corn held steady at 67%. The USDA reported a sale of 120,000 metric tons to unknown destinations for the current marketing year. July corn's up 3/4 at 419.5. September corn was unchanged at 427.5. The wheat complex was mixed. Winter wheat harvest is 11% complete. Spring wheat is rated 52% good to excellent. There are concerns that production in the southern hemisphere could be reduced because of higher energy costs. In Chicago, July wheat was up 2 at 585 and a quarter. September wheat up a penny at 596 and 3 quarters.

0: In Kansas City, July wheat was up a penny at 6:30 and three quarters, and in Minneapolis, July wheat down 2.5 at 6:17. Live and feeder cattle were mostly higher on tight ready supplies, waiting for direct business to develop. Box beef was mixed at midday. August lives up 297 at 239.70. October lives up 277 at 232.12. August feeders were up 345 at 354.15. Hogs were lower on fund and technical selling and ongoing concerns about demand. Pork values were lower during the session. July lean hogs down 122 at 96.15. August lean hogs were down 145 at 94.70. I'm Megan Grebner for Brownfield.
1: I'm WRBI meteorologist Paul Frombly with Southeastern Indiana's most reliable forecast. Chance of thunderstorms tonight. Otherwise, mainly cloudy skies expected. Lows level off around 70. Winds out of the southwest, 5 to 10 miles per hour. Sunshine mixed with clouds at times tomorrow. Chance of thunderstorms. Highs level off around 89. Mainly clear skies tomorrow night. Slight chance of thunderstorms. Lows dip down to about 72. Currently, it's 84 degrees.
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0: Country 103.9 WRBI. James Otto just got started loving you. Happy Tuesday and a good afternoon to you. Rob LeFerry with you full time until 7 o'clock. So I'm just getting started and then going until that 7 o'clock mark. And we've got Reds baseball for you late again tonight. We'll talk about that start time later on this afternoon. It's another day where weather sounds the same, very hot. Could be very wet, and just plan on that for the next few days. Weather forecast coming up. Kane Brown to entertain after on Country 103.9 WRBI.
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5: I'm WRBI meteorologist Paul Trombley with southeastern Indiana's most reliable forecast. Mainly cloudy skies expected tonight with a chance for storms. Lows level off around 70. Southwesterly winds 5 to 10 miles per hour. Chance of thunderstorms tomorrow. Daytime highs approaching 89. A mix of clouds and sun. Right now, 84.
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0: Dylan Marlowe, Dylan Scott, the boys back home on Country 103.9 WRBI. Robin with you Tuesday afternoon. The Daily Pod back with you today. 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
2: ABC News, I'm Wayne Cabot. President Trump blames Iran and says he'll respond. After a U.S. Army helicopter was shot down near the Strait of Hormuz this morning, the military says the chopper was downed by an Iranian

0: Iranian drone, and the crew were rescued by a U.S. Navy drone ship, the first time an unmanned ship has been used by the U.S. military. ABC's Karen Travers at the White House is working to find out when or how America will answer.
1: The White House hasn't responded to our questions about this, about what he might do now against Iran because of this takedown of the helicopter.
0: Happening now, Maine's primary election, which could shape the Senate. Voters there will decide if they can overlook recent revelations about Democratic frontrunner Graham Platner. Jeffrey Epstein's longtime executive secretary, Leslie Groff, just told the House Oversight Committee in Washington that she was unaware of his crimes. She spent 18 years working for him, calling him a master manipulator. This is ABC News.
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0: Country 103.9 WRBI. Lauren Elena having some success early with that single, All My Exes, featuring Chase Matthew. Rob LaFerry getting ready for the 4 o'clock hour. Lauren Elena resurging a little bit. Came into country music right around the same time as Kelsey Ballerini and Carly Pierce. And they've kind of been a leading troupe for the women in country music. But Lauren taking a little time off in the background, now back in the spotlight. And like I said, doing awfully well with that new song. Coming up before 4 o'clock, another youngster doing some good things. Zach Topp, he's After Weather on Country 103.9 WRBI.
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3: I'm WRBI meteorologist Paul Trombley with southeastern Indiana's most reliable forecast. Chance of thunderstorms tonight, otherwise mainly cloudy skies expected. Lows level off around 70. Winds out of the southwest, 5 to 10 miles per hour. Chance of thunderstorms tomorrow. High temperatures reach up to 89. Sunshine mixed with clouds at times. Right now, it's 83 degrees.
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1: ABC News, I'm Wayne Cabot. President Trump blames Iran and says he'll respond. After a U.S. Army helicopter was shot down near the Strait of Hormuz this morning, the military says the chopper was downed by an Iranian drone, and the crew were rescued by a U.S. Navy drone ship, the first time an unmanned ship has been used by the U.S. military. ABC's Karen Travers at the White House is working to find out when or how America will answer.
2: The White House hasn't responded to our questions about this, about what he might do now against Iran because of this takedown of the helicopter.
1: Happening now, Maine's primary election, which could shape the Senate. Voters there will decide if they can overlook recent revelations about Democratic frontrunner Graham Platner. Jeffrey Epstein's longtime executive secretary, Leslie Groff, just told the House Oversight Committee in Washington that she was unaware of his crimes. She spent 18 years working for him, calling him a master manipulator. This is ABC News. It took more than 70 vehicle fires for Jeep to recall Wranglers and Gladiators, 1.3 million of them. From 21 through 25, Jeep urging owners to park outside, away from structures, because wiring around the steering could ignite. Strike averted at the World Cup LA site. Concession workers, servers, bartenders, dishwashers have a deal now with SoFi Stadium. President Trump won't be at the next Knicks-Spurs game at the Garden. He told a reporter he's busy with a war. Because of his presence there last night, fans had to wait an hour to get past security just to see the Knicks' amazing win streak end. Spurs coach Mitch Johnson crediting De'Aaron Fox for really pouring it on.
3: You know, there's times where you ride a hot hand or you do the snap, but De'Aaron's been one of the best closers in this league for the last, I don't know what it is, 5 to 7 years, whatever it may be, and he's been a great closer for us. We trust him with the basketball in his hand.
1: Game four is tomorrow night at the Garden. Wayne Cabot, ABC News.
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11: I'm Tom Snape in the WRBI newsroom. A Milan woman was seriously injured in a two-vehicle accident in Decatur County yesterday morning. The Decatur County Sheriff's Office says the vehicle driven by 34-year-old Brittany Richmond was stopped for a red light on northbound State Road 3 at the intersection with County Road 250 West when a truck driven by 23-year-old Harmeet Singh of Indianapolis struck the back of Richmond's vehicle. The collision caused her vehicle to spin 180 degrees and it came to rest facing south. Richmond was transported to Decatur County Memorial Hospital and subsequently flown to an Indianapolis hospital with non-life-threatening injuries. Singh was not hurt. The investigation continues. The Jennings County Sheriff is facing felony charges following a six-month Indiana State Police investigation into stolen campaign signs. A grand jury indicted Kenny Freeman on two misdemeanor counts of theft and one felony count each of official misconduct, perjury, and obstruction of justice.

0: This. Investigators say a rival sheriff candidate tracked a stolen sign using a GPS locator, which led troopers directly to a dumpster on the sheriff's property last November. Freeman turned himself in yesterday morning at the Ripley County Jail and was released on his own recognizance. Because the investigation involved a current sheriff, Dearborn County Prosecutor Lynn Deddens and Ripley Superior Court Judge Jeff Sharp were appointed to oversee the case. A familiar name has been chosen to lead Batesville Middle School. Tom Black will serve as the next principal at BMS, pending school board approval. He's been principal at East Central High School since 2018. Black is an Oldenburg resident, and his two sons attend Batesville Community Schools. He succeeds Dave Strauss, who stepped down last month to become assistant director of the Indiana Association of School Principals, and will take over on July 1st. Batesville City Council heard last night from Westbrook Drive resident Phil Deardorff about drainage issues. Deardorff says there's one drain for curb water right at his front yard, and it backs up, especially after heavy rains.
1: So all the water coming from both sides comes in. If the grate is clogged, the water backs up, comes into my yard, picks up everything, and just washes it. So I've been trying to slow that water down.
0: But Deardorff says he's dealing with a bigger problem, raw sewage coming up in his front yard from the manhole. After some discussion, it was determined that dye and smoke testing methods could be used to figure out the magnitude of the problem for Deardorff and others around the city who have the same issue. Smoke testing was used in the 1990s when the city was under a sewer ban, but was curtailed after numerous complaints from residents at the time.
1: So I'm glad that the city's starting to look at that again, and that's a start. It didn't occur in one time. It's been occurring over the years. So we've been there since 2018. As long as they're working on it and doing their due diligence, I'm happy.
0: Deardorff presented pictures of the problem as part of his presentation to council. The Ripley County Community Foundation will celebrate a year of giving at its annual dinner on June 23rd from 5:30 to 8 p.m. at the Hall in Batesville. 37 students at high schools across Ripley County who were awarded a total of 59 scholarships will be recognized at the event. The evening will also mark the debut announcement of the Sally Morris Community Impact Grants, a new first-round grant program named in honor of the Community Foundation's first executive director. Three retiring board members, Andy Geisel, Shayla Sattler, and Doug Rump, will be honored for their years of service. The dinner is free and open to the public. RSVPs are requested by June 16th through the Community Foundation's website. I'm Tom Snape with News on 103.9 WRBI. 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
0: With a check of WRBI Sports, I'm Tom Snape. Tyler Burcham has stepped down as Batesville High School head varsity baseball coach to spend more time with his family. Burcham led the Bulldogs program for 9 years. The team concluded a 17-11 season on Saturday with a berth in the Class 3A regional. The search is on for Burcham's successor. The Cincinnati Reds look to end their 5-game losing skid in Game 2 of their series in San Diego like tonight against the Padres. San Diego scored 5 runs over the final 2 innings last night to hand the Reds a 6-2 defeat. Chase Burns gets tonight's starting nod for the Reds. He'll go against Padres right-hander Lucas Giolito. Burns is 7-1 on the year with a 2.05 earned run average. Giolito sports a 2-1 record and a 4.96 ERA. 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
3: Equities in crude were mostly lower, ultimately weighing on corn and soybeans. This is Hoosier Ag Today's Tuesday closing farm market report. Corn and beans did work higher, bolstered by crop ratings yesterday that are not improving and fell short of estimates. But the outside weakness came in and pressured markets, and we finished mixed and mixed in corn, with July corn up 3/4, 419.5, September 427.5, unchanged, D's down 3/4, $4.45 and a quarter. 2 cents lower, July beans, $11.13 and three quarters. August beans, $11.18 and three quarters, down 2.5. November, 3.5.

0: half lower at 11.32. 2 cents up for July wheat, 5.85 and a quarter. Live cattle rebounds, August 239.70, up 2.97, and July lean hogs 96.15, down 1.22. I'm Ian DeEubank. 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
1: I'm WRBI meteorologist Paul Trombley with southeastern Indiana's most reliable forecast. Chance of thunderstorms tonight. Otherwise, mainly cloudy skies expected. Lows level off around 70. Winds out of the southwest, 5 to 10 miles per hour. Chance of thunderstorms tomorrow. High temperatures reach up to 89. Sunshine mixed with clouds at times. Right now, it's 83 degrees.
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0: Country 103.9 WRBI, Scotty McCreary and Bottle Rockets, 4 o'clock hour. Tropical Ferry with you again, wishing you a good afternoon on a Tuesday. Reds baseball due up tonight with another 9-10 airtime. Game 2 of a series out west against the San Diego Padres. First pitch will follow, and then tomorrow we've got a late afternoon game for you, as that will be the finale between Cincinnati and San Diego. 3:40 is your airtime. You'll hear me briefly tomorrow, but then we'll turn you right on over to the Reds Radio Network. So it's Reds and Padres. That's how we get the week going on Country 103.9 WRBI.
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3: I'm WRBI meteorologist Paul Trombley with southeastern Indiana's most reliable forecast. Chance of thunderstorms tonight. Otherwise, mainly cloudy skies expected. Lows level off around 70. Winds out of the southwest, 5 to 10 miles per hour. Chance of thunderstorms tomorrow. High temperatures reach up to 89. Sunshine mixed with clouds at times. Right now, 84.
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0: Luke Bryan, Drunk on You, Country 103.9 WRBI, hanging out with Rob. And yes, we now consider Luke Bryan a veteran inside country music. Although he's got some new music he's working on, he released a single a few weeks back that many are wondering, was it AI generated? Fans are a little aggravated thinking that is the case. Luke Bryan swears up and down, no AI was used. But will that end up being the new trend, whether it's country music, rap, rock, whatever? AI is here to stay, whether you like it or not. Coming up, Luke Combs. That's after national news. Neither AI generated on WRBI.
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2: ABC News, I'm Wayne Cabot. President Trump says out of necessity, the U.S. must respond to the downing of a U.S. Army Apache helicopter this morning. He blames Iran. From the White House, ABC's Karen Travers.
3: He does not get specific in his social media post, and the White House hasn't responded to our questions about this, about what he might do now.
2: The two crew were rescued near the Strait of Hormuz. Iran says the best way for foreign forces near the strait to reduce their risk is for them to leave. None of this seems to be worrying the oil markets. Crude fell another 3%. The Dow and S&P were flat today. NASDAQ down 1%. A $70 billion immigration bill passes a key vote in Congress after a brief revolt from hardliners. The verdict guilty for a young Texas man, Carmelo Anthony, who claimed he acted in self-defense when he fatally stabbed 17-year-old Austin Metcalf during a high school track meet. He now faces up to life in prison. This is ABC News.
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0: Country 103.9 WRBI, Corey Kent, Coe Wetzel rocking with Rocky Mountain Low. Rob LeFerry getting ready for evening time in southeastern Indiana tonight. We have got to get a final check of afternoon weather. Rain chances around for the entire week, and depending on what social media look at, there's been a couple of meteorologists who have compared this week possibly to what a tropical land would look like in terms of sticky weather and downpours. Let's see what our forecast says, and then we get Eric Church after. You can't go wrong with that combo. Country 103.9 WRBI.
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3: I'm WRBI meteorologist Paul Frombly with southeastern Indiana's most reliable forecast. Chance of thunderstorms tonight. Otherwise, mainly cloudy skies expected. Lows level off around 70. Southwesterly winds 5 to 10 miles per hour. Partly cloudy tomorrow. Chance for storms. Highs level off around 89. Right now, it's 84 degrees.
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0: Iran. From the White House, ABC's Karen Travers.
1: He does not get specific in his social media post, and the White House hasn't responded to our questions about this, about what he might do now.
0: The two crew were rescued near the Strait of Hormuz. Iran says the best way for foreign forces near the strait to reduce their risk is for them to leave. None of this seems to be worrying the oil markets. Crude fell another 3%. The Dow and S&P were flat today. NASDAQ down 1%. A $70 billion immigration bill passes a key vote in Congress after a brief revolt from hardliners. The verdict guilty for a young Texas man, Carmelo Anthony, who claimed he acted in self-defense when he fatally stabbed 17-year-old Austin Metcalf during a high school track meet. He now faces up to life in prison. This is ABC News. Demonstrations in Kenya near a military base where the U.S. plans to build an Ebola quarantine center for Americans. White House border czar Tom Homan says that immigration agents will next surge into New York City, but complains the state is blocking federal agents from conducting operations.
2: We got Rikers Island in New York City. I had an agreement with Mayor Adams to get back into Rikers Island. Now, if you truly believe we have a right to arrest and deport criminals, they're in the country legally, then why am I locked out of Rikers Island? Why do they keep releasing them to the street?
0: Of course, there is a new mayor now in New York. Louisiana State Police pulled over a driver for erratic driving who ran from them, then jumped off the elevated portion of Interstate 310 into a swamp with alligators, which bit him on both arms. Victor Rivas was taken to a hospital and booked for driving while impaired. I'm Wayne Cabot. ABC News.
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7: I'm Tom Snape in the WRBI newsroom. A familiar name has been picked to lead Batesville Middle School. Tom Black will serve as the next principal at BMS pending school board approval. He's been principal at East Central High School since 2018. Black will take the reins at Batesville Middle School on July 1st. 34-year-old Brittany Richmond of Milan was seriously injured in a two-vehicle accident in Decatur County yesterday morning. The Decatur County Sheriff's Office says Richmond's vehicle was stopped for a red light on northbound State Road 3 at the intersection with County Road 250 West when a truck driven by a 23-year-old man from Indianapolis hit the back of Richmond's vehicle. The collision caused her vehicle to spin 180 degrees and it came to rest facing south. Richmond was taken to Decatur County Memorial Hospital, then flown to an Indianapolis hospital with non-life-threatening injuries. Singh was not hurt. The investigation continues. A man who was seriously injured in a paramotor crash last week in West Harrison has died from his injuries. The Hamilton County, Ohio Coroner's Office says 38-year-old Eric Holm passed away on Friday at UC Medical Center. Indiana State Police and other first responders were called last Wednesday night to the Tri-State Soccer Complex off State Street, where they found that Holm's paramotor had crashed and that he had suffered life-threatening injuries. Troopers say it appears Holm may have lost control of the aircraft, which hit the ground and some wires. Westbrook Drive resident Phil Deardorff went before Batesville City Council last night to discuss drainage issues. Deardorff says there's one drain for curb water right at his front yard, and it backs up, especially after heavy rains.
8: So all the water coming from both sides comes in. If the grate is clogged, the water backs up, comes into my yard, picks up everything, and just washes it. So I've been trying to slow that water down.
7: But Deardorff says he's dealing with a bigger issue, raw sewage coming up in his front yard from the manhole. After some discussion, it was determined that dye and smoke testing methods could be

0: used to figure out the magnitude of the problem for Deerdorf and others around the city who have the same issues. Smoke testing was used in the 1990s when the city was under a sewer ban, but was curtailed after numerous complaints from residents at the time.
1: So I'm glad that the city's starting to look at that again, and that's a start. It didn't occur in one time. It's been occurring over the years. So we've been there since 2018. As long as they're working on it and doing their due diligence, I'm happy.
0: Deerdorf presented pictures of the problem as part of his presentation to council. Abe Streeter has been named director of admissions at Oldenburg Academy. Streeter graduated last month from Indiana University and is a member of the OA class of 2022. He'll lead the school's admissions and enrollment efforts and will work with partner schools, student ambassadors, and the administrative team to support enrollment growth at OA. I'm Tom Snape with news on 103.9 WRBI. 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
0: With a check of WRBI Sports, I'm Tom Snape. Tyler Burcham has stepped down as Batesville High School head varsity baseball coach to spend more time with his family. Burcham led the Bulldogs program for 9 years. The team concluded a 17-11 season on Saturday with a berth in the Class 3A regional. The search is on for Burcham's successor. The Cincinnati Reds look to end their 5-game losing skid in Game 2 of their series in San Diego like tonight against the Padres. San Diego scored 5 runs over the final 2 innings last night to hand the Reds a 6-2 defeat. Chase Burns gets tonight's starting nod for the Reds. He'll go against Padres right-hander Lucas Giolito. Burns is 7-1 on the year with a 2.05 earned run average. Giolito sports a 2-1 record and a 4.96 ERA. 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
3: For ABC News, Wall Street Now. Major markets were mixed Tuesday in a tech and artificial intelligence sell-off. The Dow was 85 points up at closing. The S&P 500 lost 19 points, and the Nasdaq fell 251. OpenAI has filed documents with the Securities and Exchange Commission to potentially become a publicly traded company. The ChatGPT company saying it hasn't yet decided on timing for an initial public offering. European Union regulators have ordered Meta to restore access to WhatsApp for rival AI chatbot makers. EU antitrust regulators are concerned third-party AI developers were blocked from offering virtual assistants on WhatsApp and didn't accept Meta's offer to charge competitors for access to WhatsApp. Just in time for beach season, the FDA has approved a new sunscreen ingredient for the U.S. market. The FDA says that bemotrizinol meets agency standards for UV protection with minimal skin irritation. It's the first new sunscreen to be approved in 25 years. I'm Wayne Cabot, ABC News.
4: The following is a public service from WRBI.
0: Funeral Mass for 96-year-old Dorothy Burkhart of Brookville will be held Thursday at 11 a.m. at St. Michael the Archangel Catholic Church in Brookville. Arrangements are being handled by Phillips and Myers Funeral Home in Brookville. She is survived by 2 brothers and 4 sisters. Burial will be in St. Michael Catholic Cemetery in Brookville. Memorial contributions may be made to the American Cancer Society. Those were funeral arrangements for Dorothy Burkhart.
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5: I'm WRBI meteorologist Paul Frombly with Southeastern Indiana's most reliable forecast. Chance of thunderstorms tonight. Otherwise, mainly cloudy skies expected. Lows level off around 70. Southwesterly winds, 5 to 10 miles per hour. Partly cloudy tomorrow. Chance for storms. Highs level off around 89. Right now, it's 84 degrees.
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0: Country 103.9 WRBI, Zach Brown Band, and the Same Boat 5 o'clock hour. Rob LaFerry officially wishing you a good evening on this Tuesday night. Zach Brown Band, back in 2010, won a Grammy for Best New Artist. But did you know that the group actually formed all the way back in 2002? They did so in Georgia. They spent several years building up a fan base, and finally Chicken Fried allowed them to break through the country music scene, and they've been a popular act ever since. And I still say, best concert that I have ever been to. I've seen them on three occasions. All three have been perfection. Inside 5 o'clock, evening weather, and then it's after 5 o'clock, so hey, me and a beer. Chris Jansen, Country 103.9 WRBI.
1: Flag Day is set aside each year to honor the flag and all it stands for. WRBI reminds you Flag Day is June 14th. Fly the flag on Flag Day. When you do, you'll be honoring the men and women of this area who fought and died to keep it flying in freedom. Joining WRBI in this reminder are the following.
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7: I'm WRBI meteorologist Paul Frombly with southeastern Indiana's most reliable forecast. Chance of thunderstorms tonight, otherwise mainly cloudy skies expected. Lows level off around 70. Southwesterly winds 5 to 10 miles per hour. Partly cloudy tomorrow. Chance for storms, highs level off around 89. Currently 85.
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0: Kenny Chesney, new song. It's called Carry On. Country 103.9 WRBI. Harking you back a little bit to some older Kenny Chesney style, and has been out with some new music throughout the last few years. But, you know, Kenny's a guy who many believe was kind of at that end of his career. Still going to be out performing, but nothing new. And boy, has he proved a lot of people wrong with that song called Carry On. Parmalee is coming up. National news on the way first. What's going on around the country? 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
2: This is a special report from ABC News. I'm Wayne Cabot. The U.S. now launching strikes against Iran. U.S. Central Command saying that American forces began the strikes against Iran at 5 p.m. Eastern at the commander-in-chief's direction. CENTCOM says the attacks are a proportional response to unjustified Iranian aggression. President Trump accusing Iran of shooting down a U.S. Army Apache helicopter near the Strait of Hormuz this morning. The president saying he will respond to the attack, and that's what's happening now. Service members on the helicopter were rescued by a drone, says ABC's Louis Martinez.
3: All of this happened during nighttime. In the middle of the night, around 4 in the morning local time, as this helicopter, normally accompanied by another helicopter, would have been operating together. And then we see that we know now that this boat drone was able to pluck them out of the water.
2: Iran says the best way for foreign forces near the strait to reduce the risk is for them to leave. This is ABC News.
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Rob LeFerry getting ready for 6 o'clock. Final hour with you on a Tuesday. Are you missing high school sports already on WRBI? 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
3: I'm WRBI meteorologist Paul Frombly with southeastern Indiana's most reliable forecast. Chance of thunderstorms tonight, otherwise mainly cloudy skies expected. Lows level off around 70. Southwesterly winds 5 to 10 miles per hour. Partly cloudy tomorrow. Chance for storms. Highs level off around 89. Currently 85.
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1: This is a special report from ABC News. I'm Wayne Cabot. The U.S. now launching strikes against Iran. U.S. Central Command saying that American forces began the strikes against Iran at 5 p.m. Eastern at the commander-in-chief's direction. CENTCOM says the attacks are a proportional response to unjustified Iranian aggression. President Trump accusing Iran of shooting down a U.S. Army Apache helicopter near the Strait of Hormuz this morning. The president saying he will respond to the attack, and that's what's happening now. Service members on the helicopter were rescued by a drone, says ABC's Louis Martinez.
2: All of this happened during nighttime. In the middle of the night, around 4 in the morning local time, as this helicopter, normally accompanied by another helicopter, would have been operating together. And then we know now that this boat drone was able to pluck them out of the water.
1: Iran says the best way for foreign forces near the strait to reduce the risk is for them to leave. This is ABC News. Jeffrey Epstein's executive assistant ignored reporters as she arrived today for a congressional hearing on what she knew. Leslie Groff was an assistant for 18 years. Her name appears more than 150,000 times in the Epstein files. She testified that she was unaware he was abusing underage girls, calling her boss a master manipulator.
3: Through her attorneys, Groff has denied any knowledge of or participation in Epstein's crimes. The House Oversight Committee also plans to interview Bill Gates later this week.
1: ABC's Peter Haalambos. An Air Canada pilot is accused of flying thousands of passengers without the proper license. ABC's Hannah Batah.
4: Officials say the investigation began after a random certification check revealed inconsistencies. The airline denies safety was ever compromised, saying all pilots at Air Canada undergo mandatory recurrent training every 6 months, but acknowledging the licensing process is essential. The airline saying it takes this matter with utmost seriousness.
1: Wayne Cabot, ABC News.
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2: I'm Tom Snape in the WRBI newsroom. A Milan woman was seriously injured in a two-vehicle accident in Decatur County yesterday morning. The Decatur County Sheriff's Office says the vehicle driven by 34-year-old Brittany Richmond was stopped for a red light on northbound State Road 3 at the intersection with County Road 250 West when a truck driven by 23-year-old Harmeet Singh of Indianapolis struck the back of Richmond's vehicle. The collision caused her vehicle to spin 180 degrees and it came to rest facing south. Richmond was transported to Decatur County Memorial Hospital and subsequently flown to an Indianapolis hospital with non-life-threatening injuries. Singh was not hurt. The investigation continues. The Jennings County Sheriff is facing felony charges following a six-month Indiana State Police investigation into stolen campaign signs. A grand jury indicted Kenny Freeman on two misdemeanor counts of theft and one felony count each of official misconduct, perjury, and obstruction of justice. Investigators say a rival sheriff candidate tracked a stolen sign using a GPS locator, which led troopers directly to a dumpster on the sheriff's property last November. Freeman turned himself in yesterday morning at the Ripley County Jail and was released on his own recognizance. Because the investigation involved a current sheriff, Dearborn County Prosecutor Lynn Deddens and Ripley Superior Court Judge Jeff Sharp were appointed to oversee the case. A familiar name has been chosen to lead Batesville Middle School. Tom Black will serve as the next principal at BMS pending school board approval. He's been principal at East Central High School since 2018. Black is an Oldenburg resident, and his two sons attend Batesville Community Schools. He succeeds Dave Strauss, who stepped down last month to become assistant director of the Indiana Association of School Principals and will take over on July 1st. Batesville City Council heard last night from Westbrook Drive resident Phil Deerdorf about drainage issues. Deerdorf says there's one drain for curb water right at his front yard, and it backs up, especially after heavy rains.
3: So all the water coming from both sides comes in. If the grate is clogged, the water backs up, comes into my yard, picks up everything, and just washes it. So I've been trying to slow that water down.
2: But Deerdorf says he's dealing with a bigger problem, raw sewage coming up in his front yard from the manhole. After some discussion, it was determined that dye and smoke testing methods could be used to figure out the magnitude of the problem for Deerdorf and others around the city who have the same issue. Smoke testing was used in the 1990s when the city was under a sewer ban, but was curtailed after numerous complaints from residents at the time.
3: So I'm glad that the city's starting to look at that again, and that's a start. It didn't occur in one time. It's been occurring over the years. So we've been there since 2018. As long as they're working on it and doing their due diligence, I'm happy.
2: Deerdorf presented pictures of the problem as part of his presentation to council. The Ripley County Community Foundation will celebrate a year of giving at its annual dinner on June 23rd from 5:30 to 8 p.m. at the Hall in Batesville. 37 students at high schools across Ripley County who were awarded a total of 59 scholarships will be recognized at the event. The evening will also mark the debut announcement of the Sally Morris Community Impact Grants, a new first-round grant program named in honor of the Community Foundation's first executive director. Three retiring board members, Andy Geisel, Shayla Sattler, and Doug Rump, will be honored for their years of service. The dinner is free and open to the public. RSVPs are requested by June 16th through the Community Foundation's website. I'm Tom Snape with news on 103.9 WRBI. 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
2: With a check of WRBI Sports, I'm Tom Snape. Tyler Burcham has stepped down as Batesville High School head varsity baseball coach to spend more time with his family. Burcham led the Bulldogs program for 9 years. The team concluded a 17-11 season on Saturday with a berth in the Class 3A regional. The search is on for Burcham's successor. The Cincinnati Reds look to end their five-game losing skid in Game 2 of their series in San Diego late tonight against

0: the Padres. San Diego scored 5 runs over the final 2 innings last night to hand the Reds a 6-2 defeat. Chase Burns gets tonight's starting nod for the Reds. He'll go against Padres right-hander Lucas Giolito. Burns is 7-1 on the year with a 2.05 earned run average. Giolito sports a 2-1 record and a 4.96 ERA. 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
1: I'm WRBI meteorologist Paul Frombly with Southeastern Indiana's most reliable forecast. Chance of thunderstorms tonight. Otherwise, mainly cloudy skies expected. Lows level off around 70. Southwesterly winds, 5 to 10 miles per hour. Partly cloudy tomorrow. Chance for storms. Highs level off around 89. Right now, it's 86 degrees.
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1: 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Rob LaFerry in for the 6 o'clock hour. Summertime means we got a lot of 5Ks going on around the area. 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I'm going to sit and be lazy. Morgan Wallen's coming up with Post Malone after the weather forecast on Country 103.9 WRBI.
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5: I'm WRBI meteorologist Megan Mulford with Southeastern Indiana's most reliable forecast. Chance for storms tonight, otherwise mainly cloudy skies. Lows around 70. Southwest winds 5 to 10 miles an hour. A blend of clouds and sun tomorrow. Chance of thunderstorms. Highs level off around 89. Right now, it's 86 degrees.
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0: That is Luke Bryan, Country, and she knows it. Country 103.9 WRBI, Rob LaFerrian Studio on a Tuesday night. Time to take a look at country music history. June 9th, 1994, Tim McGraw's single Indian Outlaw is certified gold. 1997, legend Carl Perkins undergoes surgery in Memphis. 2005, Mr. Mom by Lone Star is certified as a gold digital single. 2009, George Jones's He Stopped Loving Her Today added to the National Recording Registry through the Library of Congress. And finally today, a happy 29th birthday to Dylan Marlowe. That's country music history for your June 9th national news, and Kane Brown on the way.
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2: This is a special report from ABC News. I'm Wayne Cabot. Explosions are reported in Iran as the U.S. retaliates for a drone attack that forced down a U.S. Apache helicopter near the Strait of Hormuz this morning in the waters off Oman. President Trump saying a short time ago, "I believe the response should be very strong, very powerful, and that's what this one is." The crew of the Apache was not hurt, but the attack raises the stakes, says ABC News military consultant Nick Mulroy.
3: It appears that this was a hostile act that took down the Apache helicopter. And I don't know if this was directly tied to it, but it probably was, that the U.S. military had to respond. So this has become a commonplace.
2: And just now, Iran says it will respond to the U.S. strikes. Iranian state media reporting explosions on an Iranian island in the Strait of Hormuz. Its foreign minister saying the best way for foreign forces near the strait to reduce their risk is for them to leave. This is ABC News.
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Everyone, I'm Craig Orndorff. On the next weekend in the country, we're back to June of 1987, when President Reagan said, "Tear down this wall." Gary Hart got caught in some monkey business, and the Fox network was new to television. And on the countdown were hits by Dwight Yoakam, George Strait, Randy Travis, Holly Dunn, and the Judds. And we'll have them and more on the next weekend in the country. Saturday morning at 6, brought to you by Dunlap Supply, Conradi Insurance, and Bessler's Trackside Auto Depot on Country 103.9 WRBI.

0: Country 103.9 WRBI, Brad Paisley. She's everything. I'm Rob LeFerry. That's going to do it for me here on this Tuesday night. Come back very briefly tomorrow at 3 o'clock, and I will take you to Reds baseball that tomorrow has an airtime in the late afternoon of 3:40. Speaking of the Reds, they come your way tonight at 9:10 against the San Diego Padres. Everyone enjoy your Tuesday night. Safe travels wherever you may go. We're back together again on Wednesday on Country 103.9 WRBI.
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6: I'm WRBI meteorologist Megan Mulford with Southeastern Indiana's most reliable forecast. Chance for storms tonight, otherwise mainly cloudy skies. Lows around 70. Southwest winds 5 to 10 miles an hour. A blend of clouds and sun tomorrow. Chance of thunderstorms. Highs level off around 89. Right now, 85.
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1: This is a special report from ABC News. I'm Wayne Cabot. Explosions are reported in Iran as the U.S. retaliates for a drone attack that forced down a U.S. Apache helicopter near the Strait of Hormuz this morning in the waters off Oman. President Trump saying a short time ago, "I believe the response should be very strong, very powerful, and that's what this one is." The crew of the Apache was not hurt, but the attack raises the stakes, says ABC News military consultant Nick Mulroy.
2: It appears that this was a hostile act that took down the Apache helicopter. And I don't know if this was directly tied to it, but probably was, that U.S. military had to respond. So this doesn't become a commonplace.
1: And just now, Iran says it will respond to the U.S. strikes. Iranian state media reporting explosions on an Iranian island in the Strait of Hormuz. Its foreign minister saying the best way for foreign forces near the strait to reduce their risk is for them to leave. This is ABC News. Air Canada grounds a pilot for not having the proper license after 20.

0: We're going to be disappointed, but we also are professionals and understand that tomorrow we got to get back to work, get back to the drawing board, and get ready for game four.
1: Game four tomorrow at Madison Square Garden, and President Trump was asked if he plans to attend again, and he said that he would not. In his words, he's busy with a war. I'm Wayne Cabot, ABC News.
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4: WRBI meteorologist Megan Mulford with southeastern Indiana's most reliable forecast. Storms likely tonight, otherwise mainly cloudy skies expected. Lows dip down to about 70. Winds out of the southwest, 5 to 10 miles an hour. Chance for storms tomorrow, highs level off around 89, partly cloudy skies. Right now, it's 85 degrees.
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2: There are many trends you'll find on social media. One is the drink of the summer. And we've got discussion on that coming up a little bit later on. Hi there, I'm Terry Dean. Thank you very much for tuning in here for the Terry Dean program. Stick around because we've got more of the show besides that. We'll also talk about how men's bathrooms might be redesigned. And I say it's about time. We're going to talk about that. And the lonely AI office that you may be going into very soon. Details about all of this coming up in just a few minutes.
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9: WRBI meteorologist Megan Mulford with Southeastern Indiana's most reliable forecast. Storms likely tonight, otherwise mainly cloudy skies expected. Lows dip down to about 70. Winds out of the southwest, 5 to 10 miles an hour. Chance for storms tomorrow, highs level off around 89, partly cloudy skies. Right now, it's 85 degrees.
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1: ABC News, I'm Dave Packer. Retaliation, the U.S. striking Iran after the downing of an American helicopter near the Strait of Hormuz, calling the strike self-defense. President Trump had vowed that the U.S. must respond, risking the fragile ceasefire. ABC News contributor and former Defense Department official Mick Mulroy.
2: You have to have deterrence, and deterrence, especially in this context, requires a military response. It'll have to be up to the Iran whether they will retaliate and escalate this even further.
1: The House today passing the $70 billion immigration enforcement bill. The measure funds immigration, customs, and border protection for the remainder of President Trump's term. And that bill now heads to the president's desk, where he's expected to sign it. A Texas teenager has been convicted of murder following a deadly stabbing at a high school track meet. Carmelo Anthony now faces between 5 and 99 years in prison. The jury found him guilty in the murder of 17-year-old Austin Metcalf. This is ABC News.
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2: So AI is starting to shrink workforces and automate tasks. So that means less people in the office. That means we're interacting with less people at our workplace. And some offices are becoming less social, less human, and kind of ghost towns because of all of this. As in fact, heavy AI users report lower trust in their colleagues, higher burnout, and major feelings of isolation. So, some of these companies are trying to change that a little bit because they've used AI to, you know, gut the office. Now they're trying to use AI to schedule forced fun and rebuild social interactions. Because nothing says, let's be friends, like a computer telling you, you have to be friends.
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1: WRBI meteorologist Megan Mulford with southeastern Indiana's most reliable forecast. Storms likely tonight, otherwise mainly cloudy skies expected. Lows dip down to about 70. Winds out of the southwest, 5 to 10 miles an hour. Chance for storms tomorrow, highs level off around 89, partly cloudy skies. Currently, it's 83 degrees.
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